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0: It's Alex Mack on DC 101. Who's this?
1: It's Alicia. How are you?
0: Alicia, I'm okay. You sound very skeptical of this.
1: Skeptical? No, I love your show. I watch it all the time.
0: You watch it? You got a camera in here?
1: I listen to it.
0: I'm just teasing you. I've been watching like too many like scary movies where I'm just like feeling like surveilled all the time.
1: Hell yeah. I love Halloween scary season.
0: Okay, what's your favorite scary movie of all time?
1: Oh, the classic, Halloween.
0: Okay, great pick. And look, I gotta be honest with you, I love the classic ones, but I just watched The Exorcist for the first time last week.
1: For the first time, really? Are you serious?
0: I am serious. And honestly, I think it's one of my new favorite movies.
1: Right on.
0: Well, will this be your first time seeing Modest Yahoo now that you won the tickets?
1: It will be.
0: All right. Well, I hope you're stoked. You're gonna be there at the 9:30 Club on December 10th.
1: Oh my gosh, my birthday is the 19th. That's so cool. Thanks.
0: Hey, happy early birthday then.
1: Thanks so much. Love you.
0: Hey, love you too.

Okay, let me know if I'm overreacting here. It's Alex Mack on DC 101, DC's alternative rock. I saw that DC Water announced that, like, the official testing shows that the Potomac River has, quote unquote, returned to normal, right? After, like, that big sewage incident. I just feel like it's like getting cheated on. You know, you can, like, forgive, right? But you're always going to remember that there's poop in the water, right? I just feel like it's hard for me to get past that.

0: DC 101, DC's alternative rock. What's going on? It's Alex Mack live. Hey, let's get some requests on. Let me know what you want to hear. I'm not going to lie. I'm in a weird mood. I mean, when am I not? But tell me what you want to hear, if you got a certain song in mind. If you just want to pick the band, maybe you are sick of making decisions today, I'm happy to pick a song for you. Just let me know. 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Just make sure to tell me, you know, like your name, where you listen from. Say, what's up, Alex, whatever. Hit send on that message. It comes right to me here in the DC 101 studio. Or just call me. Sorry, putting my face in the mic. 866-91-DC-101.
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1: 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Or leaves. 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Elliot in the Mornings, hundreds a day. 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For additional details,

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0: Hey, what's up? It's Alex Mack on DC 101. Who's this?
1: Hey, it's Genevieve.
0: Hey, Genevieve, how are you?
1: I'm doing all right. What about you? Just got off work.
0: I'm at work, so, you know, you got to enjoy the night for me.
1: I'll do that for you, but you're going to help me out.
0: I sure am. What do you want to hear?
1: I got to hear some My Chemical Romance.
0: Okay, you know you came to the right place.
1: I had to. I knew it would be you. If anyone's going to help me, it's you.
0: That's so right. Do you have a certain song in mind, or you want me to pick?
1: You pick if you got a fave.
0: All right, deal. Let me get that on for you next after the Cranberries, all right?
1: Thank you.
0: See ya.

like there's a lot of like potential construction happening in the DMV. It's Alex Mack live on DC 101. Obviously, like new Commander Stadium in the works. There's all this Metro stuff. And now I'm reading that Audi Field might be getting a roof, which would be sick because then obviously, you know, you can have events year round. I really think that like Audi Field and like DC United, like such an underrated experience. I feel like more people need to get out there. And hey, if putting a roof on the thing is going to help with that, I'm here for it.

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1: Little free library in my neighborhood. Well, people could be all over those books.
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1: not doing it.
3: No.
1: Hey,

0: DC 101, DC's alternative rock. What's going on? It's Alex Mack. Hey, if you don't have plans on Saturday, let me invite you to mine. It's the AFSP Out of the Darkness Walk. 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

Okay, let's play a game of good idea, bad idea. It's Alex Mack live on DC 101. I just saw that Pabst Canada, like PBR, posted their new product. It's Pabst Max. Dude, it's a 10% PBR. Apparently available in Canada right now, but I just saw that and I was like, man, you might as well just call it fight juice.

Okay, this might be an unpopular opinion, but, you know, bear with me. It's Alex Mack live on DC 101, DC's alternative rock. I think that here in the DMV, in Washington, D.C. specifically, I feel like people are too sensitive about the rats. Okay, and I just saw this list today of the top 10, like, rattiest cities. We're not even in the top three. Yeah, okay, D.C. at number 5, San Francisco number 4, then New York City, Chicago, and L.A. at number 1. See, it's not that bad. I used to live in New York. You want to see some giant rats? Like, we're

0: 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Now, Evanescence just announced today performing at our big iHeartRadio alter ego. Dude, lineup is crazy. Evanescence with The Offspring, Billy Corgan of the Smashing Pumpkins going to be there, Death Cab for Cutie, Slightly Stupid, Modest Mouse, Young the Giant, The Warning, and Temper City. Okay, here's the thing. Tickets aren't on sale till next Friday, but we're going to get you in. Okay, make sure you're listening to Mike Jones in the Afternoon Adventure for that keyword, your chance to win your way out to LA to see all those bands at our iHeartRadio alter ego.
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0: Hey, what's up? It's Alex Mack on DC 101. Who's this?
1: Hey, Alex, this is Mike and Addie. We're driving up from Huntingtown to Annapolis.
0: Are you driving safely?
1: We are.
0: Okay, good. Just check in. What can I do for you?
1: We would love to hear some Deftones.
0: Ooh, okay. Yeah, let me see what I can do. You got a certain song in mind? Do you want me to pick?
1: Well, Digital Bath or anything that works within the programming. That's fine.
0: My boss is going to love that. Yeah, let me see what I got for you.
1: Excellent. All right, man. Have a good evening.
0: Hey,
1: appreciate
0: you too. Y'all continue to drive safe for me.
1: Will do.
0: All right, thank you. And hey, you know, I think I'm going to do Change. Let's do that next after Collective Soul. Hang on.

New one from Slightly Stupid, one of our alter ego performers here on DC 101. It's Backseat Driving. My name's Alex Mack. And look, I'm like a pretty adventurous eater, but I see some stuff sometimes. It's like trendy on social media. Like, dude, I just saw this Crab Rangoon donut. And look, I love both of those separately. Like, I get nasty for a Crab Rangoon, I'll tell you what. But putting them together, I just don't know. And like, I'll try anything once, but I just feel like, you know, just because you can doesn't always mean you should. You know what I'm saying?

0: DC 101, DC's alternative rock. What's going on? It's Alex Mack. Hey, reminder, we are in the throes of Macktober right now, where you know how every Thursday at 8 o'clock I have my best guest of the week? Well, every Thursday in October I've had like a spooky kind of Halloween-themed guest. And dude, I am so stoked for this Thursday. I've got Paul from Markov's Haunted Forest coming in to tell us not just, you know, about what the forest has to offer this year, but kind of the behind the scenes, some scary stories. We're even going to get me out there this weekend to, I think, dress up in some of this, like, the scare makeup and try my hand at scaring some people. But hey, make sure you're here Thursday at 8, Paul from Markov's Haunted Forest as my best guest of the week.
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All right, so we're going to do the bad news first and then the good news, okay? It's Alex Mack live on DC 101, DC's alternative rock. Bad news is our Capitals lost to the Hurricanes today. 2-4. Don't love to see that. The good news is Offspring, who you just heard, and Temper City, who I'm playing for you right now, both performing at our iHeartRadio Alter Ego, and you could win your way out there tomorrow at 5 o'clock. 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

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If you've been listening to me this month, you know that I'm just like been going a little crazy for not just Halloween, but like fall. I love all the pumpkin spice stuff, but dude, even I know where to draw the line. Literally saw in the store, Mr. Clean has like a cleaning liquid that is spiced harvest scented. Like, I don't want my bathroom floor to smell like pumpkin. That's wild.

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1: Hey, Alex Mack, how you doing, man? This is Ian from Rockville. So, have you had the DC Brow Oktoberfest? If you haven't, you need to try it. Have a good one.
0: Ian, incredible recommendation. And yes, absolutely. It's one of my favorite releases from DC Brow, who, by the way, are not just friends of mine personally, but friends of the show and also the sponsor of the Unhappy Hour, which we hear every Monday night at 8 o'clock. That's your full hour of, like, you know, emo, pop punk requests, whatever. 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

Hey, what's going on? It's Alex Mack on DC 101, DC's alternative rock. I want to give you a little taste of some of the new music we're playing for you on my new music show on Emerging Alt. Your full hour of like all the best new stuff. It's every weeknight at 11 o'clock. And you know what? This song, we first played for you there, and it's just my favorite. It's Joyce Manor. I used to go to this bar.

Okay, look, I love hearing this. I'm going to, like, I don't know if it's bragging, but it's Alex Mack live on DC 101, DC's alternative rock. I used to live in DuPont, right, in DC, and I got a lot of flack for moving to Maryland, right? You know, like, no offense, DC people, but I feel like that's a thing. Dude, I just read that Bethesda ranked number 4 in the U.S. for quality of life, which is where I live. So, you know what? I love DuPont, but I also love Bethesda. And it's nice being number 4 in the U.S. Dominic Fike right now. This is Baby Doll on DC 101.

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It's Alex Mack Live, almost better than caffeine. 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

0: 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It's Alex Mack. Just a reminder, I have a ton of new music right around the corner. I host your new music show. It's called Emerging Alt. I feel like I always tell you this at this time, but hey, maybe you've never listened before, right? So let tonight be that night where I get to introduce you to some new songs, maybe some bands you haven't heard before. That's the whole point of the show. So hang out for that. Emerging Alt is up next at 11 on DC 101.
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1: Slowly making our way through the week, and I've been pretty loud about how Tuesday is not exactly my favorite day of the week. So here's what I'm going to do. I'm just going to make sure I play you all of my favorite songs tonight on Emerging Alt. Not that I don't normally, you know, I just try to rotate, you know, the ones in that are like, you know, brand new or like big artists, whatever, but tonight, let's have some fun. Like, I got new Fontaine's DC on the show. We're going to do new stuff from Churches and Steve Lacy. I've got Leap, this band called The Warning. I'm stoked to play for you. Adult Leisure, In Color, all coming up. And you know what? Why not? I want to kick it off with probably my favorite band of this year. I, you know, I've liked them for a while, but this new record is so good. This is the title track right now from Joyce Manor. It's I Used to Go to This Bar.

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Hey, what's going on? It's Alex Mack, your host here on Emerging Alt. Now, if you've listened to me literally ever, you know I'm a big lyrics guy, especially when bands decide to get a little political. I love hearing, you know, people's opinions. This new one from Church is definitely political, and I'm here for it. It's called Roses.

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0: What's going on? It's Alex Mack. This is Emerging Alt. It's your new music show, dude. A full hour, by the way, of all the best new stuff. Like, I just played you the brand new one from Churches. We did Fontaine's DC before that, who have an awesome tour coming up in 2027. Kicked off the show with probably my favorite song of this year so far, Little Joyce Manor. But let me know what you thought so far. I always love your feedback. Hit me up. I mean, whenever. It doesn't have to be like right now. It could be any time in the show that inspiration strikes. Just open the free iHeartRadio app. Tap the microphone button. That's our talk back feature. And make sure to tell me your name and where you're listening from, because the show's coast to coast. Like, I want to know where you're hanging out. Shout out your city. But hit send on that message. Comes right to me.
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DC's alternative rock. It's DC 101. What's going on? It's Alex Mack on Emerging Alt. I gotta be honest with you, I feel for Somber. I was just reading this interview with him where he was talking about how being like as famous as he is pretty tough. Which, you know, like, you know, you're like, oh, so sad, you're super famous. But I mean, he's only 21. Can barely go outside without getting anxiety. I feel for the guy. Somber right now. This is My Body Isn't Ready. It's the-

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Hey, my name is Alex Mack, your host here on iHeartRadio's Emerging Alt. Now, look, I'm the last person to give you relationship advice. So if you're not going to take it from me, maybe take it from the revivalist talking about being torn up about, you know, actually doing what's right for you and getting out of that toxic relationship, even though it feels impossible sometimes. It's their new one called Heart Stop.

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One of my favorite parts about hosting your new music show, Emerging Alt here, is not just introducing you to new songs, but maybe some new bands. So if you've never heard of The Warning before, let me introduce you right now. It's a trio of sisters from Mexico. Dude, so good. And this song is just the tip of the iceberg, but I feel like it's a good jumping off point. The song's called Bite My Tongue.

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0: 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Like I just played you The Warning, which I love. We did Leap. I had new stuff from Steve Lacy and Churches, Fontaines DC, all on the show. 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

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It's DC 101. What's going on? It's Alex Mack, your host here on iHeartRadio's Emerging Alt. Now, as much as I love, you know, playing all the best new releases of bands you already know, I've been trying to sprinkle in some, like, newer artists, right? Some bands that I really think are going to, like, blow up. This band from the UK, Bristol specifically, they're called Adult Leisure. This song is so good. This record came out at the end of last year. This one called Kiss Me Like You Miss Her. It's awesome.

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My name's Alex Mack, your host here on your new music show. It's Emerging Alt. So if you've been, you know, listening tonight and you're like, wow, I didn't recognize a lot of this music. Like, I normally listen to this radio station. I don't know these bands. I just want you to know that is the point of the show, taking this full hour to introduce you to some stuff you might not have heard of. You know, stuff like this, a band called In Color. This is High.

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0: Diane's Dirt of the Day.
1: A game-worn autographed Michael Jordan jersey from the 1998 NBA Finals, selling privately for $14 million. By the way, ranks second among game-worn jerseys. So the biggest in terms of basketball memorabilia.
2: Is it also a Jordan jersey?
1: No, it was a Babe Ruth's jersey that sold for...
2: You know, he didn't play basketball.
1: I said among game-worn jerseys.
3: It was clunky. That's why Elliot's picking on you. I got what you meant.
1: Yes.
0: Elliot in the Morning.
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1: 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Wednesday morning, we continue with Wizards Pick a Player. 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
0: Halo
1: yellow to orange to red. It's fall, y'all. A terminal foliage, they call it. Or leaves. But look over here, you with the rakes. We prefer green, right? Well, we've got your backs. Elliot in the Mornings, 100 today. 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
1: 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Wednesday morning, we continue with Wizards Pick a Player. You get tickets to see the Wizards take on the Toronto Raptors, and you also get the player jersey of your choice. We have cash for you with hundreds a day at 7:30 and 9 o'clock. Early in the show, right around 6:20, tickets to see Five Finger Death Punch. And then later in the show, win them before you can buy them, tickets to see Def Leppard with Goo Goo Dolls and the Struts during Diane's Dirt.
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1: Yeah, they were all yellow.
0: It's fall, y'all. Autumnal foliage, they call it. Or leaves. But look over here, you with the rakes. We prefer green, right? 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
2: Virginia Beltway checking inner loop near 66 for the initial report of a crash. Some delays building there. Response on the way. East on 66, though, you're looking good from Gainesville into Falls Church and Roslyn. Heads up into Georgetown and overnight work crew clear.
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1: 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Broken down tractor trailer on the right shoulder, a little bit closer to Route 7 on the inner loop. 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

0: It's not coffee. 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
1: What do you got going on in there?
2: You know.
1: No, I really don't.
2: Something fun.
3: Really putting the gloves
2: just
3: on.
2: To play. With.
1: What did you get?
2: Got a gun.
0: The hell?
4: Got a gun.
1: That other male is Tyler.
2: Oh, wait.
4: Okay.
1: I've never heard this before. Did it beep?
2: I don't know.
4: Your phone doesn't ring immediately. Instead, it'll show you a transcript of the conversation.
1: Oh, God. Oh, no.
5: I died.
1: What?
4: You have breaking news.
1: Hold on 1 second.
6: Huh? Oh, I wouldn't do that if I were you, dude.
1: No, it's very important.
7: Jen's coming in with something.
8: Oh, my God. He's standing up.

0: It's Elliot in the Morning. Your phone number for everything. 866-2-ELLIOT. 866-235-5468. Hello, class.
1: Morning.
0: Hey, how are we today?
1: Good.
0: Good. Have a good night.
1: A pretty aggressive cupping session, so I'm all good. And my neighborhood has exploded with Halloween decorations.
2: Are you serious?
1: I haven't been here for 3 weekends, actually 4th, because I felt like I was out of town when we went to Winchester.
2: That is not out of town, Diane.
1: But I just noticed, like, driving around the neighborhood, like, everybody, like, tons of inflatables.
2: Well, aren't you only 2 weeks away?
1: I mean, it's the 14th.
2: There's this weekend.
3: Then another weekend.
2: Oh, yeah. So it's 2.5 weeks. Yeah. Two and a half weeks away. Well, yeah, if you're going to put them up. Do you have inflatables up yet?
3: No.
1: You don't have the ones that look like the snakes coming out of the lawn? You know what I'm talking about?
3: No, what's
1: like
3: that?
1: Like the striped purple and orange ones. Not so much snakes, but almost like octopus arms.
2: Oh, somebody's house has that in my neighborhood, but it's coming out of windows in the front door.
1: Yeah, you can do that too, I guess.
2: Yeah, I almost did the tees in front of that house, but it's on a busy street, and I'd have to pull over, put my flashers on, and I feel like that would look bad.
3: We decorated on Saturday, but because of the impending
2: storm
3: washout on Sunday, I couldn't hang anything in the tree.
2: Oh, no.
1: Wait a minute. Isn't this the unveil of the punny tombstones?
3: Yeah, I put it out and it was on Snapchat over the weekend.
2: Oh, damn it.
1: Missed it.
3: So you did miss it. But so the electronics didn't go out.
2: Oh, no. Yeah, but those will go up this weekend.
3: The single inflatable.
2: Right.
3: Will go up this weekend.
2: Can I ask a question about an inflatable real quick? Wait, what is the Halloween inflatable?
3: It's just some pumpkins.
2: Okay. Well, don't get pissy.
1: Is it as big as that one in Cary, North Carolina?
3: To me, that's a publicity stunt.
1: Yeah, because it was done by a farm-type place.
2: Yes, exactly. Can I ask an inflatables question, though? And this may be an HOA thing. Does your pumpkin... Well, no, I don't want to deal with the pumpkin. Think forward to Christmas when you really start putting them up.
3: Yeah.
2: Is it illegal isn't the right word because it's not a law. There's no law in the books.
1: You mean against HOA?
2: Yeah. Is it an HOA rule where you can't have... If you have an inflatable that has eyes that are looking, you know what I mean? So, like, if you had a big Santa, or if you had a big...
3: I do. If Kristen gave me a big Santa.
2: But like even your who's the wrestler you have? Undertaker.
3: Well, no, I don't put that up. Yeah.
2: Right. But he's got eyes.
3: Yes.
2: Right. Is it against a lot of HOA rules to have an inflatable where the eyes are almost looking into a neighbor's house where you can't direct the face of an inflatable that has eyes to look into?
3: Are some cameras? Is that what you're asking?
2: I don't know.
3: That seems like an insane rule.
2: I read that somewhere where, and maybe it is an HOA thing, where you can't have the eyes of an inflatable. I think they said also it

0: scares people, where it looks like there's somebody looking into your house.
1: So there's a rule for an inanimate object. Got it.
2: You know what inflatable should be against the law?
0: Wait, all of them?
2: No, have you seen the new one that Kiss has out of Paul Stanley?
1: An inflatable?
0: Dear God.
2: Well, you know,
0: really?
2: They
0: They've got condoms and caskets,
1: I didn't know they had them.
0: I would have assumed they have all four of them that you can get as inflatable.
2: Jean's been out there for a while. Remember Sarah acted like she was going to buy it for me?
0: Oh, that's right.
2: But
0: that's
2: she didn't
0: right.
2: have my address, yeah. But so you have to see... You want to talk about something that was made cheaply. I know, color, you shocked that Kiss produced something for not too much money and is selling it for a lot.
0: So wait, this is a... So the Gene Simmons one, yes, is out. So this is the Paul Stanley... Oh, that's a cool sweatshirt,
1: is this
0: though.
1: From the Kiss website?
2: Yeah,
1: the,
2: yeah.
0: So well, they're the online store.
2: Pushing it heavy because it falls in that, like, Halloween...
0: Sure.
2: Hold on, I want to make sure you see this.
1: Kristen's
2: here.
1: Pulling up Apple Pay already.
2: She knows I'm done with inflatables.
1: She knows.
0: Oh, you may be done. She right.
2: I didn't put up her 4th of July one.
0: Oh, did you know that?
2: Yeah, yeah.
0: Okay.
2: I told her that.
0: Okay, all right, very good.
2: Okay.
0: Okay, Tyler, that's horrible.
2: Is it on the screen?
0: That's horrible.
2: Look at the hair.
0: That's horrible.
1: That $150
0: like,
1: for that?
0: Looks, you know, that looks like a schmoo. Like, that doesn't even look like an inflatable.
1: Oh, my God. The hair
0: is
1: great.
0: Like, that is really cheaply done.
1: 7 feet tall.
0: Can I ask you this? Like, I know you said you're done with inflatables, but yeah. That one you would put up.
2: Look at his chest hair. That's actually pretty accurate.
1: The hands are weird.
2: Diane, look at the hair. They always say Gene's hair looks like a helmet. Oh, my God.
0: That's bad. That is bad. And, like, just the creasing around the face... Like, you're right.
1: It almost really, doesn't look like they bothered to blow it up fully.
0: I don't know what kids put this together, but they did not do a good job. Like, that is really cheaply done.
2: Yeah, so...
0: I mean, it's not cheap. Oh, it's only 7 feet tall.
2: Only? Diane touted that to suggest this thing's massive.
1: That's pretty big.
0: 7 feet? How tall is the Gene one? Probably the same height.
1: How tall is that reindeer you have?
0: No, the horse.
1: Or is it a horse? Sorry.
0: A horse.
2: Well, so now you.
0: Well, there's both.
2: The biggest thing I had died.
0: What was that?
2: That was the snowman Kristen gave me
0: last
2: year.
0: Oh, that's right. That's right. That's right. No, the reindeer are the, like the wrought iron, not the wrought iron ones, the wicker ones that I like to drive by in the middle of the night, make it look like they're mounting each other. those are the reindeer.
2: But yeah, anyway, this would be embarrassing to put up.
1: This one. Okay.
2: Sorry, Paul. Love you.
0: All right.
2: Did you see the clip going around? I think Gene was talking to, this is pathetic, Jay Moore.
0: No, I missed that. I missed that pod.
2: And
0: wait, who is Jay Moore married to?
1: The Lakers
0: Jeannie
1: woman.
0: Buss. That's right. Jeannie Buss.
2: And Gene was saying... that it was so hard. He was talking about Ace's funeral.
0: Right.
2: And it was open casket. And it was so hard to not expect Ace...
0: to have the makeup on?
2: No. No. To just sit up and say, gotcha. Because he was such a prankster. And it just... it would have been totally up his alley on brand... to bring everyone to his funeral and then surprise him by saying, I'm alive. It's just for every time that Gene takes a shot at Ace's alcoholism and drug use, which he did in the interview as well. It was actually a very touching moment because
0: Peter was at the
2: yeah,
0: funeral.
2: They
0: were all there.
2: Yeah, they were all there.
0: Oh, that's nice. That's nice.
2: Paul and Gene flew together.
0: Right. Private.
2: Peter
0: hitchhiked.
2: Yeah, Peter.
0: He thumbed his way to the funeral.
2: I think it was Peter's wife who did tell Gene that Ace had passed.
0: Oh, really?
2: Yeah. So for that brief moment. And then Gene went on to say that it was sad that he couldn't be there. Ace couldn't be there for the Kennedy Center honors.
0: Right.
2: But that little, it was so quick. And for some people, probably very uncomfortable. But it almost showed you like, hey, once these guys got along.
1: One time.
0: There he is.
2: There's a sitting up.
0: All right, last night. Did you make any money last night?
1: I've never bet. Haven't started. Don't think I ever will.
0: I did not win the parlay for the Frozen Frenzy
1: last night. So you didn't get
0: 16
1: in a row?
0: No, but do you know how many of the 16 games I got?
1: How many?
0: 12.
1: Oh, really?
0: Yeah, but, I mean, you still don't win anything.
1: Yeah.
0: Yeah, you don't win anything for... I did win a prop bet, but the...
1: What was the prop bet?
0: Over under on how many goals would be scored last night.
1: Oh.
0: So I took the over 100. There was 112 goals scored last night, so I did get that. The but yeah, 12 out of 16. And there was one, I should have gotten 13, where I did, I took Toronto to beat Utah. Just, and Utah's probably the better team. I just think their goaltending would hold up, even though Toronto went with their backup goalie. So that one I should have had. Calgary beating Anaheim pissed me off. The Blues beating Ottawa pissed me off. And then I thought the Lightning would beat the Rangers, especially with Shesterkin out. So, yeah, I was pleased. I didn't win anything.
2: No, you lost, actually.
0: No, because I made money on the prop bet.
2: Oh.
0: Yeah, so that definitely covered it. Yeah, I made $80 on the prop bet. Yeah,
2: whoa.
0: No, yeah, that's a good win.
2: Whoa.
0: That's a good win. Yeah, but it was only 100 goals.
2: But how much did you have to bet to make $80?
0: I went in with my kid. What did we end up putting in for 80? Did we go 20? Yeah, something like that. So yeah, ended up with $80. Yeah, so that wasn't bad. And then what was the? I mean, there was a bunch of good stuff that came out, a bunch of bad stuff as well from the night. Did you see the referee? I don't know that I've ever seen this before. Now I'm trying to think back. There did anybody pop on the Buffalo Montreal game?
2: Didn't turn the television on yesterday.
0: Oh my God! Did you turn on the Buffalo Montreal game?
1: No.
0: Montreal won. Cole Caulfield had a couple of points in that game. The referee snapped his ankle.
1: Ew.
0: Yeah.
1: How?
0: Say again.
1: How?
0: On a face-off, guy fell and went onto his leg.
1: Oh.
0: And then his, but boy, that ankle. And then they kept showing it in slow-mo. Ooh,
1: why
0: dog.
1: Would they keep showing that?
0: So you could see that it happened. but yeah, boy, that one was a little bit rough. That was a little rough. And they kept the slow-mo I could have done without.
2: I feel like when injuries are bad, they
0: no.
2: Don't
0: this one
2: show
0: didn't come
2: again.
0: Through the bone. Yeah, this one didn't come through. The
2: still.
1: Yeah, so get over it.
0: I don't remember the. I don't remember the ref's name. I've seen refs get hurt. I've seen them get hit with like pucks, and I've seen them, you know, like get clipped with a stick or something like that. I've seen them get punched during a fight when they're trying to break it up or separate some guys. That I've seen.
2: This is so Ryan Daisy.
0: Oh, is that the official?
2: You said it was Montreal Buffalo?
0: Montreal Buffalo last night, yeah.
2: You're looking at me like you want me to hit play?
0: Yeah. So you see, I do. I want Diane to see it. That's Jake Evans he's taking the face off for Montreal.
2: All right.
0: Yeah, here
2: Diane,
0: we go. Diane, ready? You ready? Watch this official.
2: I'm going to make it bigger.
0: Watch this official.
2: Hold
0: here
2: on.
0: We go. All
2: okay.
0: Right.
2: Here
0: oh,
2: we
0: yeah,
2: go.
0: Full screen. Can you see it, Diane?
1: Yep.
0: Okay, watch the official. Here we go. Jake Evans takes the face off. Diane, what are you doing?
1: I'm looking through my hands.
0: No,
1: this
0: you're
1: is
0: not.
1: What I do.
0: Okay, here we go.
2: Do you need a Denny Hamlin hat?
0: All right, roll the tape. And there he goes, right there. You see the guy come in from the side?
1: Poor guy.
0: Yeah.
2: Did you see him? Yes.
0: So yeah, then they had to skate him off. Yeah, they had to get him off the ice. But anyway, that's all right. That's all right. Those things happen. All right, let's do this. We do have a bunch that we got to get through today. It is going to be very, very busy today. A ton of stories we got to get through today. So give me a quick break. We'll come back. We'll lay everything out for you next.
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2: Checking for a crash southbound on the Baltimore-Washington Parkway between the Beltway and 410 Riverdale. Delays already beginning at the Beltway. DC 295 southbound delays from Burroughs toward East Capitol Street. Outer loop of the Beltway on the brakes off and on 95 to Georgia Avenue. Inner loops loading up from St. Barnabas to the Wilson Bridge. Northbound Virginia 95 below speed in Aquia. Slowdale City into Woodbridge. Inner loop of the Beltway just after Route 7. The broken down tractor trailer on the right shoulder waiting for a tow truck. I'm Beverly Farmer. That's your traffic up to the minute.
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0: great stories today. Ton of great stories. I also have cash for you. 7:30, 9 o'clock. It's Elliot. The morning's hundreds a day. 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About 15 minutes from now, tickets for you to see Five Finger Death Punch. 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Tickets to see the Wizards take on the Toronto Raptors next Friday night. Also, pick a player. Any player's jersey you want, we'll make sure you get that. Make sure you know which player you want when you call me. And then win them before you can buy them once we get to dirt at the end of the show. Def Leppard tickets go on sale Friday morning. There'll be a Capital One Arena with Goo Goo Dolls and the Struts. So I will have those for you. Of course, you can keep up with everything going on. Facebook, X, Instagram, at EITM Online. Diane, let's get into some news, please.
1: Authorities in Georgia continue to investigate that awful roller coaster accident that happened at Six Flags earlier this week. And as we have learned, the man who was thrown from that ride, according to family members, had apparently just survived a car fire with his daughter a couple of weeks ago.
0: And they have video. I mean, I guess somebody had a dash cam of it.
1: Yeah.
0: Man, that car is engulfed.
1: Yeah.
0: Engulfed in flames.
1: They said that Hassan Jihad Ibn Karim was a beloved educator in the Atlanta area and had done a lot for people who maybe weren't as fortunate as him over the years.
0: Sure.
1: They said he had also dealt with some other health issues.
0: Didn't he have cancer at one point?
1: Yeah, he survived cancer, and he also fought through a difficult bout with COVID.
0: Yeah, so he... There were two other things that came out. I did see his family yesterday was like, hey, can we stop posting the pictures? Like, I don't need the last photos of,
1: yeah.
0: I think it was his cousin that was speaking out of, you know, the family's lasting photo doesn't need to be him hitting people on
1: coming
0: a ride.
1: Out of a ride, yeah.
0: Also, did you see where they found his body?
2: I didn't see it.
1: I heard it. Yeah.
0: Yeah. That he got flung because we had just heard that he came out of the seat and hit a bunch of people and then plummeted to the bottom of the ride. They found his body on top of a building.
1: Yeah.
0: On top of a building.
2: Did you hear what they were doing in the building?
0: No. What was in the building?
1: They're obviously Six Flags does their Halloween stuff. It was on top of a haunted house.
0: Are you serious? Yeah. That I didn't hear. I just heard it was on top of a building.
1: Yeah.
0: Oh, that's rough.
1: Yeah.
0: That's rough.
1: Some more positive news coming out yesterday. Pope Leo, although he has been diagnosed with lung cancer after he underwent surgery to have the lower lobe of his lung removed, the Vatican is saying that they are very positive and have been encouraged by doctors that they think the surgery went well and that his recovery is going to be just fine.
0: Yeah, that it may be a little bit long. He may still be in the hospital for a week, but the recovery is going to be a little bit longer than if they just went in to remove the nodule.
2: Yep. Remember yesterday when you jinxed him? I highlighted that on Snapchat, too. You must have missed that as well.
0: I don't remember exactly what my jinx was, though.
2: You were very confident that the nodule itself...
0: Oh, everybody has them. Yeah, everybody's got them. It's like 80% of people. This is nothing. Well, I didn't know that it turned out to be that it was going to be lung cancer.
2: And then, here, what'd you say here? Let's see.
0: Well, this isn't going to age well.
2: No. I got to turn this up here. Not worried at all for him. Just wanted to get the quote correct. But his brother, too, right?
0: Yeah, his brother is in Florida, Pope Leo's brother. Mm-hmm. I don't know, like Pope bro. He is in Florida undergoing like experimental treatment for cancer.
1: Huh.
0: So yeah, now so you've think, got the, is there, the two
1: there
0: brothers.
1: The thought that it's somehow genetic in some way or?
0: No. Well, I'm not saying anything. I don't know.
1: Other news coming out this morning, serious story coming out of Charles County, where a man is now charged for allegedly shooting his sister to death earlier this week. They said this happened on Monday when sheriff's officers responded to Harvey Road in Huntingtown after reports of gunshots. There they found 43-year-old Troy Herod standing in the driveway, and he told them that he had shot somebody inside the house. That's where they found his 55-year-old sister suffering from multiple gunshot wounds. A rifle, shell casings were recovered inside. He's now been charged with first and second degree murder. There was apparently some fight. They lived together. There was apparently right. some fight going on between the two. He thought that the sister was trying to kick him out of his house or kick him out of the house that they shared together. So they're still trying to piece together things. Also, news out of Richmond, we learned a man from Richmond is dead after the dump truck he was driving crashed on 95 in Chesterfield County last week.
0: Yeah, I was going to say, that goes back to last week. I remember us talking about that.
1: 56-year-old Matthew Darnell Warren Jr. died as a result of that crash that happened on northbound 95 near the Woods Edge Road exit. Apparently, this crash happening about 1 o'clock in the afternoon as the dump truck that he was driving was heading north and its tires were punctured, so he lost control of the vehicle. The truck ran off the side of the road, struck a barrier, and then overturned into it. It sounds as though the investigation is still ongoing there, too. PG County Police asking for the public's help in finding a 2-year-old French bulldog that was stolen from inside a car last week at a gas station in Camp Springs. They said,
3: don't steal people's dogs.
1: Well, I felt like we went through a definite rash of that, and then it sort of leveled off, or at least the reporting on it.
0: Especially with French bulldogs,
1: sure. The reporting on it had leveled off, but we're hopeful that this isn't going to start up again. The dog is named Brain. He was taken from a vehicle that was parked at the Royal Farms on Off Road.
3: Sorry. Brain is the nickname of somebody that used to work here. What was it? What Brain, and then what was his buddy's name here? Was it Son of Brain? It was, right?
2: Wasn't it Spawn?
1: I feel like those were interchangeable. We'd use Spawn sometimes, but a lot of times it was just Son of Brain. R.I.P.
3: No!
1: Brain's been dead for
3: a while. Oh, yeah, but we don't know about Son of Brain.
1: I don't know about Son of Brain. That's fair. Yeah. So they're looking for what they call a 2-year-old Merle French Bulldog. And they say that Brain, who is just 2 years old, has a prior medical condition. So they said you might notice that he has a protruding left eardrum.
3: Oh,
1: so
3: really?
1: His ear looks a little wonky. According to the folks from Direct Line Pet Insurance, Frenchies are still targeted by thieves because they're still in high demand and you can get thousands of dollars for them when you're selling them on the black market. You don't hear of this often, a threat that was phoned into a preschool in Roslyn. They said Arlington County Police are looking into this. According to the folks at the Gardner School on Clarendon Boulevard, an unknown male called yesterday afternoon. They said it's unclear whether the threat was potentially credible or a hoax. No evidence of a crime has been found at this point.
3: What's the first thing
1: preschool?
3: That
1: preschool?
3: What's the first thing that comes to mind?
1: Okay, so it was
3: custody
1: in the
3: dispute.
1: Oh,
3: I mean, that's the first thing I thought of.
1: I was trying to think if the time of the threat has anything to do with it. Was somebody going to be running late? And they didn't want to incur the charge. They didn't want to incur the charges.
3: You don't call
1: that's a real thing.
3: No, that's a very real thing.
1: And
3: that
1: people
3: is a
1: get
3: very
1: pissed
3: real
1: off
3: thing.
1: When they charge you
3: and it
1: by,
3: costs
1: the,
3: a lot
1: by
3: of money.
1: The minute or
3: it
1: the 5 minutes.
3: Costs a lot
1: minutes.
3: Of money, absolutely. But you're not calling in a threat because you're going to be 5 minutes late to pick up
1: I don't
3: kid.
1: Know.
3: I went, I immediately
1: I was going to be on time, but y'all had a threat.
2: Do we know if it was even a live caller?
3: No, like, they don't know anything. They other than that the threat came in.
1: It was a male
3: was,
1: caller.
3: Right.
2: I remember when all those overseas threats were coming in, but they were recording.
3: Yeah, like the swatting type calls.
2: Yeah. However, they had to take them seriously.
3: Right, of course.
1: Yeah, but you never hear of one happening
3: preschool.
1: At preschool.
3: I immediately went custody dispute. Yeah.
2: But if you're just going by like a phone book and you're seeing the word school.
3: Yeah, you may not know it's preschool.
2: And you're calling from another country.
3: Yeah. And that Gardner School, I believe, is like a chain of schools.
1: Oh, right.
3: Yeah.
1: Yeah.
3: So it's not like it's an its own thing.
1: There's multiple locations named the Gardner School, right?
3: Yeah, I don't know. I've never heard of it before. But yes, I know that it is a chain of schools.
1: Also, it is time for Terminix to be out with its Rat City listings. They've just released the top 10, and I can tell you DC comes in 7th on the list. Isn't that where we usually are? Or sometimes 5?
3: Yeah, we're usually kind of right in that middle area. Mm-hmm. Middle area. Most of those rats, by the way, live in Dustin's apartment.
1: The ones that you expect, New York's number one, then LA, Philly, San Francisco, Houston, Chicago. Again, DC is 7th, then it's Boston, Dallas, and Detroit. Also, Apple unveiling their new HomeView, a 7-inch tablet that'll be able to recognize up to 6 members of your household and change content based on who is using it. They said it looks kind of like a big Apple Watch for your house.
3: Right. Oh, so whoever logs in, it knows your stuff?
1: It'll start at $299 and be available for purchase starting on November the 13th. You're not in?
3: No. And by the way, you know what? You know what's got me dicked over now? Like I told you, I have to charge my phone all day just to keep it going. Mm-hmm. But now the cord that plugs in doesn't work.
1: Like you need a new cord?
3: I don't know. You really got to sword D
1: to
3: get it to hold.
2: Do you need to clean out lint again?
3: You know what? I may do that.
2: Remember when you did that a couple years ago?
3: Yeah, and the amount that came out of there.
2: Life-changing.
3: Need a clothespin. Not a clothespin.
1: In the little toothpick. In the little
3: no.
1: jack, right?
3: Yeah, yeah. No, no. What is that? Paperclip. I need a paperclip.
2: Be careful. Toothpick might be a safer.
3: Okay, but I don't. I use
1: you could damage it.
3: A porcupine quill to pick my teeth. I don't have a toothpick.
1: HBO has greenlit a 5-episode revival of Girls with production scheduled to begin sometime next year.
3: Wasn't Girls that Lena Dunham show?
1: Yes.
3: I've never seen it.
1: Lena Dunham.
3: It did well, though, right?
1: Yeah, I loved it.
3: Yeah, people liked that
1: Lena
3: show.
1: Lena Dunham, and Allison Williams, Jemima Kirk, Zosia Mamet, and Andrew Rannells is going to be back. We are not sure if Adam Driver is going to be back. I would guess no. I think he's too big for that, even though this is just 5 episodes.
3: Yeah. I've never seen the show.
1: Mm-hmm. Also, Dancing with the Stars contestants and pros are seemingly growing frustrated behind the scenes over one contestant getting what they believe is an unfair advantage. Guess who that contestant might be?
3: But unfair advantage in which way?
1: They are saying that the producers and Disney as a whole are always concentrating on him when it comes to cross promotion.
3: Oh, it's got to be the banana.
1: Jackson.
3: Yeah, there you go. Mm-hmm. There you go. Trying to take advantage of Sajak.
1: Because of the Banana Bowl, he was all over all of the social pages, morning shows, pop-up ads on streamers, ads during the show.
3: Right.
1: So
3: they favor the banana mm-hmm. over everybody else.
1: And that's making people behind the scenes bitter.
3: So they're pissed.
1: Mm-hmm.
3: They're pissed. So other people on the show are like, this sucks. What about me?
1: Mm-hmm.
3: Like Kimmel's guy. Why can't I think of his name?
1: Well, he's done. He actually went home last night.
3: Oh, whoops.
1: Guillermo.
3: Guillermo. That's it. I couldn't remember his name.
1: Yes.
2: Spoiler.
1: Moving on to sports. Caps fell to the Carolina Hurricanes last night, 4-2.
3: Yeah. No, I mean, listen, they made a lot of mistakes. They took some penalties. You know who's really struggling this year? And I hate to see it. Jacob Chychrun is really, really struggling. And I don't know what it is. Ryan Leonard took a really stupid penalty last night. He got benched for it. But they took some penalties that they shouldn't have. Carolina's a very good team. Carolina's winning since we opened against them and won. Carolina's been on a win streak. They're a good team. Just made a lot of mistakes last night. Too many mistakes, too many penalties.
1: So they are home tonight against Montreal.
3: Right, who is on fire. Although I will assume Montreal's been going with Jacob Fowler, who got called up. Jakub Dobish was their starter going into the season. Fowler's come up. He's been fantastic. But Fowler played last night when they won. You remember, you just watched that referee get his leg snapped. So I would believe Dobish goes tonight for the Canadiens. And I would believe Charlie Lindgren will likely go for the Capitals tonight since it's a back-to-back.
1: Also, sounds like a tear in your calf is pretty painful.
3: Oh, Jordan Staal, mm-hmm. captain of the Hurricanes. Yeah, he's going to be out a month or two.
1: Oh.
3: Yeah, he got it pretty good. He got it good.
1: Was that a slice from a stick? From a stick or a skate?
3: I don't know. I have no. I didn't see the injury. No. I just know he tore his calf.
1: By the way, the NFL is looking ahead to week 8 and is considering flexing the Commanders Eagles out of the Sunday night football game and replacing it with a
3: more
1: game.
3: Meaningful game.
1: Yeah,
3: yeah, that could be.
1: Looks like they're going to wait until early next week to make a final decision, so they're going to see how the games go this weekend.
3: The Commanders get an undefeated team. I don't know who the Eagles play this weekend.
1: Mm.
3: I don't know who
2: Eagles
3: they have.
2: The Panthers.
3: Oh, that's a winnable game. They're at home. Yeah, in that's Philly. A winnable game.
1: Baseball, the Rays beat the Guardians 3-1, so that series is tied up at 1-1. Game 3 between the Dodgers and the Brewers is happening tonight. Milwaukee's up 2-0.
3: 2-0, exactly.
1: You can watch that on Fox Sports 1. Also, the Flying Squirrels named the 2026 Minor League Baseball Organization of the Year.
3: That's fantastic.
1: Yeah.
3: That's nice.
1: Given to the team that best demonstrates excellence across business functions as well as baseball operations.
3: Right. That's a big honor, because I mean, you look at the number of minor league teams across the U.S. and Canada.
1: Mm-hmm.
3: That's a big accomplishment. Good for them.
1: That's a look at news and sports.
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13: Virginia crash in Loudoun County. The whole intersection of North Star Boulevard and Braddock Road is blocked with a crash in response. 66 eastbound delays in Manassas, in Centerville, Fair Oaks into Vienna, and at the Beltway. Virginia 95 northbound delays, Stafford to Requia, Dale City to Woodbridge, Lorton off and on to Newington. 395 slows getting past the Beltway, Landmark, and at the 14th Street Bridge. Interloop lines up St. Barnabas to the Wilson Bridge. Crash reported southbound BW Parkway after the Beltway near 410. I'm Beverly Farmer. That's your traffic up to the minute.
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0: 866-2-ELLIOT. 866-235-5468. Hi, Elliot, in the morning.
1: Is this me?
0: Yes, it is. Who's this?
1: Is it Dave?
0: Hey, Dave, what's going on, brother?
1: Hey, living life, man. Loving life. Beautiful morning.
0: Good for you. Where is it? Where is it a beautiful morning?
1: In Winchester, Virginia.
0: Oh, it's always beautiful there. Always. Like, when you can see the sun come up over the Texas Roadhouse, that is beautiful.
1: While I'm eating a Caesar salad.
0: All right, dude. Well, listen, I am going to give you a pair of tickets. I will send you to go see Five Finger Death Punch. That show is not this Friday, next Friday. You'll be out of Jiffy Lube for that. Hey, Dave, if you could hold tight 1 second, I'll get some info from you. And have a great time at the show, all right?
1: Thank you, brother. I appreciate it.
0: Hey, you got it, dude. Hold on 1 second, and then let's go up here. Hi, Elliot in the morning.
2: Hi.
0: Hi, who's this?
2: This is Crystal.
0: Hey, Crystal, and where's home for you?
2: Dunkirk, Maryland.
0: Beautiful. What'd you end up doing last night?
2: Took my kids to ninja class.
0: Oh, to ninja? Like, are they doing, like, ninja warrior stuff?
2: Yeah, like parkour and rock wall climbing and ninja obstacles, yeah.
0: Oh, dude, that's awesome. Hey, can I ask you a question? I was going to ask you to role play something, but you may be perfect for this. What, if you don't mind my asking, if it's not too personal, how old are they?
2: 8 and 13.
0: Oh, beautiful. Beautiful. Beautiful. All right, you want to role play something with us?
2: Sure.
0: I love this story. And I don't know. I don't know why I love it so much. Maybe it's because at times, I can be a little petty about things.
3: Okay.
0: All right. Are you ready? We're all on the school board.
2: Yeah.
0: We have to make a decision, okay. Right? So we're all school board members. And we have to make a decision. We've run into an issue with the principal at one of our schools, at Washington Elementary School. We're here in Santa Barbara, California. And we are, we're all on the school board, and we've run into issues. Our principal is Arielle Curry, right?
3: Okay.
0: And she is the principal. Mm-hmm. She's been our principal for 5 years here at the school. At here at Washington Elementary School. And listen, and this part isn't bad, but she has a daughter who is in sixth grade. That's not unusual. So everything's fine and everything's been going well, but it's the beginning of the year. What are we in, a month or whatever it is now? We're into school. Mm-hmm. And it's time for student elections, right?
3: Okay.
0: It's elementary school,
3: right.
0: But it's time for student elections.
3: Mm-hmm.
0: And one of the offices mm-hmm. that all the kids are running for is student body president of the elementary school. Now, I'll be honest, I don't remember there ever being student elections in elementary school.
3: Oh, you're looking at Miss Woodward's class president, fifth grade. I don't remember what I did as class president, but I remember I was fifth grade class president.
4: Is that, when you say class, do you mean the entire?
3: No, I think that was like just our class.
0: Oh,
3: so for like
0: well,
3: the 30 kids
0: that's
3: or whatever.
0: That's called teacher's pet. That's not.
3: I was elected, Mitch.
0: Did you have to give a speech?
3: No, I don't remember.
0: Or did you make funny
3: I told you,
0: posters?
3: I don't remember. No, that was more high school. I don't remember what the whole job of being fifth grade class president was.
0: Being pres, which would be neat. Vote for Diane. I've got big feet.
3: I wonder if I was fifth, like for all the fifth graders, now that you say
0: wouldn't
3: that.
0: Wouldn't you remember that?
3: I barely remember being class president. The only reason I remember is recently I was going through this file that my mom had put together for me with my like old elementary school report cards in it.
0: Right.
3: And there was a handwritten note in there from my teacher.
0: Oh, congrats.
3: Yeah.
0: Yeah. Yeah. Yeah. There you go. Diane's a rose, pick me or whatever. I don't know what all the stupid
3: but
0: signs
3: anyway,
0: are.
3: But yeah.
0: So anyway, so we're the student elections have taken place.
3: Mm-hmm.
0: And here's what I can tell you. The principal, Arielle Curry, her daughter finished in second and somebody else finished in first. Her daughter was the runner up.
3: Okay.
0: And once they did all the voting. However, this is where we've run into problems. Ms. Curry, Principal Curry,
3: mm-hmm.
0: she went in and overrode the vote tally in order to make her daughter the class president.
4: So when you say overrode, Like she vetoed the results, or she did this in secret?
0: She did this in secret.
4: Oh.
0: Yes.
3: And how did they find out about her doing it in secret?
0: I don't know the answer to that.
3: Okay.
0: But also her daughter has a friend that was running, I don't know if it was for vice president or treasurer or sergeant at arms or whatever it is.
3: Yes.
0: But they also were the runner up. Not once Principal Curry got her hands on that. That girl also won. So she went in. I told you, sometimes I'm petty.
3: God.
0: Now, I can tell you this. I can tell you this. After this all surfaced, and I don't know how it surfaced, but the Miss Curry, she was placed on administrative leave 2 weeks ago.
3: By, like, the school board.
0: Right.
3: Yeah.
0: And now the school board has a, I know what their decision was, but the school board got together to determine, are we going to bring her back or are we not going to bring her back? Now, I will ask you, Crystal, as a member of the school board, are you voting to bring Miss Curry back or not?
2: I'd bring her back.
0: You are bringing her back.
2: Give her a second chance.
0: Yeah, so you don't care that she went rogue.
2: Lapse in judgment. It's not the end of the world.
0: All right. So you're bringing her back. Diane?
3: I'm on the fence.
0: No, Diane, you're on the school board. You can't be on the fence.
3: I immediately went no.
0: Right.
3: But then in hearing what Crystal said, like, it's really, I mean, it's not that big of a deal. But
0: right.
3: Then again, it's like, if you're going to do that,
0: Diane,
3: and you did it in secret, so no, you're not coming back.
0: Okay, so Diane is a no. Crystal is a yes. Diane is a no. Tyler?
4: Don't let the door hit you. Where the good Lord split ya. You. She's now
3: no second chances.
4: Mockery of the school.
3: Yeah.
4: Like everything going forward, people are going to reference this.
3: Yes.
4: Even if it was such an insignificant blip on the radar of someone's maybe academic career.
0: Okay, you get no, it's not like you apply to college and you're
4: right.
0: Like, you know,
4: wow.
0: I was my elementary school president.
4: But it is a significant, I don't want to say blip, it's showing up on the radar of her career for the rest of it at this school. And so for that reason, it's a distraction. See you later.
0: Kristen, out? Really? You're voting her out also.
3: Crystal's
0: wow.
3: The only one who's got a heart.
0: The you know what? I went back and forth. I went back and forth as to whether she should be back or not. Do you want to know what the school board voted?
3: What?
0: Guess who's back?
3: She is?
0: Yes. To
3: wow.
0: Quote a campus that is now in turmoil.
4: I'd like to see and recount that vote. Because this campus has an issue when it comes to tallying them.
0: Now, she did send out a letter. I led deliberations after the student votes were tallied that resulted in overriding the outcome of the two positions. I apologize for allowing this practice to persist. Our school's process for selecting student officers lacks transparency and fairness. She makes it sound like everybody else at the school did. Her apology sucks. Her apology's bad. She should just come out and say, I done goofed.
3: Right.
0: And I effed it up. I don't know why, but I love this story. I love it. If would the teachers, not the teachers, are other parents at the school, like, would they even care?
3: I think so.
0: Like, it's a great gossip. Don't get me wrong. It is a great gossip. But does anybody really care?
4: You just said turmoil. We use the T word. Yes, you care because you also, whether you're a teacher or a parent or even a fellow student, accountability is a big thing that's not held to any standard these days.
0: Okay, I'm going to take the students out of that. I don't think that all the third graders are saying, well, she has no accountability.
4: I know plenty who have been bullied and there's no punishment.
0: Okay, that's
4: accountability.
0: That's different.
4: No, so I'm talking about in any respect.
0: Okay, but
4: they complain.
0: Jenny winning is not as bad as like somebody who's not getting help.
4: But I'm saying here's somebody that effed up and is not being held accountable for it. Yes, her reputation's taken a hit, But it's like just, it's what's the fish stinks from the head or rots from the head or something like that?
0: Oh, I know a different version of that. But yes, yeah, the fish smells from the head. Which is kind of twofold because it's also where the nose is. So, yes, but the fish stinks from the head down or whatever that saying is.
4: I mean, Diane, you were at the front lines of what could have been a scandal that unfolded at your elementary school.
3: And I was elected.
0: Can I ask you this, though? Because here's the other thing that I believe. Crystal,
4: were you elected?
0: Crystal,
3: yes.
0: Hold on.
4: Were you elected?
3: That's what the note said.
0: here's the other thing that I believe. Crystal, hold on 1 second for me, okay? Hey, have a great time at Five Finger Death Punch, all right? And I would need a teacher. I would need a teacher. Kristen, will you do me a favor? Will you see, real quick, can you find me some, I don't care at what level. I don't care at what level. But will you see if you could find me a teacher at any grade level, please? 866-2-ELLIOT. 866-235-5468. I need a teacher. Because here's the other thing that I'm willing to bet. Like, whenever people run for student, government is different than all. No, it's not. The student government is same thing, right? Isn't the student government same as, like, running for president,
3: vice
0: president?
3: Yeah, the whole school's voting on it.
0: Right.
3: Yeah.
0: Don't you think that a group of them get together and go, let's make sure this one wins? Don't you think all of that is backroomed? So that you don't get Pothead Jimmy because all his friends were
3: Pothead
0: like...
3: Pothead Jimmy ain't running.
0: No, but you know it would be funny if we all voted for him? And the school doesn't want Pothead Jimmy to be the class vice president or secretary or treasurer. Don't you think they all sit in a room anyway and go, hey, Wing Ying is going to get it?
4: It's one thing if it's a book fair raffle.
0: I bet it goes on all the time.
4: And the principal steps in because the volunteer running the book fair should not have announced that name. However,
0: I bet it goes on because they know, that was a kid I went to school with, Wing Ing. NG was the last name, first name Wing, W-I-N-G. Like, and Wing was like a bright kid. And you know that they were like, he's going to go on and he's going to go to college. This is going to, I don't know. I honestly, I have no idea if it helps you on your college resume or not. But I could see them doing that instead of, hey, Elliot comes to school.
3: Most days.
0: Wing should really win.
4: The description of life on campus these past weeks is one of division, mean words, and tears.
0: Sorry.
4: The individual who first reported the malfeasance has been attacked verbally.
0: Oh, so they're going after the snitch.
4: And the district had to send the staff information on how whistleblowers are protected by law.
0: Who was the whistleblower?
4: Doesn't say.
0: Wing-ing.
4: They're protected by law.
0: No, but like who? Like who? Who?
3: Eugene Vidman?
4: I don't know.
0: Yeah, who is the, like, who narked?
4: So it sounds like the principal has a lot of friends in the office, and they're the ones attacking the staffer who said the principal lied. The principal.
0: Oh, so they're defending the principal. Like, get over it. It's stupid.
3: Well, she's still got her job, doesn't she?
0: Well, she's back.
3: Yep.
0: Guess who's back? Absolutely.
4: To get on the ballot, Diane, you can speak to this. Candidates had their teacher fill out an election form, which the principal then approved. They then gave a vote for me speech to students and made posters before votes were cast by about 204th, 5th, and 6th graders. So this is
0: only like, for upperclassmen.
4: Yes.
0: Yeah.
4: And it's sixth grade. It's not just up to fifth grade.
3: Right.
0: Yeah, it's a sixth grade class.
4: Well,
0: yeah,
4: most middle schools.
0: But out in Santa Barbara, we go through sixth.
4: Being in student government carries privileges like leaving class to attend meetings.
0: Meetings. Can they not make it sound like they're working on the budget?
3: Seriously.
0: Please.
4: They actually might be.
0: They are.
4: Parties.
0: They're not in there going, well,
3: we have $37 to spend.
4: You get to make the graduation day speech at the end of the year.
0: Oh, awesome.
4: And, oh, here you go. Choose events like Crazy Hat Day. Quote, unquote. Crazy Hat Days in quotes.
0: Where am I going, Kristen? Line one. Hi, Elliot, in the morning.
5: Hi there.
0: Hi, who's this?
5: This is Bonnie.
0: Yes, Bonnie. What can I
5: teach at Lake Braddock.
0: Oh, there you go.
3: What up, Bonnie?
0: Do you remember Diane?
5: No, I haven't been there that long.
0: Okay,
3: ma'am. Okay, girl. Okay. And by the way, I was in government at King's Glen, okay? So step.
5: Got it.
0: Now, let me ask you this. But, like, the determination of who it is, that's all done behind closed doors, and it's all finagled, right?
5: Right.
0: Thank you.
3: Whoa.
0: Yes, because you don't want them to go, hey, you know what? Let's get... Elliot hasn't come to school without smelling, like, weed or cigarettes for 4 years. But if he runs, everybody's going to vote for him.
4: Did she understand your question?
0: Yeah.
4: There's no way she'd be so out front about that. Or there's going to be a newspaper, school newspaper.
3: Ooh, get the bare facts on it.
4: Investigation.
0: B-A-R-E.
4: I don't think she...
0: You understood the question I'm asking, right?
5: Maybe not. So let me make sure that I understand. Rephrase.
0: Okay, so let's say there's four kids running for student president, right? Or treasury, secretary, sergeant at arms, vice president, doesn't matter. That they'll go like, oh, it's a school vote, and everybody puts up their posters and whatever. Doesn't the administration and members of the staff get together and go, hey, who do we want? Like, so-and-so should be, yes.
5: No. Nope. At least not at the secondary level. I can't speak for elementary, but I would very much doubt that the elementary level would be any different.
0: Yeah, but that way you don't end up with old Slap D Jimmy as the class president.
5: Well, I think that kind of guidance happens before the vote.

0: flash the dick cake.
1: Oh, God. Never mind.
2: Yeah, I'm it used to be that room that was like right off the cafeteria next to the school store.
0: Yeah, I don't. Well,
1: I don't know. I wasn't there back then.
2: Back then. You know, when horses and buggies used to pull up by the flagpoles.
1: No, I
0: didn't mean it that way, Diane. I've only been there 5 years, is what I'm saying. I've only been there 5 years.
1: No, but that's where. But
0: I know some of the teachers.
1: But it's the same thing, though, where you get like it's like, hey, let's have mold smell Michael be like the prom king and everybody will vote for him. Like, all that goes on all the time.
0: Well, prom king is one thing, but class government, class officers is a much more serious thing. So, yeah, you know, prom king and queen. Yeah, that you can have some. Interesting characters, but
1: not for student government. All right. I take it back. I take it back. Thank you, Lake Braddock.
3: The elections, Elliot, are a huge deal for students.
1: No,
3: at
1: they're not.
3: My elementary school, they come with a lot of trucks.
1: Elementary school? Well,
3: that's what we're dealing with in California.
2: Times have changed.
1: I
2: can see it now being a much bigger deal than it was, obviously, when we were kids.
3: Lots of checks and approvals by the school staff. You have to write a statement that is approved. A poster must be approved. Your speech has to be approved. And you must follow a code of conduct. The parents and guardians have to sign off and agree to follow timelines and rules. This would upset all the kids and the families.
1: In elementary school?
3: I don't understand why that's your original story is elementary school.
1: Because you hung up a poster that had bubble letters on it. Like, that's how you ran.
3: But there's,
1: like, so you're telling me now?
3: Do I need to read again that it's division, mean words, and tears? For the elementary school that you told us about? Why you think it would be different at another one when someone's telling you, yeah, that's right.
1: Do you know at Elsick High School, now, Grant, this is high school, do you know who was the freshman and sophomore class president?
2: No.
1: Me. Do you know how many posters I put up?
2: Few.
1: Zero.
2: Nothing?
1: Now, I didn't run my junior and senior year, so I didn't lose.
2: So what, word just got around that you were one of the candidates?
1: Yeah.
2: Oh.
1: Yeah, were exactly.
3: But you weren't a write-in.
1: No. I was on the official ballot, which I think was handwritten as to, like, who are you voting for?
3: According to one anonymous teacher and parent, this was not the first time they'd noticed nepotism.
2: Mm.
1: Okay. My Mrs. Hoover had a daughter that went to our school. She never got detention.
2: Right.
1: And Mr. Cochran, his daughter was a cheerleader, and she never got in trouble.
2: Right.
1: We got in trouble all the time.
2: Mm-hmm.
1: Now, they also didn't do the things that we did.
2: Right.
1: But still.
3: So do you believe that the individual who first reported the malfeasance, as the Santa Barbara Independent reported on, do you think they knew heading into the election there was going to be some fishy business?
1: Yes.
3: To call back to my my fish rots from the head.
1: Yes, absolutely. Absolutely. They knew it was coming. She's been like that for years. Remember, we also had a principal, Mrs. Arp, and her daughter, Jenny, she was pregnant. Where am I going? Line two. Hi, Elliot. The morning.
4: Come on my face.
1: Smell it good. Who's this?
4: This is Grizz.
1: Hey, what's going on, dude?
4: Yeah, I'm a teacher at high school. So that lady first, yeah, she was right. And at the secondary level, at least high school, here at the school I teach at, you have to be in good academic standing. You can't have referrals and a ton of lates to classes, things like that. You can't be a problematic child of the school in order to even put your name in the pool to run.
2: Mm-hmm.
1: So wait, so there's like a whole process just to even be eligible to run? Like ours was just who wants to do it?
4: Well, it is who wants to do it, but you still have to be in good academic standing and meet the requirements of that.
1: I was a straight A.
4: If you meet those, you can obviously put your name in the pool, but in past years, we've had kids who, you know, essentially took advantage of it in a way because, like that caller said, at the secondary level, like, or some of Tyler read, where you do get to speak at graduation and you have preferential seating at graduation and things like that. We now have a monthly checklist where our president and vice president and officers have to

0: complete so many things each month to hold their status as an officer for the class.
1: Oh my God, I would never run. So wait, so does the valedictorian doesn't speak at your school? The class president does?
0: Class president does, and then we also have speaker auditions where anyone in the class can audition to do the class speech.
1: Hello.
0: So,
1: hello, students. Yeah. Hello, students. Wait, so they do auditions to do that? Does that one thank the custodians?
2: What?
1: That was always the salutatorian. You'd like to thank the custodians for cleaning up. So am I? I guess I'm not taking it. Okay, Tyler is now going through people's.
2: What'd he find?
1: Their posters the, and their like stuff that they to run on.
3: These were the candidates from Northwest High School. They have an anonymous tip line in case there is a campaign violation.
2: Oh my God, a tip line?
1: That whistleblower. Hi, I'm Eugene Vindman.
3: What happens if you go on this? Hold on. tinyurl.com/ What was it? NW election. Okay. Hold on.
1: Wait. So they have a tip line for a thank you. Thank you, teacher. Thank you, sir.
3: Oh, I have to sign in with Google, and I don't need them seeing my name as trying to access this.
2: There's some creeper on the East Coast.
3: No, this is my son's high school.
1: Northwest High School in Gaithersburg or Germantown.
3: So, yeah, I definitely don't need him to think that I'm about to tip bomb one of the candidates.
1: Oh, they can't Snapchat or TikTok campaign?
3: No, social media campaigning must be done exclusively by resharing official posts on Instagram.
1: Right. What about bribery?
3: Oh. No. This includes food, stickers, or making promises unrelated to the duties in exchange for a vote. And that brings me to...
1: Wait, no, because Carrie Pritchard brought cookies. She brought cookies, and somebody else, was it Kelly Benson? She brought cupcakes.
3: Now, I don't know how old Nick is on Instagram here, but I assume it's been a few years since sixth grade, and he's still waiting for Snow Cone Fridays.
1: Oh, wait, line two? Hi, Elliot, in the morning.
4: Hi,
1: who's this?
4: This is Zach.
1: Hey, Zach, how are you?
4: Good.
1: Where are you calling me from, Zach?
4: Rockville, Maryland.
1: Excellent. And what can I do? You just want to yell butthole?
2: Well, no, what grade?
1: Oh, what grade are you in?
4: I'm in fifth.
1: Fifth grade?
4: I want to tell you I am SGA president for my school.
3: Congratulations.
1: Are you really?
2: Good for you.
1: You speak so maturely for a fifth grader.
4: Thank you.
1: You're welcome. Mm-hmm. What did the, are you, like recently you just won fifth grade class president?
4: 2 weeks ago.
1: Oh, sweet. Good for you. And did you run against a lot of people?
4: I was the only boy out of six people.
1: Oh, so it was you and six girls. So they split the girl vote. You got all the dudes.
3: Yeah, it split the Emmys.
4: Majority.
1: Yeah. No, good for you. Good for you. Hey, and what do you have to do as fifth grade class president?
4: So tomorrow I will have my second meeting where we're going to plan a November like food drive or something.
1: Is that the student body secretary?
2: Campaign
1: as president,
2: manager.
1: You've got it down. I don't think you need any assistance back there. What is the food thing?
4: We haven't figured out one yet, but that's what tomorrow's for.
1: But like, what kind of, like, is it like pizza
2: or like a food drive to raise
4: food drive?
2: Okay.
1: What is that?
2: Just to collect food for the less fortunate.
1: Oh, that's a good thing.
2: Yeah.
1: That's a good thing. I was going to say, I'll talk to my friends at Papa John's, but that's completely different. Like, they don't want to show up with a bunch of pizzas that, well, you know what I don't know what they want to do.
2: You know what I mean. That's great for him.
1: Yeah, no, that's good. That's good. And what else, like, are you guys doing, like, Fun Hat Friday or Snow Cone Friday?
4: We're having a Spirit Week next week for Bully Prevention Month.
1: Right.
2: Wow.
4: Like Monday is Wear Orange and Blue Day. Tuesday, I forgot.
5: Yeah.
4: I think Thursday is Kindness Bingo.
1: blindness bingo. What day's like we're like a sports jersey day?
4: That's like Wednesday.
1: Oh, sweet.
3: And it's called Numbers Day. Oh.
1: Woke. No, dude, you know what? Good for you. Good for you.
2: Zach's going to do big things.
1: You don't know that. You don't know that. Don't put that pressure on
2: him. I'm not putting pressure on him. That's a compliment.
1: What if he decides next year he doesn't even want to run?
2: He's not going to do that.
1: You don't know.
2: I'm not saying that he has to be in student government the rest of his life, but this is a good little feather in his cap.
1: Absolutely. Absolutely. All right, very good. Zach, what else can I do for you, son?
3: Diane would know.
4: Oh, I don't think anything else.
1: You want to? Can I give you an Elliot? Can you wear an? Yeah, you can wear an Elliot in the Morning shirt to school.
3: Let me check the rules.
4: Yes.
1: Hey, by the way,
3: are you profiting from the office?
1: No,
3: either in illegal or unethical ways. I hope not.
1: Hey, next year if you run, make sure you reach out to me ahead of time, and we'll bash your opponent.
4: Okay.
1: All right.
2: Okay. Yeah,
1: all right. Very good. Let me get you a. Let me get you a shirt. All right.
4: Okay.
1: All right, big dog. Hold on 1 second for me, please. Very good.
3: Absolutely no slanderous comments in the name of the election.
1: It's only slanderous if you know.
3: These people have all put themselves out there to serve and deserve nothing, Elliot, but respect.
1: Vote for my guy, Zach. Willie has wet dreams. By the way, I don't know where Zach went to school. It's probably better that way.
2: I wouldn't say.
1: Yeah. Probably better that way.
3: I was sitting here thinking, please don't say the name of your school. Please don't say the name. Don't even say the county you're calling from.
1: All right. Let's do some follow-up phone calls, please. 866-2-ELLIOT. 866-235-5468. Any good stories from yesterday, last night, anything at all that you want to get into, doesn't matter to me. 866-2-ELLIOT. 866-235-5468.
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9: Virginia crash in Loudoun County on eastbound Route 7 at Route 704. The left lane blocked, stacked up out of Purcellville. They're still out with the crash in the intersection of Braddock Road and North Star Boulevard. Crash reported inner loop near 210, already jammed after Branch Avenue to the Wilson Bridge. 50 westbound, the crash at 202 has just the right lane getting by. You're jammed up from the Beltway. The outer loop delays remain from 95 to Georgia Avenue. Southbound 270 spur is a slow merge onto the outer loop. I'm Beverly Farmer. That's your traffic up to the minute.
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0: in the morning. Hey, don't forget, about a half hour from now, I do have cash for you. It's Elliot in the Morning's Hundreds a Day. Also coming up later, Wizards pick a player. Tickets for you to see the Wizards take on the Toronto Raptors next Friday night. You also get a player jersey of your choice. So we'll get to that. Follow-up phone calls, give me a second. 866-2-ELLIOT. 866-235-5468. I got a couple of notes. Then I'll get into some calls. Remember yesterday we were talking about Selma Blair and her biting and her history of biting?
1: Yeah.
0: And then we started hearing from people that are just biters. That's their thing. Elliot, my current girlfriend likes my neck tattoos, and she has a thing about biting my neck tattoos.
1: Hmm.
0: That's kind of cool.
1: You like that?
0: Yeah, that's kind of cool. There's some kind of fun to that.
2: Have you ever heard of that? Maybe not on the neck, but where a tattoo is cherished in that way and caressed or kissed or licked? Sorry.
0: Rubbed, yes.
2: Oh, you have?
0: Yeah, I have rubbed? Heard of like rubbed.
2: Really?
0: Yeah. Like if somebody has a, like if somebody has a tattoo that their wife or girlfriend or whatever likes, there are times where they'll like rub it or, you know, whatever the case is. So that I've heard of.
2: I didn't know that.
0: That I've heard of. Yesterday, also, remember we were talking about, I think it was late in the show, I don't even remember why it came up, but we were talking about people who are lactose intolerant or whatever it was. But remember we learned three people are not lactose or almost all lactose intolerant.
1: Right.
0: Jews,
1: uh-huh.
0: Asians,
1: mm-hmm.
0: and Hispanics.
1: Mm-hmm.
0: Almost all, like it's like 70%.
1: Like 80% in some cases, right?
0: Elliot, haven't you ever noticed no Asian dishes have cheese?
1: That's fair.
0: And that is, I felt stupid reading that.
1: Didn't even go down that road.
0: That's never even crossed my mind. And I was going through I was going through Korean barbecue. I was going through Chinese food. The only Asian food I could think of with cheese, and it's something I won't get. I won't get a sushi roll with cream cheese in it.
1: Oh.
2: Those are pretty good.
0: No, I don't like them.
1: Thing, I guess, right?
0: I do not like cream cheese in a sushi roll.
2: They usually have a fun like Philly roll or something like that.
0: That's always what it is, because there's Philadelphia cream cheese in it. I had sushi for dinner last night.
2: I thought you were going to Peking Gourmet.
0: I didn't. I ended up going Japanese instead of Chinese, because I've laid out the rest of my week a little bit.
1: Of ordering?
0: Actually, I have. You know what I'm jonesing for? I'm not getting it tonight, but you can mark this down. You know what I'm eating for dinner tomorrow night?
2: What?
0: Matzo ball soup and about a half a dozen stuffed cabbages from Celebrity Deli. I am jonesing.
2: Well, what's tonight, then?
0: Oh, I'm cooking dinner for Jackie.
2: Oh,
0: yeah,
1: that's nice.
0: Yeah. Yesterday we were talking about Uber and the new scam that's going on where they accept the ride and then cancel it and you still get charged. And then we learned that you need to pin it, your four-digit pin, which can either be executed by the driver or the rider. Elliot, Grubhub will sometimes force you to use a pin, even if it's a contactless order. Pisses me off.
2: Well, yesterday someone messaged about DoorDash, and you said you had no idea.
0: I've never had to use a pin for DoorDash. And then I love these two notes. First one, our buddy Steve, Stuttering Steve from Colorado, from Denver.
1: Mm-hmm.
0: You'll remember when we met him during our meetup out there for when we went to Red Rocks to see the Revivalists.
1: Mm-hmm.
0: Remember, his wife was very, very close to giving birth.
2: Yeah, I told him to only have a couple drinks in case he had to rush back for an early labor and delivery.
0: Says here, I got a note from Steve. Last time I saw you guys was in Denver. My wife and I were going to have him 9 days later. He was born on Monday, October 5th. He's going to need a little more help continuing to grow with his lung processing oxygen. He's still in NICU, but is doing totally fine. But here's the baby.
1: That's great.
0: Yeah, that's awesome. That's awesome.
2: Are they getting to use one of those skin incubators?
1: Oh, I saw that yesterday. That was pretty cool.
0: How awesome. What hospital was that at?
2: I don't remember.
0: I don't remember where it was. But anyway, that's awesome. Congratulations. Or as he would say, congratulations to Stuttering Steve.
2: He didn't stutter at all in Denver.
0: That's because I accused him of being a fake.
2: Because we weren't on the air.
0: It's a bit. But anyway, that's awesome.
2: Houston, by the way, was the skinky bitter.
0: That's right.
2: Very cool.
0: That's an amazing piece of technology that's been developed.
2: Mm-hmm. It allows for that skin-to-skin contact while still protected by the bubble, if you will.
0: Yeah, that's great. And then I got this note, and I thought this note was awesome. Elliot, my husband John and I heard you guys talking about the sequoia trees a few months ago. Remember we were talking about those big, massive trees mm-hmm. that I'm convinced I would cry if I ever saw? My husband, John, and I heard you talking about sequoia trees a few months ago, and we booked our trip right away. We visited Sequoia National Park this past weekend. It was as incredible and as amazing as we'd hoped. Truly awe-inspiring. Thank you for the idea. Definitely worth the trip.
1: Isn't that cool?
0: And here's the picture of General Sherman, the tree. It's unbelievable. I just love they were like, you know what? I'm tired of hearing about it. I'm going to go. Good for them.
2: It's a good follow-up from yesterday because obviously you've never seen the trees.
0: No, not at all.
2: But speak highly of them.
0: Yes.
2: Yesterday, remember that one caller said they went to see Other Mommy based on your recommendation.
0: Right. But they still got a good night out. They enjoyed it. They had fun. Line 4. I can do that, Kristen. Hi, Elliot. Good morning.
3: Hey, Elliot, it's Tony from Southern Maryland. I'd like to invite you and the whole class to the 60th Annual United States Oyster Festival at the St. Mary's Fairgrounds this weekend.
0: You know what? I had just pulled out, Diane, I am holding in my hand something that says, come for the oysters, return for the friends. St. Mary's U.S. Oyster Festival turned 60. You know, Diane loves that. Diane loves that. Diane doesn't like to participate in the shucking competition, just the eating competition.
3: No, I know that's not true, but there is an amateur shucking competition, and Diane, there's plenty of other food. There's barbecue, pizza, bacon, all the types of sweets you can want.
0: By the way,
3: Tyler, tons of beer. There's a craft beer tasting tent, an oyster tasting tent.
2: I'm only
3: the
2: going,
3: beer guy, so not
2: sir,
3: only can I get
2: sir,
3: you in, I can hook you up with beer.
2: Sir, you know I only go if the Chesapeake Mermaid's going to be there.
0: And I can tell you this.
3: She will be.
0: Absolutely. Chesapeake Mermaid will be there cheering on the national shucking competitors. So you know the mermaid. I was reading, though, in all seriousness, They were talking about it's 60 years old. I guess they were talking to old people who were like remember like going
1: the beginning?
0: As a kid. Yeah. That thing has grown like crazy.
3: Yeah, it's huge. It's the other than the fair, it's the biggest event that takes place at the fairgrounds.
0: Absolutely.
3: At Sleepy St. Mary's County. But it is the United States. We crown the United States Oyster Shucking Champion. We send them to the world competition in Ireland. It just happened a couple weeks ago, and our guy got second place.
0: That's great. I think that's awesome.
3: Yeah.
0: I hope it's a great turnout this weekend. I appreciate it. And then I brought one other thing in for Diane. One of Diane's gifts is her ability to see a personalized license plate and then tell everybody what it means. Got a pen?
1: Mm-hmm.
0: This car was spotted in a retirement community. Six letters. Here we go. M, S, S, Y, B, J.
1: Well.
2: Well, what? Miss what?
0: Oh, it ain't miss.
1: I got messy. And we ain't talking soccer.
0: That's a great one. That is a great one. That's solid. That is solid.
2: So what are they actually going for there?
0: Messy.
2: No way.
0: Yeah, absolutely.
2: Absolutely not.
0: Oh, what do you think? It's Missy Bojangles?
1: Yes.
2: Oh, Missy. Yeah, it could be Missy. I was just thinking, like I said,
0: Missy.
2: Missy Betty Jane.
0: No. Messy.
2: Well, I'm going with Betty Jane.
0: I'm going with Missy Bojangles. I can't even see Bojangles without almost saying the word. That
2: Betty
0: gets dumb, doesn't
2: Jane
0: it?
2: Jane was my father's mother's name.
0: All right, I'll go to line 7. Hi, Elliot. Good morning.
4: Elliot, good morning.
0: Hey, who's this?
4: Hey, this is Ronnie.
0: Hey, what's up, Ronnie?
4: Not too much. I wanted to thank you so much, man, because yesterday, we listen to your show every day. I work at Norbeck Country Club.
0: Thank you.
4: And we listen to your show every day. And, like, yesterday, you were talking about the Frozen Frenzy, but you said three teams, and me and a buddy of mine were listening, and we said, hey, let's play those three teams. Let's do some prop bets. Dude, we hit so hard last night.
0: Did you really? How much did you win last night?
4: Oh, my God. Enough to buy you matzo ball soup.
0: Hey, which, did you, how many leg parlay did you do?
4: I did a 4. No, I did a 5. I did, the Caps, the whole, to score the first goal, the three teams you said, and, I forget what else. I have to look on DraftKings, but, dude, thank you so much.
0: Happy to do it. I went 12 of 16 last night. Pisses me off.
4: Ooh.
0: Yeah, I went 12 of 16. But I did get the over right on over 100 goals scored last night in the league. I love a frozen frenzy. Anyway, dude.
4: I've never heard it. Like,
0: oh, yeah.
4: I'm not really a hockey fan, but it was the first time I heard about it yesterday. And now, okay.
0: Yeah, now we're hooked. Yeah. All right, very good. Hey, enjoy the cash. Thank you, my friend.
4: I was wondering
0: if I could get
4: a T-shirt.
0: Yeah, of course you can. Hold on 1 second. Where at the golf course? They'll love that. And then line 1. Then I got to get into a couple things. Hi, Elliot, in the morning.
5: Good morning, dude.
0: Good morning, ma'am. Who is this?
5: My name is Colleen, but most people call me by Miss Burkhart. I wanted to tell you that I am taking 55 students to the Commander Stadium on a field trip today.
0: Oh, is it to go yell at Dan Quinn?
5: As a Ravens fan, I would appreciate that. But no, the Commanders are crushing it. They're putting on a sports day, like a sports business day, where our kids get to tour the stadium. They get to talk to media personnel. Yeah, so they get fed lunch, which I know my high schoolers are really excited about that.
0: Oh, dude, that's awesome. That's awesome.
5: Yeah. Yeah, so, and if I could just give my kids a shout-out, I'm part of the AVID program, and it's College and Career Readiness, and they were offered over $10 million in scholarships last year.
0: Dude, that's awesome. That's great. Good for you.
5: Yeah, so fingers crossed we don't lose anybody at the Commander Stadium.
0: Well, you know what? That's always what we hope for. We come back with as many full seats as we left with. That's all you're pushing for. Hey, well, that's awesome. I hope today is good. I hope they make a lot of good connections there.
5: Yeah, same. Hey. So a big shout out to Severn Run High School.
0: You got it. Thank you, ma'am. Thank you.
1: That's a cool trip.
0: Oh, that's an awesome trip. All right, couple of things real quickly.
2: They didn't lose them. It was a tie.
0: I felt like a loss. all right, number one. The case with the flamingo in Las Vegas. Yeah, I know. But remember, there was the guy who stole the flamingo from the flamingo.
1: He was forbidden to leave the area.
0: He's a Canadian dude. Mm-hmm. Couldn't leave the area. Jury is seated. Opening statements today.
1: How long does this go back to? January or March?
0: March. It wasn't that long ago.
1: Okay. Oh God! March.
0: Jury is seated. Eight. Is it 8 men and 6 women, or is eight women, 6 men? Opening ceremonies today. Ceremonies. Statements, and we'll see how that goes. That's number one. Number two. I like this, but I don't like this. Dinosaur fossil.
1: Like we saw in Denver?
0: No. Skeleton, I should say. What is that called? Yeah, no. Like a display.
1: Mm-hmm.
0: Like, you know how like sometimes they'll auction off like a T-Rex? What is that called? Fossil.
2: That's fossils.
0: Yeah. The where they'll have like a T-Rex gets auctioned off, mm-hmm. which I don't like. I don't like dinosaur fossils deserve to be in museums. And even if you are a private owner, that's fine. But you should be held to put it in a museum so that it can be studied and seen these things, 60, 70, 80 million years ago. There is a rare fossil that is on display at Sotheby's, and it is going to be auctioned off.
2: Oh, my gosh, another auction.
0: Yes.
2: Am I the only one at this point who doesn't own a dinosaur?
0: Pretty much. However, It is a, so you've got, everybody knows Tyrannosaurus Rex, right? A T-Rex.
6: Mm-hmm.
0: And it is believed to have been, like it was just, like that was one of your apex predators back in the dinosaur days. They are going to auction off a Nano Tyrannus, which they always thought was just a smaller, like less developed, maybe juvenile Tyrannosaurus,
6: mm-hmm.
0: but it's not. It's actually a completely different, I believe it's, they refer to it as almost like a cousin of the T-Rex. They've only ever found four of them. This one is going to be auctioned off by Sotheby's. 6.5 feet tall, 20 feet long, a rare fossil. It's only one of three such skeletons that exist. A decades-long scientific debate kicked off with the 1942 discovery of what's now considered the first nano-Tyrannus head called Cleveland Skull, which is housed at the Cleveland Museum of Natural History. And they go through and they find all the differences between the T-Rex and the Nanotyrus, longer arms, different kinds of teeth. But this one's going to get auctioned off. They think this one will go for between $10 and $15 million.
1: Nice.
0: It's cool looking. But again, I just hope whoever buys it puts it in a museum.
2: This is Jody on their website?
0: It's called Jody. I believe it is named after the person who found it or the area where it was. I can't remember, but it's named after somebody who's got a tie to it.
2: Named after Jody Pearson, the Montana rancher who discovered in 2019.
0: Right. It came off of Jody's ranch. So we'll keep an eye on that. Now, there was another auction, and something sold at that auction. It sold for, I think this is cool. I'd love to own this. I also don't have an extra $134,000 laying around. You know what got auctioned off for $134,000?
1: What was it?
0: One of the dollar bills that was used in the D.B. Cooper case.
1: Oh, that's pretty cool.
0: Isn't that cool?
2: I would not buy that for $134,000.
1: Nor would I.
0: If I had if I had that kind of money,
1: just laying around,
0: I would buy one of the dollar bills for $134,000. After landing in Seattle, he released the passengers in exchange for four parachutes and $200,000 in $20 bills. Fast forward to 1980 when a boy was playing along the banks of the Columbia River and discovered bundles of $20 bills, which showed signs of decay from exposure to the elements. The FBI later confirmed that the serial numbers matched the original ransom payment, and the guy just bought one of those $20 bills for $134,000. I think that's awesome.
2: Is this that same auction where a coin went for like $3
0: million? Yeah, same one.
2: Yeah, what was that coin?
1: What was the coin?
0: I don't know. I got all wrapped up in the D.B. Cooper case.
1: Mm.
0: Also, can I ask something? It's not related to D.B. Cooper, but it is aviation related. Am I sleeping on this whole
1: Amelia Earhart
0: thing that's going on? All I think of is Brad Meltzer.
1: I feel like they...
2: Comes up all the time.
1: Yeah.
0: But these people are out there, and I know that they got to sleep on their boat because of those big crabs on the island. But am I supposed to care more about this?
2: I don't, because every other month there's a new group.
0: There's somebody else going out to, they found the footage. Why is it, though, these people seem so sure?
2: So did the last group.
0: Okay. All right. Well, I'm just saying. I brought something in for Tyler, but he may not appreciate it.
2: Why do you say that?
0: Remember we talked about the Bon Jovi scratch-offs in Jersey?
2: I'm in. What is this? Did you get some?
0: No, I didn't get some. But there were three $200,000 scratch-offs. There are a bunch of different denominations, and there are three grand prizes of the $200,000 scratch-offs. Well, let me walk that back. There are only two remaining.
1: Oh, somebody won?
2: Who found one?
0: Lottery ticket worth $200,000 for the Jersey Legend scratch-off games was bought at the Bravo Supermarket in Trenton.
2: A little Mercer County action?
0: Absolutely. Doesn't say who it was, but lottery, I think he stayed anonymous. Probably Tico Torres. The the lottery does remind you there are still $200,000 scratch-offs that are available. And while we're up north, let's go a little further north from Trenton into New York. You know what's going away? They're done.
1: What?
0: Carriage horse rides in Central Park.
1: Oh, I saw that. It's still a couple of years away, isn't it?
0: 2028.
1: Yeah.
0: New York City Council Speaker Julie Menin announced that she and the mayor have agreed to a deal to abolish Central Park horse carriage rides starting in 2028. Even though they have been around and been a long part of New York's history, they have come to the agreement the tradition has become a growing public safety liability. Remember, that one kid died.
2: Yeah.
0: So they will vote to next week to abolish the carriage horse rides, which is great. They should. It's long overdue.
2: I agree. But
0: I got a messy HJ there, though.
1: Not H.
0: Yes.
2: No.
0: Yes.
1: No.
0: What, on the carriage
2: what
0: ride?
2: You, what
0: yes.
2: You oh, did.
1: No, you were referring to calling back to the license plate.
0: Oh, that was with a B. I got a messy H on a carriage ride. That's why what do I always tell people? Don't use those blankets. I've been on those blankets.
2: Well, Kevin had to hide.
0: But that was good. I was glad to see that that's finally going to go away. All right, let's do this. I'm starting to run late. Quick break. We'll come back. Let's do some news and give away some cash with Elliot in the Morning's Hundreds a Day next.
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20: Loudoun County, long-standing crash, eastbound Route 7 at Route 704, still in the left lane, stacked out of Purcellville. Eastbound 66, delays through Manassas, then from Fair Lakes, off and on through Vienna. Northbound Virginia 95, sluggish, Stafford to Aquia, Dale City into Woodbridge, Lorton into Newington. 395 delays, off and on to King Street, then jammed from the Pentagon to the 14th Street Bridge. Interloop delays begin after Branch Avenue to the Wilson Bridge, the outer loop, off and on Joint Base Andrews to Greenbelt, and 95 to Georgia. I'm Beverly Farmer. That's your traffic up to the minute.
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1: All right, we got to get into some news. Then I have your cash for you. Thank you, Long Home. Our partners are giving away cash with Elliot in the Morning's hundreds a day. Diane, let's get into some news, please.
2: Awful story coming out of Pennsylvania where a woman there is accused of stabbing her husband and her three-year-old son to death at a local family resort in the Poconos before attempting to take her own life as well. Authorities responding to a room at the Great Wolf Lodge in Pocono Township earlier this week for a suicidal caller. The woman identified herself as 27-year-old Metallica Rose Harrison. She lives in Towanda, Pennsylvania, saying that she was, in her words, too weak to stab my neck and said she needed police.
3: So wait, she killed her
2: husband, three-year-old little boy.
3: In their hotel room at the Great Wolf Lodge.
2: And then was trying to kill herself. She said that she, or the dispatcher said, she said she had knives, but that they were not working and that she needed help dying. She also confessed, saying, my husband and son are already gone in the bed. They're already gone. I'm sorry.
3: Boy, that is disturbing. Also, you have to imagine people in the rooms around them had to hear everything.
2: Yeah.
3: Like, that's not a quiet crime.
4: Yeah, so what'd they do, like evacuate?
3: I have no idea. I'm not sure what they did. You got to evacuate the whole hotel.
2: They said the Great Wolf.
3: How many rooms? Like, Great Wolf Lodge is big, right?
2: I thought so.
3: But you got to evacuate everybody out of there.
2: So the Great Wolf said that they were cooperating fully with local law enforcement as they continue to conduct their investigation.
4: 632
2: rooms?
4: Suites and villas.
3: Wow. Well, I can't relocate everybody, so maybe just the immediate surrounding area.
2: Good place.
3: Oh, my God.
2: Yeah.
4: It sounds like this one's more like a resort.
2: Mm-hmm.
3: I bet the carpet still stinks.
2: By the way, Richmond police still searching for that suspect after that man was shot and killed outside of a home on Kinney Street earlier this week.
3: That's where they had that big SWAT truck.
2: Right.
3: I thought for sure when I turned on Channel 12 yesterday,
2: mm-hmm.
3: I thought for sure that they would have gotten him already. And not that they're not looking. That I'm not being critical. I was just like, they're going to catch this guy. And they will.
2: They said they do have a suspect description to release now. They were looking for a man with a light complexion in his 20s. At the time of the crime, he was wearing a blue or a gray shirt. The man is of a thin build, so they're still searching for him this morning. Some scary crimes happening in D.C. Police, they're searching for a group of young people who are accused of robbing a guy of his designer shoes as well as his phone not far from the Chinatown metro station the other night. The victim told police he was walking with a couple of friends and were suddenly followed by about 25 to 30 juveniles just before 9 o'clock the other night. He said that all of a sudden
3: imagine how terrifying that's
2: got
3: to be.
2: He said all of a sudden me and my friends got surrounded by this group of people. At one point, one of the young men came up to him and said, I ain't going to lie, you got to give me those shoes right now. Then they said, oh, by the way, what do you got in your pockets? So he takes his shoes off, gives him the shoes.
3: Right.
2: And then he's like, well, I only have my phone. So they grabbed the guy's phone. In all, they took his $1,100 Balenciaga track runner shoes.
3: I don't even know what that is.
2: Designer tennis shoes.
3: Oh.
2: iPhone 17 Pro, a black Under Armour quarter zip, along with his ID and his insurance card as well. Meanwhile, in a different situation, MPD investigating an assault inside an apartment building in Navy Yard that happened early on Monday morning. The victim said that there was a big commotion going on out in the hallway. She opened the door to see what was going on, and one of the young men hauled off and hit her.
3: Oh, dude.
2: Leaving her with a concussion. This happened at the Foundry Lofts. She said she saw when she told police she was, or not police, but when she told the group of kids that she's calling the cops, she said it was anywhere from 20 to 30 people running from the courtyard on her floor.
3: Jesus Christ.
2: Yeah. Meanwhile, a couple of 18-year-olds have been arrested after they're accused of using a moped to corner and rob a couple of scooter riders in Northwest.
3: Oh, so moped least, ride scooter.
2: So at least you've got some arrests that are being made. Former Baltimore County paramedic sentenced to 25 years after reaching a plea deal in a case involving co-workers who unknowingly ingested his bodily fluids. We've talked about this guy earlier in the year. Christopher Carroll had pled guilty to 3 counts related to forcing co-workers to unknowingly ingest his bodily fluids. He was arrested earlier this year. The investigation actually goes
3: was
2: back
3: he
2: to
3: peeing in their stuff, or was it? It was semen.
2: Yes,
3: semen.
2: Yes. Court records show he was accused of masturbating and urinating on work equipment.
3: Oh, so I was right with urine.
5: Peeing is bad too.
3: No, that's bad. If I had to choose which one I'm, which one is going in my water, give me sissy all day.
2: Doing that on coworkers' personal belongings inside the Baltimore County Fire Station 2 in Pikesville, as well as the Baltimore County Public Safety Building. He was also accused of putting fluids inside an ambulance and in food that was cooked at one of the local firehouses. A Howard County Circuit Court judge has upheld an order that bars a woman from Columbia, Maryland, from feeding a large flock of black vultures in her backyard. We've talked about this woman before. The woman, identified as Feng Sun, had been accused of creating a nuisance under the county health code, and there was an injunction that barred her from feeding the birds.
3: Is this that old gal that was leaving, like, meat out on the... No, not her.
2: She fed about 200 vultures, more than 10,000 pounds of chicken over the winter, and boy, did that stuff stink.
3: Also, how much vulture crap is all over my neighborhood.
2: Well, they said, not only the crap, but people were saying, like, you know, with the snowstorms that happened over the winter, you would just see, like, bloody chicken bones on the white snow on people's front lawns. They said it looked like a horror movie.
3: So wait, so she's allowed to feed them or not allowed to feed them?
2: No.
3: Not allowed to feed them.
2: No, the order was barring her from feeding them, and apparently the judge has decided to stay with that order. Heads up, a major brand of panty liners has been accused or is accused of exposing hundreds of women to a cancer-causing chemical. Some users saying they suffered health problems that range anywhere from yeast infections to full-on liver disease. Carefree is the brand that was once owned by Johnson & Johnson, now owned by a different company. Their product allegedly containing PFOA, which is a known carcinogen, according to the lawsuit. There's been research research that has linked that exposure to an increased risk of certain cancers, particularly kidney, even testicular cancer, as well as other serious health problems. So they're urging you to make sure that you don't have this in your cabinets at home. Sports-related, former quarterback broadcaster Mark Sanchez has apparently reached an agreement with that truck driver that he attacked last year.
3: Indianapolis, right? Mm-hmm. Yeah, remember? Wasn't he mad about the... Wasn't it a delivery?
2: It was a park. The guy was parked in what he thought was not his correct spot.
3: No parking zone, right.
2: Yeah. Apparently, the agreement is in principle, meaning it has not yet been signed. We will have
3: to
2: see.
3: So Sanchez is paying him.
2: Yes.
3: Clearly.
2: We'll see what has happened. That man suffering serious injuries to his head, jaw, and neck. You remember that... Mark Sanchez was removed from his broadcast duties not long after that.
5: That's what Tony Romo should have pointed at.
3: Yeah, look, I ain't Sanchez.
2: What? I was just drunk. I didn't try to kill anybody.
5: Zero stabbings.
2: That's right.
5: Zero stabbings. Well, remember, Sanchez was the one who was stabbed. Zero stabbings.
3: But stabbed in self-defense.
2: By the way, the NFL has suspended Bears defensive lineman Montez Sweat for a couple of games after he violated the league policy on performance-enhancing substances. He's in his fourth year with the Chicago Bears.
3: He used to play here. He was here for a while. Also, what's the guy's name from the Rams who threw the punch after the Bills game Monday night?
5: Aldrick?
3: Yeah, that's right. He ended up getting suspended also. He got his punishment yesterday. Mm-hmm.
2: Caps fell to the Hurricanes last night 4-2. Back in action tonight at home against the Montreal Canadiens. So that'll start at 7:30 tonight. Major League Baseball's playoffs continue. The Rays beat the Guardians 3-1. So that series is tied up at 1-1. Game 3 tonight of the NLCS with the Dodgers hosting the Brewers. Milwaukee is up 2-0.
3: And Shohei is adamant. He is playing tonight.
2: Yeah.
3: I mean, you're the best player in baseball. You got to hope that he gets out. If you're a Dodgers fan, you got to hope that he gets out of his funk. But he says he's playing.
2: News from the NBA. The Celtics signing guard Peyton Pritchard to a two-year contract extension that'll pay him $44 million. There's also another option for a third year. And then F1 is going to return to Africa in the next couple of years. They're going to run the African Grand Prix race in Rwanda with a 10-year agreement that was announced. That's a look at news and sports.
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2: Heads up, Maryland crash investigation. Colesville, Maryland. Randolph Road is shut down each way between New Hampshire Avenue and Kemp Mill Road. Crash near Sherwood Forest Drive. Outer loop of the Beltway still on the brakes from 95 to Georgia Avenue. Then again from Old Georgetown Road to River Road. Inner loop slows Bethesda into Silver Spring. Slows again College Park into Greenbelt. Still stacked after Branch Avenue to the Wilson Bridge. Virginia Beltway slowing outer loop off and on from Springfield toward the Wilson Bridge. The inner loop Springfield to Gallows Road. I'm Beverly Farmer. That's your traffic up to the minute.
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1: Hello.
0: Hey, yes, it is. Who are you?
1: I'm Brian from Hedgesville, West Virginia.
0: Excellent. Well, listen, Brian, I'm going to give you $100 cash, a little bit of fun money to play around with. So let me make sure you get your money, and I hope you enjoy it.
1: Excellent. Thank you so much.
0: Hey, happy to do it. Hey, I'm going to take a stab at something here. Married, single, divorced?
1: Married.
0: Married. Married. Happily?
1: Oh, yeah. 36 years.
0: No kidding. Good. Are you serious?
1: Yep. I was 20 years old, 1990. Me and my wife, yep, we got married. Yep.
0: You don't even sound 36. You sound young, bro. Good for you.
1: Man, I'm 56.
0: Wow. Good for you. Well, no, I get that, but he just sounds very young. See, being happy. Yeah. Being happy keeps you young. Listen to me. All right, well, listen.
1: That's right, buddy. That's right. You know it.
0: Hold tight 1 second for me. Hey, enjoy the cash, all right, my friend?
1: All right. Thank you so much.
0: Hey, you got it. I'll have more cash a little bit later on this morning. All right, follow me here. Follow me here. We've all heard of cases where a couple gets divorced, right? Or is getting divorced. And we've heard of where, and listen, it's expensive, right? Somebody's got to move out, or somebody wants to move out. Mm-hmm. You got to furnish. Like, it can be very expensive. So we've definitely heard of situations where a couple decides that they're going to get divorced, or they are getting divorced, or they've broken up, or whatever the case is. But they stay in the same house.
2: Mm-hmm.
0: And we've heard of where those living arrangements could be, like somebody goes down in the basement.
2: Mm-hmm.
0: Right? Buddy of mine just did that. Well, he did. What do you want me to do? Lie? I have friends that get divorced.
2: Are they trying to sort things out?
0: No.
2: Oh.
0: No.
2: I was hoping for the best outcome.
0: No, as a matter of
2: fact,
0: quote, can't get out of this house fast enough.
2: Oh, maybe then that is the best outcome.
0: It is. Oh, yeah. No, no. Listen, if a couple gets divorced because they can't be married anymore, that's a great outcome. So anyway, we've heard of couple split, somebody lives in the basement. We've heard of couples split and somebody just stays in a separate bedroom, yeah. Right? Maybe you don't have a basement. That's fine. I believe we've even heard of cases where a couple splits and they stay in the same bedroom.
3: Really?
0: Yes. Mm-hmm.

0: Have we ever heard of this one, though? Like, same bedroom, by the way. You know where that's most common?
1: In a one-bedroom apartment?
0: Yeah. Apartments, of course.
1: Like a studio, I mean?
2: Yeah, where you don't have room.
0: Not even a studio, but just even an apartment.
1: Yeah, if you have a little den, you can go to the couch.
0: Right, okay. But also, I want to have a bedroom, and you want to have a bedroom. And we're going to be adults, and we're going to split and just stay in the bedroom. Mm. I get that. I totally get that.
1: Elliot, you would not do that.
0: I'm not a candidate for any of this.
1: Oh, okay.
0: I would sleep on the street
2: right
0: before I would even go in the basement.
1: Now you head to that pad split site we talked about.
0: Actually, I mean, if I'm being real honest, I don't know where she would go.
1: But you've come across one you've never seen before?
0: Never seen this before. And it is a couple that lives in an apartment, right? They've been together for years, 5-6 years. And they were like, this isn't going to work anymore. Like, we are done.
2: Okay.
0: But also, it's expensive.
2: Mm-hmm.
0: So they were like, we got to figure out something. So they decided they were going to cohabitate in the apartment, but they don't, one-bedroom apartment. They're both going to be in the primary, well, it's the only bedroom, but they are not going to sleep together. They're not hot boxing where they have different shifts and I sleep at night, you sleep during the day. There's none of that.
2: Mm.
0: Are you ready? Bunk beds.
2: Oh, God.
0: I thought that was genius.
2: Yeah?
0: I thought that was genius. If you don't have the luxury of going somewhere else, bunk beds.
1: What happens when we start dating?
0: You know what? That question has been answered.
1: Because a couple of years ago, you did tell us that bunk beds, this goes back maybe 2 or 3, bunk beds were hot again. Bunk beds were going to be this new interior designer's, like, number one feature.
0: Yeah, some of them are built into walls and stuff. Now, this couple, I don't know. I've never owned a bunk bed. I think I've only slept on, like when I was a kid, if my friends had a bunk bed, I was staying at the Rockefellers.
2: Mm-hmm.
0: Like, that was... I always thought it was cool that if you were an only child and had a bunk bed, I was like, that's awesome. Like, you've got two beds that you sleep on.
2: Bunk bed in the dorm my freshman year. That's about it.
0: Okay, I also didn't go to college.
1: I just looked it up. It was heading into 2024. You asked aloud, is this the year of the bunk bed?
0: But I don't know if it took off.
1: But at no point were we talking about...
0: A couple splitting up.
1: Splitting up.
0: No. Not at all. I think it's genius. I think it's really smart.
1: So are they still pretty friendly? I think that's also important.
2: You have to be to stay in the same room.
0: They are amicable.
2: Mm-hmm.
0: Now, are they real friendly? I don't know, but I know that they're amicable. Mm-hmm. Amicable enough that they are, some would call it mature enough, that they are able to coexist in a one-bedroom apartment and share the bedroom, but just not share the bed.
2: Mm-hmm.
0: And they said they went out together and they bought a nice bunk bed.
1: So is this a case of, like, we're still great friends? Like, it sounds like it's beyond just being amicable. Like, we make better friends than we do lovers.
0: It could just be that it's amicable, though. It's expensive, bro.
1: Oh, I get that. But this setup, it's just, it's...
0: This requires
1: a lot of maturity.
0: Mm-hmm. I will say this. Jackie and I, if we were in a one-bedroom apartment and it was like, we have no choice, like, just financial or lease, whatever it is, like... If somebody's got to be in there for 8 months paying the lease and they can't, you got to figure something out. If that were Jackie and I, and it was my choice was share the same bed or get bunk beds, I guarantee to you I would much rather be in a bunk bed.
1: I don't think you'd ever sleep in a bunk bed.
0: Why?
1: Because the two of you would fight over who's top and who's bottom.
0: Not at all. I know what this couple did.
1: What, they had flip a coin?
0: No, not at all. They got a, and I don't know if this is common, but they got a bunk bed where the bottom is a queen and the top is a full.
2: I've never seen that.
0: You haven't been on a bunk bed since college.
2: Right.
0: Where the bottom is bigger than the top.
1: Hmm. Oh, yeah. Look at this.
0: Anyway, she's smaller than he is. She's up top. He's down below. Smart. These are people that work together. That would be my setup.
1: This is like when the men roll into Survivor and say, we get to eat more.
0: I need more calories. Yeah, so bottom is a queen, which seems big. I didn't even know you can get a queen size.
2: I thought it was always like basically a twin.
1: Wayfair's got a ton of them.
0: Do they really?
1: Mm-hmm.
0: How much are they? These people said that they got the Cadillac of bunk beds. I don't know what that means.
1: Like, so they start around a couple $100.
0: Are you serious? I may get one anyway for Jackie and I.
1: But then they go up to thousands and thousands of dollars.
0: Well, I'm divorcing you. I'm not spending $1,000. I hate you.
2: Oh, yeah. These are pretty cool looking.
0: Oh, well, now look who's in.
2: Mm-hmm.
0: Now look who's in. Quick little inside radio story.
1: Okay.
0: You know who had bunk beds in their office back in the day in case they were forced to sleep at the radio station?
1: Who?
0: Scott and Ross.
2: Really?
1: Who was forcing them?
0: No, the station was out in the middle of Secaucus. So
2: and they
0: it was
2: couldn't
0: snowing
2: get
0: really
2: oh,
0: bad.
2: Oh, yeah. Oh, instead of staying at a hotel.
0: Yeah, they would just stay there. But Scott and Ross had their own City Morning Zoo bunk beds. Yeah, pretty
1: I
0: good
1: love
0: idea.
1: That.
0: I'll bring that back. Anyway, this isn't the dumbest thing I've ever heard of. It's not traditional.
1: Do they have similar schedules? You said they did not have opposite schedules.
0: Yeah, I mean, both that it was like they were both home at night or in the morning.
1: So
0: yeah.
1: She doesn't have to like come down the ladder as quietly as possible.
0: No, but then now they're living separate lives, so that she would like both. Well, he would come home and just get into the bunk below.
2: Mm-hmm.
0: But he said like there are times that he would get home and get into the bunk and she'd be like, hey, are you okay?
2: Mm-hmm.
0: Not like he was crying or anything, but just kind of checking in.
2: Yeah,
0: because you start jostling around and stuff, you're moving the top of the bunk bed,
1: so they're like,
0: or she would climb the ladder and he'd be like, hey, what's up,
1: going over their days with each other.
0: No, just hi, how are you?
1: Yeah, how was your day?
0: No, you want to know how my day is? Don't make me have to divorce you. You don't get it. You're not entitled to my days now. I don't need to tell you how my day is. What are you, my mom?
1: Were their families on board with this?
0: Not. I wouldn't say on board. I wouldn't say on board, but they got it. I get it. You got 8 months left on that lease. What are you going to do?
2: You save a lot of money.
0: Absolutely you are. Now, Tyler asked a question early on. What do you do about dating? Go back to their place.
2: That's what I would think, right?
0: I'm not bringing
2: you have
0: my
2: to
0: new
2: say,
0: girlfriend
2: by
0: home.
2: The way, let me just tell you about my unconventional sleeping arrangement.
1: And he jumped right to sex. I was just talking about telling the person
2: mm-hmm.
1: who you currently bunk with.
0: Well, no, I
2: that
0: mean,
2: might
0: you
2: be
0: would,
2: a turnoff.
0: No, you might tell. No, you. I would. If there are people who date who are like, hey, listen, I'm in a weird divorce situation. I still live at home with my soon to be ex.
2: Mm.
0: That goes on all the time. I can promise you, my buddy who just moved into the basement is not going to stay. Divorces go on forever.
1: I know.
0: You just don't bring him home. I don't think he's going to look and go, oh, hey, I live in the basement.
1: Just don't know if too many people would be excited to hear I sleep in a bunk bed with my ex.
2: Yeah.
0: Well, not with your ex, under your ex.
2: Still.
1: You're sharing a bunk bed.
2: Yeah.
1: And we talk every night.
0: Only if you're awake.
2: No. clearly not over it. So
0: Diane, you're hot for me. We've gone out on.
1: Diane doesn't think it's just financial anymore.
0: No. Wait, what did she say?
1: She just said clearly not over it.
2: Yeah, there's still a level of intimacy that's happening there.
0: We're not being intimate.
2: No, but you're not going scorched earth like you normally would,
1: there's
2: and you're
1: talk.
2: Still like,
0: oh, yeah,
2: pillow talk.
0: Yeah. Hey, how are you? Good. Mm-hmm. Good. Yeah. It's like hallway sex.
2: But
0: is that old joke?
1: What?
0: No, hallway sex, the couple that passes each other in the hallway and bumps into each other, F you, and then they just go, I can't remember, somebody knows what I'm talking about.
1: Ross, yeah. Scott,
2: no,
1: somebody.
0: No, so Diane, you and I are dating, right? Mm-hmm. We've been dating for 3 months, and at some point you go, hey, why don't we ever go back to your place? I go, listen, I'm a little embarrassed to tell you, but here's my living arrangement. My ex and I still share an apartment. We had 8 months left on our lease. we had to do something. So we got bunk beds, and I'm on the bottom bunk, and she's on the top bunk. You're gonna stop dating me because of that? Or are you pissed that it took 3 months?
2: It's not a check.
0: But
2: in
0: I told
2: the
0: you, I
2: it's
0: told
2: not
0: you
2: a check
0: right
2: in
0: up
2: the
0: front.
2: Positive column.
0: I'm in the process of getting divorced, but you are right. Hot for me. You are hot for me.
2: Yeah, but why would it take you 3 months to fess that up?
0: No, but I've told you I'm getting divorced. I just haven't
2: I know
0: told
2: you're
0: you
2: getting
0: what
2: a divorce, but that's a significant part to leave out
0: because I didn't think you were mature enough to handle the answer.
2: Ooh, okay, now we're really not dating.
1: I agree.
2: Sorry,
1: with Diane.
0: I was right. I'm getting a phone call. Right.
1: That has to come out immediately.
0: Oh, hi. My name's Elliot. Nice to meet you. As soon as we order appetizers, can I tell you my ex is sleeps in the bunk above
2: you have
0: me?
2: You have to fess that early.
0: That ain't first date early.
1: Then why are you so hesitant if it's totally
2: Yeah, if it's no big deal.
0: I know that Diane is not mature enough to handle my truth.
2: You know what? I can't have your good if I can't handle your bad.
0: Exactly. Thank you.
2: Bye.
0: Right. MSSYBJ. Line 4. Hi, Elliot in the morning.
3: Hey, is this me?
0: Yeah, hi. Who's this?
3: Hey, my name's Rich. I'm from Annapolis. And everything you are saying right now, is, you know, it's striking me something crazy. So I'm in the middle of a separation and a divorce. Type of situation. I live in a two-bedroom apartment, and I sleep in my children's bedroom on a bunk bed. Now, my soon-to-be ex-wife, she sleeps in, you know, the master bedroom has a big old bed, and you know, we've been separated for like maybe about like darn near 2 years, and you know, we're looking at it's when it comes to like dating, it's like yeah, that's a real. Weird thing to say to people.
0: Yeah. Also, you can't bring someone home and punish them while your kids sleep. How many kids do you have, by the way?
3: Oh, I got 3.
2: So it's you and all 3 kids in the same room?
3: No. So the kids right now they sleep in the room with the mom. There are 2 of them do, and then we have a little den that we kind of makeshifted into a bedroom for the our teenager.
2: Okay.
0: So teenager is like in a den area that's turned into that. The other 2 are younger. They sleep in the big bed with mom in the master bedroom. And you're sleeping yeah. bottom bunk. Why don't you have your teenager in there with you? Like, that sounds like a boys party.
3: because he and I aren't really talking terms right now.
0: I gotcha. I gotcha. Well, but it sounds like while you're in there, she's spreading some bad rumors.
2: Sorry to hear that.
3: Hell yeah, it's been chaotic. I'm hoping, you know, eventually I can get out of here and, we'll figure this whole thing out. But it's just crazy that you brought up the whole bunk bed thing and it just, you know, it made me chuckle.
0: Hey, so what do you tell somebody when you're dating? Hey, you ain't going to believe this.
2: Or
0: mess.
2: Have you even bothered to try?
0: Dating? He just said it's dating.
3: It took me a long time to start the idea of dating. Right. And I have, and you know, it's just more of like, yeah, if I'm gonna, you know, pursue anything with someone, they got to be completely understanding of an aspect of, hey, I got children, I can't really move out of my situation at the moment, and it's like it kind of takes away from, you know, I feel like it's almost like not as respectful as it could be because I want a woman to be able to, you know, have that freedom to. Be able to see me and all that. So it makes it really hard.
0: Right. Yeah, that sucks. Wow, that's some hell of a get up. But you know what? You do what you got to do, right? I mean, look on the bright side. You get to see your kids.
3: Every day.
0: Right.
3: That's the one thing that keeps me going every day.
0: Hey, why not? I got to ask you, how was it determined you would sleep on the bunk bed and not her? Make her sleep on the bunk bed.
3: Women first, in my opinion.
0: Oh. Who pays more for the rent?
3: Well, after I got out of the military, she does now.
0: Oh, never mind. There goes that argument. All right. Well, enjoy the bed. All right. Very good. Thank you, sir.
3: You guys.
2: Good luck.
0: Hey, love you too. Thank you, buddy. Whoops.
1: Now, when we brought up dating, your head went right to physical intimacy. Diane and I just thought about explaining it.
0: Right.
1: I found your story online.
0: Yes.
1: Did you read about the first date he went on?
0: Oh, where he had a panic attack and then came home. Like, he barely got his jeans up. Like, he had a one-night stand, and he's banging this girl.
1: And he did say, he's like, I'm not a one-night stand person.
2: And he's back at his
0: bunk,
2: or he's at her place.
1: He was at her advice. Go to their house or their apartment.
0: But because he hadn't been with a woman in a long time, and he knows he's got this setup, and everything's crazy, and the whole thing, he has a panic attack. He's like, I barely got my jeans up and out of the house. And I got home and I got in bed and I'm sitting there like, and from the top bunk, what's going on down there? Horrible.
1: Yeah.
2: Oh, God, I would have just slept in the car.
1: I hooked up with a random woman at a bar. This woman took me back to her place and we engaged in awkward sex for about 3 minutes. I felt the anxiety attack coming on before I could even pull up my jeans.
0: Got her thigh pregnant.
1: Now, you don't think that their setup contributed to that?
0: Oh, I'm sure it did.
1: Okay.
0: Did you read further down, though? She also started dating somebody, but would only go to his place.
2: Mm-hmm.
0: She was sick. He, the new boyfriend, brought her like soup or something, like food to make her feel better. She was in the shower. He knocks on the door. The ex who's still living there cracks the door and is like, yes. And he's like, hey, I brought soup for Mary or whatever her name is. And he's like, I'll take it. Nope. Close the door.
2: Thanks for the soup.
1: So Diane's right. They still have feelings for each other.
2: If he's having a panic attack at the thought of that.
0: No, he's probably having a panic attack because he's a one-night stand.
2: No, there's not a one-night stand. That's muddy.
0: That, and I'm afraid her thigh's pregnant. Where am I going?
1: Oh, like, this says, I told her about the boyfriend stopping by from the bottom bunk. She was silent for a time. I then told her about a new relationship, and she said to me, just don't go falling in love.
0: Oh, these two like each other.
2: Yes.
0: Well, they're friendly with each other.
2: That's still too attached.
0: So there's no pleasing you. Because when I go scorched earth, you're like, you're immature. This guy, he's like, you're a pussy.
2: No, it's case by case. These people aren't ready to be dating.
0: Well, they don't want to be together.
1: That's why their beds are still attached.
2: Wait the 8 months.
0: Of what? Stay together for 8 months?
2: No. In terms of them having that sort of living situation for 8 months until they can maybe get out of the
0: rent. That's if you can.
2: Yeah.
0: That's it. That's when you can get out of the lease.
2: Mm-hmm.
0: But that doesn't mean we can still afford it.
2: Right.
0: I'm living in here on the bunk bed.
1: So when Diane says that, does she mean, like, there should be no dating for at least what you know is going to be 3/4 of the year?
0: You're not my boss.
2: Okay. It's not that long. You'll live.
0: 8 months?
2: Yeah.
0: I'd like to go on a date.
2: Great.
0: By the way, it's not like I woke up.
2: Then don't come back and have a panic attack. I'm trying to sleep here.
0: No, but you're treating it like everything was great on Wednesday and we separated on Thursday. We probably have not been amicable for a while, which is why we're breaking up. I would like to go out with somebody who makes me happy.
2: Okay.
0: Yeah.
2: Well, that's fine.
0: So I wouldn't mind going out on a date.
2: Go and stay at their place like a big boy.
0: Come back. But then I got panicky.
2: And get off my soup.
0: Oh, this is for Marie? I'll take it.
1: That does sound like Elliot.
0: Line 8. Hi, Elliot in the morning.
4: Hi, is this me?
0: Yeah, hi. Who's this?
4: My name is... Mr. J, is what we'll call it.
0: All right, Mr. J, what can I do for you?
4: I lived through the exact same thing, and I absolutely loved it because, and this is horrible because someone's going to recognize this, I didn't have to stay at anybody else's house. Oh, I got to go home. I have to leave.
2: Oh, meaning like when you hooked up with somebody, you didn't feel like the obligation to stay the night?
4: Yep. Yeah, I had to go home. I had to go take care of my kids.
0: Okay, but you don't need bunk beds to do that. You can just go home.
4: No, I slept in a different room. And
0: okay, so you didn't have... You just mean you were cohabitating mm-hmm. with your ex, Mrs. J.
4: Yes. That's what we did. And
0: did you guys ever discuss...
4: Did her thing, I did mine, and
0: right.
4: I was like, yeah, can't come home with me.
0: No.
4: My wife is there.
0: There you go. Hey, but you and your old lady never discussed, like, hey, instead of having one big bed, let's get two bunk beds.
4: Not two bunk beds. We had a 4-bedroom house,
0: and I had
4: kids.
0: I gotcha. Yeah, no, that's fine. That's fine. I gotcha. All right, very good. Thank you, Mr. J.
1: Elliot, separated in my own home, 1-bedroom upstairs, and then the primary. But if I was out there dating, I can tell you right now, there's one thing I'm not going to have, and that's a panic attack.
0: P-E? Yes, but not P-A.
1: And then from Instagram, I had bunk beds in prison. But I wasn't dating anyone in there.
0: Line 4. Oh, you know who that makes me think of? And I don't mean this in a bad way. What's Ron Ron doing today?
2: Maybe he'll call in.
0: Remember, we just talked to him the other day. Mm-hmm. I liked him. Anyway, hi, who's this?
5: This is Anthony from Freshburg.
0: Hey, what's going on, dude?
5: Not much. I kind of came through this situation like when I went through my divorce. I went on a date with a chick off of that Plenty of Fish website.
0: Right.
5: And she invited me after dinner to go back to her house. Cool thing was, when I got there, her ex-husband was her roommate, and me and him hit it off. Like, they actually didn't have bunk beds, but they had 2 twin beds in their master room, and they had a 2-bedroom house, so they had the kid in the other room. So I actually had more fun hanging out with her ex than her, because, like, he came in, he goes, oh, you must be the new guy. I was like, yeah. It was kind of awkward at first.
0: No kidding.
5: Me and him having... We actually ended up having a good time drinking and talking, but, like, then he pulled out the Xbox and he started playing Xbox, and she was like, okay, I see where this is going. So I ended up hanging out with him.
2: But you got a bestie out of it.
5: So, yeah.
0: But wait a minute. So,
5: pretty much.
0: But you know what? Like, that's a little bit awkward also to have twin beds in the master bedroom. That's a little awkward.
5: The funny thing how that popped up was, she was like, hey, you know, we had dinner. She wanted me to go back to her room. I was like, okay. So I was thinking, okay, maybe he's on the other side of the house, whatever. But
0: yeah, maybe he's like gone for the weekend or something.
5: Yeah. Well, he's like, hey, guys, have fun. And I was like, this is a little weird. Go in there, and I saw 2 beds. I'm like, can I ask you a question? She's like, yeah. I was like, is that bed for your child? She's like, no, it's for my ex-husband. She's like, I don't like sleeping alone in a room. I was like, so he sleeps next to you. So I'm hoping if we're not going to have some fun, he walks in. And he's like, oh, I'm going to go to bed. I don't want this dude staring at me when we're kissing or something. So that's why I was like, I can't do it.
0: All right. Very good. Very good. Thank you. That's awkward.
2: Yeah.
0: That's awkward. Can I be honest? I'd almost rather it be bunk beds than twin beds are both in the same room. Because now you're looking at each other.
2: Yeah. I mean, at least with the bunk, there's more room.
0: Right.
2: Yeah.
1: There's no visual.
2: Yeah.
1: But you're feeling every movement.
2: Mm-hmm.
0: Yeah, no, well, yeah, that's true. That's true.
1: As any college roommate can attest to. You don't have to have gone through this to know that.
0: Yeah, no. I will, but I'm just talking about, like, even if it was just like, hey, it's late, why don't you just stay over?
1: Mm-hmm.
0: And we're not going to have sex or, like, but, like, even if I just wrap my arm around you and, like, grab, like hand a titty or something there, like... Yeah, exactly. So Jackie's got some new guy there. He's cupping a breast, and she looks over, and you get this.
1: Yeah.
0: You want to see my bug eyes looking at you? You'd rather be up top just knowing I'm downstairs huffing and puffing.
1: Goodness.
0: I also, and listen, I get, like, in, like he said, he ended up liking the guy.
2: Mm-hmm.
0: I don't think I could do that. I don't even think I would get to the point of, like, wanting to talk to the guy.
1: You in the past have made it clear you want no relationship with a new guy.
0: No, I want no relationship with you, let alone some guy that you're having sex with. Well, you can't because I'm in that twin bed next to you.
2: That's right.
0: The guy who's cupping your titty.
2: But you're not going to say word one to him.
0: Nope, but I am going to.
2: You're sharing a room with him.
0: Where am I going? And I am watching YouTube loud. Line 2. Hi, Elliot in the morning.
6: Hey, what's going on, class?
0: Hey, what's going on, dude?
6: Hey, so I got a buddy that's going through a divorce. Obviously, they can't sell the house. They've got a 10-year-old kid. And what they do is they now started dating. And basically, he spends a week with the girlfriend. And when it's his week, he comes to the house, spends it at the house, and then the wife goes to the boyfriend's house for the week. So they basically just swap in the house for a week.
0: You know what's weird? My I have a buddy who got divorced, and they did that where the husband and the wife, they had a daughter who was, I can't remember how old she was at the time. This goes back a little bit, but it was the same. Hey, thank you, sir. It was the same thing where they didn't want the daughter to have to go back and forth between the parents' house or anything like that. So they rented an apartment, and then they had the house. And so 1 week he would stay at the house, 1 week she would stay at the house, and whoever it wasn't was at the apartment.
2: Yeah.
0: And at first he was like, this is a great idea. That way my daughter never has to move
2: stability
0: or anything.
2: Stability for the kid.
0: 2 years later, he was like, this is the biggest mistake I ever made. And it was for
2: expensive,
0: them.
2: Yeah.
0: No, not even from the, somebody was going to have to move out and get an apartment anyway, right? But it was just, nobody's ever home.
2: Mm-hmm. Yeah, you're constantly like living out of a duffel bag.
0: Right. And so when you're at the apartment, it's not really your house. It's you and your wife's or soon to be ex-wife's house. So you're not living there like it's yours. And then you get to the house, you're not living there like it's yours. Your daughter has one place, but it's not like a house living arrangement.
2: Mm-hmm.
0: And so, and listen, I understand there are people that do it and probably do it successfully, but he said in hindsight, he would rather have had his place, even if it was the apartment or the house, it didn't matter. And so that when she was there, she felt like this is my dad's place. And when she was with her mom, she felt like this is her mom's place.
2: Mm-hmm.
0: And when he was somewhere, he would feel like this is my place and she would feel like this is her place. Instead, neither of them ever felt like they were at home. And their daughter was like, none of this feels like home at all.
2: Yeah.
0: Now, granted, it may work for some people. And my buddy going into it was like, we found the greatest solution. And I remember thinking, I would never do that. And then I did tell him a couple years later, I told you. But I understand on paper why you think that works. But also, I think it's different because that was never how we were. Like, my parents got divorced when we were young. My dad had an apartment, and my mom had, well, the house that we rented and then moved into an apartment. But it was like you went to your dad's apartment or you were at your mom's apartment.
1: Right.
0: And it was like, so what? Like, you bring a bag for the weekend, whatever it was. I didn't have much anyway. Throw it in a pillowcase. And that was it. But I get that there are people that do that and probably do it very successfully.
1: Oh, so you're saying for some in practice, it may be okay.
0: Just like bunk beds. For some in practice, it may be totally fine.
1: According to, what was the name? Lindsay on Facebook. I love how Elliot thinks he could do this with bunk beds. Earlier this week, he was shocked that someone would let an ex officiate their wedding.
0: All right. I need to take a break, but I need somebody very specific. Can I find somebody who is an adult now, but what's the best way to phrase this? So I can't think of the American Dream Doll, American Dream Girl Dolls? American Girl Dolls, right? Is it possible to find somebody who was, like, I don't know what age you guys get those.
2: When do they start? Is it more, I don't know why kindergarten's sitting in my head.
0: No, it's later than that.
2: Yeah.
0: Like.
1: It's elementary school, though.
0: So, but give me an age. 10?
1: Sure.
0: Okay. Can I find somebody that got an American Girl doll when they were like 10, 11, 12, and now is an adult? They've been around a while. I think they've been around since like 1990. So if you had one in how many years is that? Whatever. Even if you got one in 2000, you're 37 now. Can I find somebody who had an American Girl doll when they were young and is now an adult? Am I saying that right?
1: Can they have gotten back into it because of their own children?
2: Yeah.
0: I don't care.
1: Hand-me-down type thing? Absolutely.
0: Yeah, I don't care. I just need somebody who had an American Girl doll as a kid and is now an adult.
1: Yeah, that should be no problem.
0: Okay. Well, I only think of kids having them, but kids get older.
2: Yeah.
0: Yeah, they grow up.
1: But they're so expensive. It's a toy you hold on to.
2: Mm-hmm.
0: Okay. See, that I have no experience with American Girl dolls at all. Are they $100? $200?
1: But it's not just the doll, it's the accessories.
2: Yeah.
0: Oh. Anyway, Kristen, will you find me a... I mean, do we want to get real niche? Do we want to get real niche?
1: No, I think what you cast as a net is good.
0: Okay. All right. Let's go from there. Let's go from there. Then we're going to get niche. So I need, I guess a woman who has had an American girl doll as a kid, I don't know, and now is an adult. I'm over explaining it.
1: But it could be a man also.
0: I didn't think they did American girl dolls for boys.
1: They might not have when it started in the 80s or 90s, but they definitely do now.
0: Oh. I'll bet a lot of money I'm going to talk to a woman. All right, 866 to Elliot.
1: What voice was that?
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21: Virginia crash, Loudoun County on Route 15, south of Leesburg at Harmony Church Road. Both Route 15 and Route 704 impacted. The crash, it was eastbound on Route 7, east of 704, is cleared. Still lining up through Purcellville. Maryland crash, southbound on 270 after Old Georgetown Road, quickly cleared from the roadway. Still slow out of Germantown and Rockville. Colesville area of Silver Spring. Randolph Road closed each way between New Hampshire Avenue and Kemp Mill Road with a crash investigation. I'm Beverly Farmer. That's your traffic up to the minute.
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0: Okay, I don't know why I can't phrase this right. I needed somebody who had an American Girl doll as a girl or a young person and is now an adult. That'll work. All right, where am I going? Line 4. Hi, Elliot in the morning.
1: Hi.
0: Hi, who's this?
1: This is Sarah from Mount Airy.
0: Why do you sound nervous?
1: Oh, sorry, I have food in my mouth.
0: Ma'am, you know. You called the right place. Hey, what are you eating? What are you eating?
1: Dunkin' Donuts.
0: Atta girl, good for you. American Girl dolls. Did you have one when you were younger?
1: Yeah, I actually had a couple, and my sister had a couple too, and then our third sister didn't get any, but we had them in the house, so yeah.
0: Can I take a stab at what you may have had? And again, I just know this from reading. Did you have Samantha Parkington?
1: My sister had Samantha.
0: Oh, so then did you have, hold on. Did you have Kirsten Larson?
1: Yeah, I had Kirsten.
0: Yeah, there you go. So were they all named the same? Like, did everybody, the only reason I know that is I think Samantha was the top seller, followed by Kirsten or Kirsten, however you say it, was the second best seller. Did everybody have a Samantha and everybody have a Kirsten?
2: There weren't as many back then.
0: Oh.
1: I think pretty much, yeah, there was only I think when they first came out, they started with five or maybe three or five, and then they just kept adding. So when we got them, I'm 40, so I had them pretty early. But then they came out with a whole bunch of different ones that were all numbered.
0: Right.
1: And you could kind of pick, and then you could pick which one kind of that you wanted. And usually, you pick the one that looks like you.
0: Hey, let me ask you. Oh, the one with the mouth full of food? That one looks like me.
3: Oh, Kirsten's eating donut holes.
0: Yeah. Wait, hold on one second. Yes, Tyler.
2: I know I'm going to regret telling you this, but the current girl of the year is the great-great-granddaughter of Samantha.
0: Mm-hmm.
2: Raquel is her name.
0: Right.
2: She loves music. No, I don't remember the rest of her bio, but she is, they're taking a very famous doll and saying,
0: this is her granddaughter, family, yeah. Or great-granddaughter, whatever.
2: Great, because Samantha was supposed to be a turn of the century, 1900, early 1900s.
0: Oh, no kidding.
2: Character, yeah.
0: Oh, okay. All right, very good. Hey, ma'am, let me ask you this. So you had two?
1: Yeah, I had one of the, pick the one that looks like you, and then I had Kirsten.
0: And do you still have your American Girl dolls?
1: I don't. I actually have no idea where they went along with my N64. I guess my parents got rid of them at some point.
0: Okay. All right. Very good. Very good. I'm glad that you called. Back to Duncan, all right?
1: Okay, thanks. Bye.
0: You got it. Line 1. Hi, Elliot, in the morning.
4: Hey, good morning.
0: Hi, who's this?
4: This is Katie from Richmond.
0: You have Samantha, Kirsten, or something else?
4: I have Felicity and Molly.
0: So you have two of them, whatever their names were.
4: I have two.
0: Right. Do you still have them though?
4: I still have them.
0: What do you do with them?
4: Right now they are on display. I have a bunch of my childhood stuffed animals and dolls kind of on display.
0: Do you ever do anything with the American Girl dolls?
4: Not really. They're just on display.
0: So you don't still buy them clothes and stuff?
4: No.
0: Okay. Why do you laugh like that?
4: Well, I haven't really done anything.
0: Okay, that's fine. That's fine.
2: Well, you do have a toe in the water.
4: yeah. I mean, it's been tempting. It's been tempting. I have three boys, so I kind of got out of the American Girl world, if you want to call it that.
0: So that's interesting. I wonder so you know how there's adult fans of Lego and adult fans of Disney.
3: Yeah.
0: I had no idea that there was this very large community of adult fans of American Girl dolls. And they are rabid. This one woman has 80.
3: Oh my God. And they're like $170 wow. a piece.
0: And you know what her answer was? That, oh, and then there was another woman who doesn't have 80. She's only got a handful, but she still goes and like buys them out. Like, I don't know what you like. I don't know if they're play dolls or display dolls or whatever, but like she still goes and gets like outfits for them and accessories for them. And she was like, listen, when I was a kid, I loved these things. Loved them. The same way that adults learn to love Disney. She's like, now I'm an adult with adult money, and this is what I like. This is her thing.
2: Mm-hmm.
0: And part of me was like, this is unreal. But then I think of like our buddy Chad. He goes to Disney all the time.
2: Yeah.
0: We know many people that are adult fans of Lego. Why wouldn't there be adult fans of American Girl Dream Dolls?
2: You're right.
0: And boy, do they exist.
2: I will say I've outed myself as not one because I did not realize last month they announced the 2027 Girl of the Year.
3: Yeah. I didn't want to correct you.
2: That's Daisy.
0: Is the internet blowing up?
2: That's Daisy Davenport.
0: So, you know, you don't name them yourselves?
2: No. Elliot, what a stupid question.
0: I have no idea. I had no clue. But, like, wasn't it, what was the, not Garbage Pail Kids, Cabbage Patch Dolls. Didn't you name those yourself?
5: Hello, this is Kevin.
2: I don't know. Was that Kevin's real name?
0: I always thought you named them.
2: You can create your own doll at some of the stores.
0: The American Girl Dream Dolls?
3: Yeah.
2: But if you're going with one of the ones that has...
0: That's like on, like off the story. Rack. OTR.
2: Mm-hmm. The line and the clothes and the accessories. Yeah.
0: Samantha Parkington, by the way, is the best-selling American Girl Dream Doll of all time. Line.
2: What year did she come out? Was that late 80s or 90s?
0: 80. It just says they came out in the 80s and 90s. Like, came out in the 80s and really blew up in the 90s.
2: Born in the 1890s.
0: No, that's what year the doll came out.
2: No, I'm telling you what year her character was born.
0: Oh, I don't. Line six.
2: That's why last year's Girl of the Year was the great-great-granddaughter.
0: Hi, Elliot, in the morning.
6: Hi, is this me?
0: Yeah, hi, who's this?
6: Hi, this is Emily from Hagerstown.
0: Yes, are you an adult fan of American Girl Dream Dolls?
6: I am. So I got my first one in 1993. That was Molly. And then I got Felicity. And then the one that looks like me. And just a few years back, I actually bought Addie because I wanted her so bad as a kid, but never got her.
0: Is Addie short for Adeline?
6: You know, I am not sure because I didn't get her stories along with it. So each character has...
0: I don't understand.
3: You know, so, like, you just don't care.
0: No, don't they... don't they come with a book or something?
6: Yes. And I don't have the books for her. So
0: what happened? Was the package ripped and somebody stole it out? Oh, you have to buy that separately.
6: Yes. Everything's separate. Yeah.
0: Oh, boy.
2: Was Addie the former slave?
0: Jesus Christ.
6: Yes, was.
3: Yeah. Oh, she was.
2: Her
3: okay.
2: story's rough.
0: God damn.
6: Yeah.
0: Wait, I had no idea. So what do you do? What do you play with your dolls now?
6: No, they're just well preserved in their original packaging in my basement.
3: Are you going to try to sell them?
0: No.
6: I don't think so. They're so meaningful for me that I don't think so. But
0: are you going to read Samantha the next chapter?
6: No. Actually, I never liked Samantha or Kirsten. I thought they were kind of snobby looking.
0: Oh.
3: Those bitches.
0: Do you know what Samantha the next chapter is?
6: Actually, I don't. No, I haven't heard of that.
0: It's a hardcover book that's coming out about, like, now it's, like, later. Like,
2: it was published yesterday.
0: Was it really?
2: Yeah.
0: Oh, thank you. The sells for $30, but I think it's the first novel devoted to American Girl dolls. Like, other than, like, the little pamphlet you get on, like, Felicity or Molly or whatever they are.
6: Yeah. I mean, I'll check it out. I'm not, you know, I've matured a little. So,
0: did you ever cosplay?
6: No, I never did.
0: You know what I mean? Like, you would dress up, like, so you and your doll were twins?
6: Yeah. Oh.
0: Oh yes, I cosplay.
6: Well, with the one that looks like me, they had matching pajamas. So if you want to consider that, but you know,
0: I
6: didn't like dress up like Molly.
0: Right. Did you do that then, or do you do that now? Because a lot of these adult fans dress up like their dolls now.
6: No, definitely a then thing. I've grown past that, but yeah.
5: Okay. All right.
2: So are they custom designing and making those clothing?
0: I'd like to direct you to Etsy.
3: Mm-hmm.
0: There okay. is no... Hey, thank you. I guess, like, for a lot of the... And again, I'm only half talking about something I kind of know. I know nothing about.
2: Well, they sell it for young kids to match their dolls.
0: Right. No, but they even said, like, old outfits for the dolls may not exist anymore. So there are people on... Or replacement clothes or something... But there's a whole business on Etsy of people who make the clothes to look like the original clothes.
3: That you can wear.
0: And well, no, that your doll can wear. Oh. Like, if she ripped Felicity's pants, she could now go get Felicity, a knockoff, obviously, of Felicity's pants. Mm-hmm. But then she can also get them in her size, and she can dress like Felicity.
2: Welcome to the American Revolution. Felicity grew up in Williamsburg. Yeah, because they got so much now for your young fan to match the doll. They sell everything that they make as an accessory and for a clothing item for the doll. They make for the child.
0: By the way, you can also find like self-published. Like, they were talking about this book that came out, Samantha, the Next Chapter, whatever. That's like a legit book for it. But apparently, if you look online, people write, like, American Girl Doll, like, romance lit.
3: Yeah, boy.
0: And some of it, they said, gets pretty hard. That, no. Hmm? You could say that.
2: Not me.
3: Did you mean chick?
0: No. Isn't that what it was called? Have you ever heard that?
2: Yes, yeah. I have.
0: Thank you.
2: So she's in this book, she's 25, but the doll, she was like 10.
0: Then you shouldn't be writing erotica.
2: So they're all pictured later in their
0: life.
2: Okay.
0: Yeah. Yeah.
2: Well, I'm making sure.
0: Yeah.
2: Is this book selling well? 24 hours.
0: Just came out yesterday. Just came out yesterday. Line
2: Check
0: one.
2: Reviews.
0: Hi, Elliot in the morning.
7: Hi, is this me?
0: What you got?
7: Okay, this is Sam from Lovettsville. So I had like 5 American Girl dolls growing up. But yeah, I did. But I had a Felicity doll in Williamsburg back in the day when American Girls were so big. They had this thing where you could take your Felicity doll and they would walk you around Williamsburg and then teach you how to pour tea and sew and all of that kind of stuff.
0: Hey, do you still have your five dollies? Do you still play with your 5 dollies?
7: I do not play with them. I did send them to the American Girl Hospital to get them cleaned up because I have 2 girls and 1 on the way so that they can have them. But I had Felicity, Kirsten, Abby, Samantha, and Molly.
0: Wow, you had a lot of them. Who did they say earlier? Kirsten was snooty. Snooty.
7: Oh, well, she was the prairie girl. She was out there in the prairie with all the snow and all of that. She wasn't my favorite. Felicity was my favorite.
0: Was Felicity at least, were any of them modern, or was it all like throwback?
7: So mine were all throwbacks, but that's because I'm almost 42 years old. The newer ones, they have like a girl from the 80s and stuff. And I think all of the girls only come with 1 book. But my dolls came with, like, 6. They came with, like, a whole year story about their lives.
0: There you go. Was any of it of it spicy?
7: No. No, but it did, like, Felicity taught you history, which was cool.
0: Boring.
7: You know, because she was a patriot and her best friend was a loyalist. So, like, it taught you a little bit about that.
0: Okay. All right. Very good. Yeah, very good. Thank you.
2: So you didn't know the topics that these dolls were tackling, clearly.
0: I had no idea that they were all, like, throwback dolls.
3: Yeah, so it's teaching you a little bit of history, too.
0: Yeah, but I didn't know that. I didn't know, like, one was a prairie one, one was a slave one, one was Williamsburg, colonial. Like, does every girl at William & Mary move into their dorm and put up their, was it Molly or Felicity, it is?
3: I'm going to say no.
0: And put it up in their dorm room?
2: Oh, because they make modern dolls now, and the girls moving into college are 18 years old.
0: Yeah, but they may have their Kirsten and bring it to William & Mary.
3: Not if they want to get laughed out of the dorm.
2: But you're right, Kirsten did move as an immigrant girl from Sweden to that Minnesota farmstead in 1854.
0: God, that's so boring.
2: I read that.
0: Where am I going? Line one? Okay, can I ask you something real quick?
2: Yes.
0: This is for Tyler.
2: We're not still in this phase, if you're asking or wondering.
0: No.
2: We were for a year or two.
0: No, that's okay.
2: And we did the cheap knockoffs from Target.
3: Target, yeah.
0: You meet a woman.
2: Yes.
0: You're single.
2: Mm-hmm.
0: You meet a woman.
2: Right.
0: And she's like, hey, there's something I got to tell you before we get home. Do you choose the girl who's sleeping in the bunk bed, or do you choose the adult fan of American Girl Dream Dolls?
2: I'll take the American woman.
0: Line one.
2: I'd rather them look at me in the middle of the night than another guy.
3: Well, her and the doll.
0: Good point.
2: I'm talking about the doll.
0: Would it bother you where you're like, God, her clothing is kind of unique, and then you get back to her place and like, oh, because she dresses just like Felicity or Molly. Hi, Elliot, in the morning.
5: Good morning. Is this me?
0: Yeah, hi. Who's this?
5: Hi, my name's Amanda.
0: Yes, Amanda.
5: I'm out of Mechanicsville.
0: Wonderful. And you're an adult fan of American Girl Dream Dolls?
5: I have been a fan since I was a kid, and I got one and got hooked on the books in the 90s.
0: Did you buy the new book yesterday, Samantha Forward?
5: I have not. I just heard about you talking it on the radio just now. I'm like, I need to call in and talk to this guy.
0: There you go. How many dollies do you have?
5: I only had the one. My mother gave me Kirsten when I was a kid. I always wanted Samantha because I liked the way she looked better in the Victorian stuff.
0: Of course.
5: My mother made me dresses. She had the patterns. There are patterns that you can make to make the dresses. And my mother made me a dress, and I wore it for picture day and everything.
3: Oh, God.
0: At school, you went dressed as an American Girl doll?
5: I did. I'm the nerd who likes to wear dresses, and I'm the nerd now who does this for a living. I sew historical garments, and I work in living history down in Chesterfield County.
0: Wait, so I'm just trying to be clear.
5: Go ahead. You make
0: a living doing American Girl doll clothing?
5: I make a living making actual historical clothing now.
0: Okay, you said
3: wait,
0: that
3: doll
0: in a
3: size
0: way
3: or
0: like,
3: human size?
0: Don't look
3: human.
0: Down on me.
5: Okay. Human size.
3: Okay.
5: Real person. Like, okay. I make it for reenactors, and I make it for museums.
0: Oh!
5: I make

0: Hey, thank you. Thank you, ma'am. Hey, what is... Well, hold on one second. What is the...
1: Modern era Kirsten wearing? I'm glad you asked. As a nod to her prairie roots, it's a floral print fabric, ruffled details, and delicate embroidery. But she kind of, she's got those space buns, the symmetrical space buns. She kind of looks like a rave girl. And I don't know what's on her wrist. I'm sure I could read. A red ribbon bracelet with an attached amber heart charm evoking Papa's faith in her. But it looks like
0: Is that like a purity bracelet?
1: No, it looks like something you would suck on in the middle of the night in an abandoned warehouse with your big boots. And she does have big red boots.
0: Yeah, she does have big boots on.
1: Red lace boots with black laces and soles and a pair of cotton underwear.
0: Oh, God.
1: That's modern,
0: Kirsten. Did all of the dolls like have underwear? Like, that's weird.
2: Why?
0: You're putting underwear on a doll?
1: That's really common.
2: Yeah.
0: Is it
2: like
0: really?
2: My Barbies all had underwear.
1: And it starts with like the baby dolls have diapers.
2: Yeah.
0: No, like I get the diapers because it's a baby. And I get like if you said, I don't get a Barbie doll. Why do you have the underwear? Just put pants on it.
2: No, they had underwear too.
0: There's something sketch about that.
2: It's like Tyler said, that you start them when you get a baby doll. It's got a diaper on.
0: I get that because you know what a baby doesn't wear? Jeans.
1: Yeah, the modern day Samantha also has cotton underwear.
0: Oh, Jesus Christ, Tyler.
1: Well, I was checking. Oh, you see it here. There it is. Close your legs, Samantha.
0: No, you know where it would be awkward?
1: No, it's shown on the accessories.
0: It would be awkward. Like, if I had a daughter and she was like, Dad, will you play with my American Girl Dream doll? And I'd be like, yeah. And they were like, let's change it. I would feel awkward taking the underwear off of the doll.
1: No, you don't.
0: I'm telling you, I would.
1: Oh, my God.
0: Well, you know what? She never changes. That's why she's broken out down here.
1: So even though all of them come with underwear.
0: Not mine go commando.
1: I searched it on AmericanGirl.com, and they wrote back, sorry, we couldn't find any results for underwear. Great.
2: Now that's in your safe searches.
0: Hi, Ellie in the morning.
3: Hi.
0: Hi.
3: My name's Dallas.
0: I'm sorry, your name is Dallas? Excellent. And are you an adult fan of American Girl Dream Dolls?
1: Why do you keep saying American Girl Dream Dolls?
2: It's just American Girl.
3: I am just American Girl Dolls.
0: Oh, sorry.
3: Yes, I always wanted them as a kid. I didn't get them as a kid. So as an adult, I managed to go and get all the ones that I always wanted to collect.
0: Yes, you are the one where they're like, now they've got grown-up adult money, and now they're buying.
1: How many did she get?
0: That's where I'm going. How many do you have?
3: I probably have close to 50 at this point.
0: What? 50? Wow. You got 50 dolls?
3: Yeah, probably close to.
0: Do they all, like, can I ask you a question? Are there, like, if somebody, man, please, whatever, Kristen, write her number down. I can't ever lose you. If somebody bought Samantha and bought every doll that came out, how many are there? Like, how many American Girl dolls are there?
3: You know, I have not calculated exactly how much there are. I do have a list on my phone that helps me keep track of the new girls that come out, because every year they come out with a girl of the year.
0: Right, Rebecca.
3: As well as, you know, as well as they do, like, collab drops like they did with Disney.
0: Oh,
3: and they just recently
0: okay.
3: did one
0: All
3: with
0: right, never mind,
3: High.
0: Never mind. Okay, you can stop. Hey, so you have 50 of them.
3: Yes, at least...
0: And what do you do with them? Are they on display? Like, you don't play with them.
3: No, I don't really play with them. I do just collect them and display them. They're very pretty. I like to look at them.
0: Do you buy them?
3: Joy.
0: Do you buy them clothes? Are you on Etsy?
3: I do not buy them clothes. I know that there are doll collectors that like to, like, they just treat them like children sometimes. I don't do that. I just enjoy having the dolls. I keep them in their, like, neat outfits that they get. I like keeping them in their starting outfits. I like to keep them as... I take them out of the box, but I keep them basically as is after they're out of the box.
0: Right. Yeah, no. Like, you... The way that they came. That's how you present
3: yes.
0: them.
3: Yes.
0: Hey, are you buying the novel?

0: A novel? This, no, I don't really read.
1: Oh, there you go. I don't read. I don't have time. I'm busy talking to my friends.
2: Or the money.
1: Online?
3: That's getting dumped.
1: Yeah. Oh, it is? Yeah. Whoops.
0: No, I'm honestly not online too horribly. I prefer to live my own life.
1: Right, because online is social.
4: Did you hear? So Karen just sent this over. That is the name. Did you hear about this? American Girl and J. Crew announced the collaboration yesterday.
0: I don't think I have.
4: Did I hear one of the dolls in the background?
1: Yeah, what is that talking? That's a good question. Did any of them talk?
0: No, nothing from American Girl doll talks.
1: Right. But what?
4: So they're doing some of their most iconic J. Crew styles and sizes for you and your doll. So they're leaning. You don't need Etsy anymore. Look at this.
1: By the way, J. Crew is genius. That's genius. You're right. Why push it off to somebody on Etsy? I could do it right through J. Crew, and they do. They're showing all these girls holding their dolls, and they're dressed like their dollies.
4: A perfect match. Shop the collaboration.
0: Well, they've always kind of had like the kids' clothes to dress like your doll when you were a kid. They had like the dress like me outfit choices.
4: But these are J. Crew bubble skirts. It's different.
2: It's so much better.
1: Hey, honest question, are you married?
0: Yes.
1: Does your husband think it's a little weird that you got 50 of these dolls all displayed around the house?
0: So all of my doll collections live in our room.
1: Your bedroom?
2: No, they don't.
1: Your bedroom.
0: Yes, my bedroom. I have multiple doll collections and they all live in the bedroom. So yes, our room is covered in dolls and my husband just knows that's how it is and he's got no problems. He does not complain. He doesn't say anything.
4: Can you please send a photo?
1: Thank you. Yeah. I was going to say, I have two things for you. Number one, I have to see, what other doll collections do you have? Like Barbie and stuff?
0: I have Monster High dolls. I have some Disney collector dolls. I like ball-jointed dolls. I have a few of them. I like Bratz. I do have some Barbies, but not very many. Most of them are like older dolls that are still in box, like vintage ones.
1: Right.
4: Ball jointed dolls. Those are creepier than American Girl dolls.
1: I don't even know what that is. What is that? I've never even heard of that. But by the way, other than Barbie, everything you've mentioned, I've never heard of.
2: Like Bratz and Monster High.
1: I have no idea what that is.
2: Yeah.
1: No, not you, ma'am. I know you know what it is. Your entire bedroom is filled.
2: I was going to say, Marley had tons of the Monster High dolls.
1: Real?
2: Yeah.
1: Can I ask you, I want you to be honest about yourself. Are you a very, very, very, very, very, very sexual person?
0: Not crazily. I mean, I think everybody enjoys it, right?
1: Okay. But no, I'm just
0: not crazy.
1: I mean, your entire bed. He's living in a room that is covered in dolls. I'm just trying to, like, you're hooking him up.
0: Well, he's happy with me for sure. We have two kids.
1: Beautiful, beautiful. all right, Diane at DC 101. I have to see what your bedroom looks like.
0: Okay.
1: All righty. Very good. Hold on one second. Hold on one second. 50.
2: Man.
1: What does the average doll cost? $100?
4: Over 100.
2: For the American Girl, they're like 150 to plus.
1: Okay, so $200.
4: Right.
1: What's 50? What's 50 times 200? 1,000. 10,000. I don't know. You do the math.
4: It's 10,000.
1: Yeah. Mm-hmm. I got it. She spent $10,000 on dollies.
2: I'm with you, though. She's hot.
1: Her?
2: Yeah.
1: Beautiful.
2: Yeah.
1: And you know what else she likes?
4: Yeah, Elliot didn't say you're hot, right?
1: Back here.
4: Oh, boy. Just remove the cotton underwear.
1: Or just pull it aside. Hi, Elliot, in the morning.
5: Hi, is this me?
1: Yeah, hi. Who's this?
5: Hi, this is Laura from Fairfax.
1: Yes, Laura. Real quickly, what can I do for you?
5: Hi, I met Valerie Tripp, the author of American Girls, at an author talk a couple weeks ago.
1: Oh, wait, is that the one who's got the new book out, Samantha, the next chapter?
5: No, she wrote all of the American Girl doll books. Like Felicity.
1: Oh, like the original, like the backstory books.
5: Yeah, she wrote all of the books, and there are a bunch of girls there. It was at Mary Washington University, University of Mary Washington, Fredericksburg, and she talked about all of her inspiration behind the books and stories, and it was really great. She signed my doll and my book, and it was great. There are a bunch of girls there with probably like 7 or 8 dolls there.
1: How many do you have?
5: I didn't have that many, but I have one. I have one. I have Felicity from 20 years ago, but it was really great to go there and see all the inspiration and stuff that she came up with the names and the books and stuff.
1: So, do you still play with Felicity?
5: No, I gave it to my daughter. She's 7.
1: Oh, okay.
5: But I cringe every time she plays with her because I fear she's going to break her. Yeah, she plays with her.
1: Yeah, that's right. Cost per use, you've got your money out of it. All right, very good, very good.
5: 100%.
1: Thank you.
4: I think Valerie Tripp lives in the area.
2: She does?
4: Yeah.
1: Is Valerie Tripp, which one is she?
4: The author of the original books.
1: Oh, like she wrote the backstory on Samantha. And so, she lives here?
4: I believe so.
1: Are you serious?
4: Last I heard. I don't keep tabs on her.
1: But like when you say in the area.
4: I feel like when my daughter liked this stuff, I read that she lived, it might have been Montgomery County.
1: No way.
4: Yeah.
1: Are you serious?
4: Yes. I don't remember what town though.
1: By the way, I bet more popular author than Brad Meltzer. Don't you dare tell him I said that.
4: He wrote the new Samantha one. I am Samantha Parkinson.
1: So wait, the woman who wrote, she's got to be a billionaire.
4: I don't know her net worth, but I'd like to hope that she's been rewarded for her.
1: Do you think she's ever
4: efforts?
1: Listened to the show? What's her name?
4: Valerie
1: Tripp. Mm-hmm. Why doesn't that sound right? Who was the famous Tripp?
2: Linda.
1: Linda. No relation, right?
2: No, famously played by John Goodman on SNL.
1: All right, so now I want to track down Valerie Tripp.
4: It sounds like she's still willing to do stuff. She should be in her 70s.
1: Oh.
4: But if she just appeared at Mary Washington.
1: Yeah, I know, but I was thinking like maybe she's listened to the show.
4: You've been on for 25, 6 years.
1: Oh, she was a young buck back. Well, okay, Elliot. Actually, you know what? Okay, so Valerie, I want to find. There's somebody else, not related to American Girl Dream Dolls or anything, that I want to find.
4: If we talk to her, maybe get the name right.
1: What do I keep saying that's wrong? I don't know what I'm saying.
2: There's no dream.
4: In New Jersey.
2: Yeah.
1: But isn't there?
2: No, it's just an American Girl doll.
1: So why do I keep saying dream?
2: I don't know.
4: Because of the American Dream Mall.
2: Oh.
1: Oh, that's what it is. But isn't there a store there?
4: Probably.
1: That's where you get the American Girl Dream Doll, is at the American Dream Mall. I got it. I put it all together. All right. So let me do this. I do want to track somebody down. Let's keep a line open for Virginia Tripp. What's her name?
4: Well, she's in Maryland, but her name is
1: Virginia Tripp.
4: Valerie.
1: Valerie. God, am I stupid? All right. 866-2-Elliot. 866-235-5468. 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I'll send you to see the Wizards take on the Toronto Raptors next Friday night. Regular season game. Also, it's pick a player. Wizards pick a player. Know which Wizards jersey you want, and I will give it to you. 866-2-Elliot. 866-235-5468.
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9: In the district, if you're traveling through Northwest, we've got reports of a crash over on the southbound side of 7th Street between Florida Avenue and T Street Northwest. That is now closed, so definitely try to avoid southbound 7th. And then over on the inner loop of the Beltway, we've got the local lanes with a jam up in the stretch between the split with the main lanes and 295 as you head across the Wilson Bridge. Checking out Braddock Road, a crash in Annandale near Witch Hazel Road. That's just north of Little River Turnpike. I'm Danielle Deverell. That's your traffic. Up to the minute.
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0: 6'8". Hi, Elliot in the morning.
1: Hello.
0: Hey, who's this?
1: Hey, what's up, man? It's Greg, Germantown.
0: Excellent, Greg. All right, two things. Number one, I am going to give you a pair of tickets. You will see the Wizards. They will be taking on the Toronto Raptors. That game is next Friday, so I have tickets for you. Also, it's Wizards Pick a Player. Which player's jersey would you like?
1: Let's go with AJ.
0: Perfect. So listen, you hold tight 1 second. I will get you a DeBonta jersey. And you will be there next Friday for the Wizards Raptors, all right?
1: Awesome, man. I really appreciate it.
0: Hey, you got it, dude. Have a blast at the game. By the way, tickets for all Wizards games are on sale now. Hold tight 1 second for me. We'll do it again tomorrow. We'll do it again on Friday. And we'll wrap up Wizards Pick a Player for the week. I said I wanted to go searching for somebody. This dude is out of Alexandria, Virginia. I am trying to find Hasan Kale. H-A-S-A-N. Hasan Kale. He is Turkish. He lives in Alexandria. I would like to find him.
2: For what reason?
0: I want to commission him.
3: You do for?
0: Art.
3: Oh.
0: So remember we had the guy who worked at, the Palm, who did our faces.
3: Yeah, like the caricatures that you see there.
0: It was great.
2: Well, you hated yours.
0: But we got it. We got it right.
2: Howard did an awesome job.
0: Howard was great. Howard was awesome.
2: But you said it looked like you had some sort of a condition.
0: Yeah, like I had like mumps or something. Like, like I don't know what was going on there. But yeah, he did all of the. He does all of the work at the Palm. Great guy.
2: I don't know if he does all the work at the Palm.
0: Well, he does some work at the Palm.
2: But Howard _ sketches on Instagram.
0: Very nice guy. Very nice guy. Maybe just thought I had fat cheeks. I don't know. Anyway, whatever the case is.
2: The last time Diane ever submits a photo. We learned that.
0: But now I want to get... That goes back a ways. So now I want to see if we can find Hasan Kale. I don't know if Hasan Kale is listening. I don't know if Hasan Kale has ever listened. Somebody has to know Hasan Kale. If you know Hasan, will you call me, please? Or call him and tell him to call me. 866-2-ELLIOT. 866-235-5468. He is a... Wait, I got to remember the name of it. Micro artist?
2: What exactly does that mean?
0: You know those people that can like draw and sketch on like a grain of rice?
3: Oh,
2: that's
3: yeah?
2: That's real?
0: Oh, yeah.
2: I always thought that was some fake
0: no,
2: scam.
0: No. He did an entire scene from Pulp Fiction on a piece of popcorn. No, the guy's crazy. The guy's crazy.
2: I honestly thought those were somehow like printed on.
0: No. He does that by hand. He's referred to as Michelangelo.
2: Hilarious.
3: Yeah, that's good.
0: Hasan Kale is a Turkish artist who lives in Alexandria, paints intensely detailed miniature masterworks onto unconventional culinary canvases. He did a scene from Pulp Fiction on a piece of popcorn. By the way, if you see that piece of popcorn, you'd be like, you got to be kidding me.
3: Yeah.
0: He painted a pumpkin scene with this Scream portrait on it.
2: How do you do it?
0: He did a portrait of Turkey's founder, Mustafa Kemal, on a grain of rice.
2: Okay, that's a lot smaller than a pumpkin scene.
3: Yeah.
0: Over the last 30 years, Michelangelo has created more than 400 tiny oil and acrylic paintings without ever using a magnifying glass or other specialized equipment.
2: I was just going to ask if there's a microscope involved.
0: No.
2: What?
3: He just like freehands it that tiny?
0: Absolutely.
2: Forget commissioning for the end product.
0: I need 4 pieces of rice.
2: I want to watch this.
3: Yeah.
0: So he said the hardest part, you have to discipline your hands so they don't shake. Each piece of art can take 3 days to 3 months, depending on the piece. So would it be better for each of us to have our own piece of rice, or would it be better for all four of us to be on, like,
2: popcorn?
3: Yeah, a little more room.
2: Seed, a pumpkin seed. That's timely with the season.
0: Yeah, a pumpkin seed, or I like the idea of being on a piece of popcorn.
3: You can do it on pieces of pasta, too.
0: Fettuccine. That's a little thicker. You can put all four of us in a row.
2: This is insane. I'm looking at some of the
0: works.
2: By the
0: way, look at the hamburger. Look at the hamburger. What is that on?
2: That's just on paper, but next to it is a landscape of Istanbul on a watermelon seed.
0: Dude. We're going to get our faces on a watermelon seed. Isn't this guy kind of badass?
3: Yeah, his Instagram's very cool.
2: It's amazing.
0: He taught himself the art while living in Istanbul, his longtime home. He moved to the States in 2021 after working on a documentary exploring his homeland's unique coffee culture, Turkish coffee. That's what brought him to the U.S. He lives in Alexandria.
2: If his hands can't shake, he's probably not having too much of their coffee.
0: I drink coffee, but I don't shake.
2: Okay. Blame it on the alcohol.
0: Now, he does joke, there have been some unfortunate incidents in the past. For example, at one exhibit, a guest unknowingly ate a pair of portraits, one on a pistachio and the other on a piece of chocolate.
2: Where'd the shot of us go? Elliot?
0: Doesn't that seem kind of cool?
3: Very cool.
2: I love it.
0: I want to find this guy.
2: So he's openly doing work for those that commission him?
0: Don't know the answer to that. I would like to propose it to him.
2: I see.
0: Remember, I had big plans for the palm sketches.
2: I wasn't going to bring them up.
0: Yeah, none of them really came through.
2: You were supposed to have an unveiling at a gallery.
0: I was going to do a whole art show.
2: Yes.
0: Maybe now that we have two pieces, now we can have a real art show.
2: How old is this guy?
0: 67.
2: Damn. It's one of those things you look at, and it doesn't matter how much you could read about it, watch about it. You know you're never going to be able to do it.
3: No.
2: All right.
0: You don't think, no. I mean, obviously, I can't do a portrait. But you don't think you could paint anything on a grain of rice?
3: No. I might be able to do paint by numbers on a cookie, and that's pushing it.
2: I just did the 2-foot by 1-foot tombstone where it's one color and it's huge letters. And I was like, I'm going to do all straight lines.
0: Yeah, no, you have to.
2: For the S, it's going to be more like a lightning bolt than it is a curvy one.
0: Now, I will tell you this. When I commissioned Hassan to do the Elliot in the Morning
3: like portraits?
0: Portraits mm-hmm. on popcorn or chocolate. Mm-hmm. I do want him to do something else because painting on itty bitty pieces of food is not his only job.
3: What?
0: He's got a side hustle.
3: What's that?
0: He's a fortune teller.
3: Oh.
0: But he doesn't read your palm and he doesn't use tarot cards.
3: What does he do?
0: He tells the future from shapes and patterns left by the Turkish coffee grounds smudging the bottom of a cup.
3: Oh, that's a thing.
0: Pardon me?
3: Yeah, I've heard of that before.
0: Where somebody could tell your fortune by looking at coffee grounds?
3: Mm-hmm.
0: I was like, this guy obviously, from being so close and painting so close, he's gone crazy.
3: No.
0: But you're telling me this is a thing.
3: I've heard of that before.
2: They
3: I think
2: your
3: that was
2: cup or their own?
0: No, I don't know.
3: Your cup. I think this was a housewife's thing.
0: Wait, but I don't understand how it works.
3: They read the coffee grounds. Like you drink your coffee and then they read your grounds.
0: Okay, but I have coffee here and inside my cup, there are no grounds.
3: Would this be is like a different type of coffee. It sounds like this is more, I'm trying to remember if it's more of like a pour over situation or.
0: But then he takes the grounds and reads them?
2: Or we talked about that Turkish coffee shop. Where was that?
3: It's on King Street, isn't it?
0: Is that where he does his fortune telling?
3: I don't know.
2: No, but what was that shop? Was it in Richmond?
0: Yes, that sounds right.
2: What was the name of it?
0: That sounds right.
2: I don't remember. So does that
0: leave? You know who might know? Huh. Although I don't know if she's back.
2: Who?
0: Macy. Last I saw, she was wearing a bikini sitting on the beach staring at her own boobies.
2: She's been on this week.
0: Oh.
2: Griffin. Wasn't it Griffin?
0: That sounds right. Even though I'm blocked, I saw the bikini photo, Diane.
2: Awesome.
3: Yeah, it was part of an episode from The Real Housewives of New York.
2: Who went?
3: From New York?
2: Yeah.
3: Dorinda, Carol, Heather, and...
0: Wasn't Dorinda the one on the Traders?
3: Yeah.
0: Thank you.
3: Yeah. But I guess there's... So you brew this coffee, and then you're supposed to sip it slowly, focusing on a question that you've got in your mind, or maybe you're just wondering about your future, whatever it is, and then you leave a small amount of the sediment at the bottom, and then I guess they swirl it to spread it out a little bit more, and then the person will read the grounds and tell you what they know.
0: I'm in.
2: So is it like half performance art?
0: No, he's a fortune teller.
2: But if you have to sit and drink it, it sounds like something you would do across from like
3: Marina. Or maybe you're doing it at maybe you do it at that coffee shop.
2: Like Marina Abramovich, like you're engaged with the person as you're consuming, and then you're told your future.
0: Maybe he's painting while I'm drinking. Maybe he's like, I'm sitting and he's sketching my face.
3: Swirl the cup in a circular motion 3 times, cover it with a saucer, make a wish, and then flip it upside down. Wait 3 to 5 minutes for the grounds to dry and slide down the walls of the cup. And then you lift the cup and rotate it to look what's left behind on the walls and the bottom of the cup.
0: And apparently, and then from that, he can read my future.
3: It's bad luck to read your own cup.
0: I wouldn't even know how to read my own cup.
3: That's what the internet says.
0: That's why I need Hassan.
2: This may be crazier than the painting.
0: Don't you want him to come in?
2: Whoa, now we're not even going to him?
0: Well, I don't know where he does his thing.
2: Is this the right setting? Is it well lit enough for him to paint?
0: Jesus Christ. No, I want him to do my
3: fortune. I have coffee in here all the time.
2: Say no, Hassan, I can't. I have tea.
0: Am I going to line 4? Hi, Elliot, in the morning.
4: Hassan?
0: Hello? Yeah, hi, who's this?
5: Hi, it's Howard. Hey, class, how's everybody?
0: Oh, wait, you're the caricature guy.
5: Yes, that's me. I was listening this morning. I got interested when you started talking about the American Girl dolls. Because my daughter was big into that.
0: I got you.
5: I'm calling because you just mentioned the fortune telling with coffee. And my wife had a close friend whose mother, everybody thought she was like a witchy woman because she would do that for you.
0: Are you serious? So you've heard of it before? I've never even heard of this.
5: Yeah, she'd have you come and she'd freshly brew you specifically a cup of coffee. Turkish, strong Turkish coffee, and when you finish the cup, then she would look at the images left by the grounds or whatever on the bottom of the cup and tell you your future. And she told my wife she would be moving to a new job, you know, because she's a teacher, and it would be within 15 minutes driving distance from the house and all that. And it turned out to be kind of quite accurate.
0: Oh, really? No kidding.
5: No. It's very interesting. I never got to have mine done, but
0: yeah, that's okay.
5: Yeah.
0: Hey, what are you still drawing?
5: Yeah, I'm constantly. I do parties a lot now.
0: Oh, do you really?
5: At the moment, that's like, live events.
0: Oh, good for you.
5: I started big early in the bar mitzvah scene, and now it's corporate parties, town. Next weekend, I have a bunch of town Halloween parties out in Long Island.
6: Dude, that's awesome. So, good for you. Hey, do you find micro art impressive or no?
5: No, it's very impressive. I just usually would call BS if you're telling me there's no magnification at all.
0: Well, I'll ask Hassan.
5: How do you see it unless they magnify it for you to see the actual picture?
0: I guess
5: the grain of rice.
0: So. Probably can't make my cheeks that big on the grain of rice, though.
5: You never know.
0: All right, Howard. Hey, good to talk to you, my friend.
5: Same here. Take care.
0: Hey, you got it, buddy. We'll talk soon. Am I going to line two? Hi, Ellie in the morning.
7: Hey, is this me?
0: By the way, Diane, off of Northside Social brought in a couple of biscuits.
3: Mm-hmm.
0: Off the top, I have taken half a pumpkin seed.
3: Oh, there you go.
0: So it's only half. I can only get you and Kristen on here. I won't be able. Could you imagine painting on this?
2: Absolutely
0: but
2: not.
0: But not only are you painting on this, it's half a pumpkin seed. Not only are you painting on it,
3: mm-hmm.
0: like you're painting.
3: You're painting
0: like,
3: well.
0: You're not painting it.
3: Yeah.
0: You are painting like legit, like a face on here. That's ridiculous. I'm sorry. Yes. Who is this?
7: Hi, this is Megan. I just real quick, in the movie Coraline, they read her future in a cup of tea, and it's very similar to that. But I know you guys were talking about Other Mommy the other week, and Coraline came up.
0: Oh, yes.
7: But they read her future in there as well.
0: I gotcha. All right, very good. Very good. Thank you, ma'am. Thank you.
2: Yes, does nobody remember the kiosks at the mall where they would write your name on a grain of rice and put it into a little glass thing that you'd wear around your neck?
0: No.
2: I don't remember that.
3: No.
0: I don't remember that.
3: Mm-hmm.
0: But also, did they paint it or was it stamped on there?
2: It's just the name, too. Not that I could do that.
3: Right.
2: But it's, to me, what we're looking at, again, his Instagram.
0: Do you know how hard it, listen. Like, I know that you're saying, yes, what Hassan does is amazing.
2: Mm-hmm.
0: To be able to write small enough to put a full name on this would be impossible.
2: I feel like I could do that.
0: I bet you couldn't.
2: I could do that.
0: Paint a name on here.
2: Yeah, with a fine enough tip. Sure.
0: Do it.
2: Yeah, fine. Give it to me. But at the mall, like you just said, though, were they even writing?
3: Or was it like a little machine?
0: Yes. No, that's mass. You think
3: mass produced,
0: somebody's
3: going
0: to go in there and go, hi, my name's Melinda.
3: Right.
0: And they'll be like, oh, I just pop it right here on the rice.
2: Yeah, I could write Elliot on this.
0: No way. Paint, not write, paint.
2: What's the difference?
0: Write, you do like this, and paint, you're painting.
2: Oh, so you want me to have an actual brush?
0: Well, how old are you going to paint?
2: Well, I'm going to have to wait till I get home for a brush.
0: Write it.
2: I just found them when I painted the tombstone. But I could write it with a fine tip Sharpie, sure.
0: I couldn't do that. I couldn't even come close.
3: No.
2: Watch out, malls. Here I come.
0: But I don't remember that. I don't remember that at all.
2: Yeah, what decade was that?
0: I have no idea. Line four. Hi, Elliot, in the morning.
8: Hello?
0: Or was I distracted by the plane that they could make fly in that big loop circle? I'm sorry, yes. Who's this?
8: Hello, is this me?
0: Yes, sir.
8: All right, my name is Harad. It's not Hassan, but my name is Harad. Diane, fellow Bruin from class of 88, my grandmother, we're Iranian background, so my grandmother used to do this. So Turkish coffee is very viscous, so you brew it for a while, and people used to come from all over town for her to read the coffee. And once you drink the coffee, that viscosity sticks to the cup. It's a little cup. It's like almost like a shot glass. And then you turn it over and you put it on the saucer and you let it dry. And as it kind of drips down into the saucer, then it creates designs. And so she would have us all sit around the table, and then one by one she would read our fortune. And I tell you what, more than not, it would come true. She would tell you, and then at the end, you also would use your index finger to put your index mark on the design. And then she would, again, read that for you. And it was amazing. It was one of my most memorable childhood memories.
0: Okay, so two things. Number one, everybody knows about this Turkish coffee ground reading. I've never even heard of it in my life. But everybody on hold is very familiar with it. Number two, Like, when you say people were coming from all over, like, they were driving distance to come see her.
8: Yeah, yeah. And she would have to be ready. Like, I would ask her, and I was probably in my early teens, I would like, Grandma, could you do the coffee thing? She's like, I'm not ready. And then she would wake up one morning, and she would be like, okay, today's the day. And her daughters would call around town to the people that they knew, and they're like, she's going to do it today. Show up at the house at 2 o'clock, and she's going to read our fortune. And people would just show up eagerly.
0: Wow.
8: And sit there for hours and have her go through everybody's fortune.
0: You know what that reminds me of? When Steve Menino's mom used to make cannolis,
3: yeah,
0: she would make one of the shells, and then she would stand outside in upstate New York and see if the weather was right and be like, well, no cannolis today. Go right back inside. Same thing. All right, dude. I appreciate it. Thank you, my friend. Everybody knows about the Turkish coffee grounds.
2: What's the cannoli thing about the number of them? Isn't there some weird superstition?
0: Oh, yeah.
2: Not weird. Isn't there just a superstition?
0: Like titties.
3: Or martinis.
2: Not for eating them.
0: I have no idea.
3: Like you shouldn't make an odd number or an even number?
2: Or is it more for like giving them away or gifting them?
0: You should give the number of people you know that, like if it's a family of four, you should give them 8?
2: I don't. Or is it just the total number, regardless of the party size?
0: Should be a lot. I like cannolis.
2: What are lucky numbers in Italian culture?
3: See, this said strict Sicilian hospitality traditions. When you offer or serve cannoli, there must be at least 12 on the plate.
0: Oh, there you go.
3: And then you gift or serve them in
0: how's about a dozen?
3: Multiples of 12 is a gesture that's bringing good luck.
0: How's about a 2 dozen? I got a 36.
2: What do they add? Like, oh, that too. That. Thank you. Oh.
0: History.
2: Thanks, Elliot.
0: Hi, Elliot. In the morning.
2: I'm writing down that answer.
0: Hello.
9: Hey, is this me?
0: Yeah. Hi. Who's this?
9: Joey.
0: Yes, sir.
9: Hey. So yeah, I got my name written on a grain of rice. Man, I want to say like 30 years ago at Lake Forest Mall.
0: Oh, Jesus Christ.
3: We missed the mall heyday.
9: It was definitely handwritten, though. I, you know, was going through my teenage rapper phase and wanted a Nelly song called Pimp Juice written on rice, and they did it. So.
3: That's amazing.
0: All right. Very good. Very good. Thank you, sir.
2: Thanks, Pimp Juice. Yeah, PJ. PJ for sure.
0: All right. Give me a quick break. All right. So two people. Valerie.
2: Trip.
0: Trip from American Girl Doll, or Hassan Kale from Turkish Coffee Grounds and Michelangelo.
2: And or. Not just or.
0: Yeah. Well, he's from both. Oh, I'd love both.
2: No, I'm saying both people.
0: Oh, I'd love to talk to both of them. That'd be good. That would be amazing. All right, quick break. We come back. Let's do some news, give away some cash next.
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0: Hey, it's Elliot for Gramophone. Hosting the big game this year? 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
27: In the Colesville section of Silver Spring, we still have a closure in effect for a crash from earlier as well as now an investigation. Randolph Road is shut down in both directions for the crash that happened at Loxley Lane. This is just west of New Hampshire Avenue, so best to avoid that. You can use Kemp Mill Road to maybe get around it. If you're traveling east on the toll road, you've got a crash working at the area for Wolf Trap, exit 15. Delays are back to about Wheelie Avenue. And over on DC 295 southbound, we're jammed approaching Pennsylvania Avenue. I'm Danielle Deverell. That's your traffic, up to the minute.
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32: Elliot in the morning. Elliot in the morning. Elliot.

0: that, I have cash for you. It's Elliot, the morning's hundreds a day. Diane, let's get into some news, please.
1: Update to a case we've talked about before, that American Airlines passenger who caused a flight to divert to BWI earlier this year is now looking at federal charges after an indictment that was handed down yesterday. That is
0: this the duct tape dude?
1: Yes, the 67-year-old man, Lane Lundeen of Tucson, who was apparently let loose on his personal recognizance. But you remember, he was physically and verbally assaulting flight attendants and crew members, hurling racial slurs and other abusive, aggressive language. And you're right, they duct taped him to his seat and restrained him with zip ties back on September 3rd. The flight was actually from Dallas to Newark, and then it got diverted to BWI.
0: To BWI, because he was going crazy.
1: And then remember, he kept saying, "I don't know why I'm here." Like he,
0: and then he said he doesn't even remember any of it.
1: He doesn't remember, so he must have been that wasted at the time. But now he's looking at federal charges.
0: So does he have to come back here to go to trial?
1: I would imagine so. Isn't that how districts work when you're talking about federal charges?
0: I would think he has to come back here.
1: Yeah. Problems in Manassas, where a man is facing felony charges after he's accused of sexually assaulting and abducting a woman at a local 7-Eleven. The victim says that 58-year-old Jose Medina was arrested earlier this week. He's facing sexual battery and abduction with intent to defile charges. So this 22-year-old said she was in the parking lot of the 7-Eleven along Dumfries Road, middle of the afternoon, when he forcibly hugged her and then stopped her from leaving before touching her inappropriately. She was able to get away and call the assault into police. Now Medina is being held without bond. No court date just yet. You might want to check your medicine cabinet. More than 100,000 bottles of Amazon-branded extra-strength acetaminophen is being voluntarily recalled. It doesn't sound as though there's anything majorly wrong, but they said some customers have reported discolored tablets, so they just want to make sure that, you know, the medicine is still effective if you've got that in your
0: cabinet. Can I ask a question? Because I don't remember. Is acetaminophen Advil? Is there acetaminophen Tylenol? Which one's
1: ibuprofen
0: which?
1: Is
0: ibuprofen
1: Advil.
0: Is Advil. Acetaminophen is Tylenol. Got it.
1: Changes to Howard University's homecoming celebration this year. They're going to postpone the parade because of all of the ongoing construction along Georgia Avenue. It's be too much of a mess. It's not safe.
0: Sure.
1: With the cones and the plates that are in the road. So they said still they've got a bunch of other events that are going to be going on as they have been all week. Of course, there's the Saturday football game against Morehouse and then Yard Fest on Friday and Saturday this weekend as well. Some changes coming to the Mall of Westminster. Apparently, after 29 years, Belk is preparing to close its outlet there. They said they're going to have 80% off deals on all of the items except fine jewelry leading up to the closure, which is tentatively scheduled for January 15th, which means it's going to be good holiday shopping this year.
0: That's good.
1: All right. Kroger announcing it's going to lay off about 3,000 of its corporate employees over the next 3 years as they ramp up their use of artificial intelligence to help streamline operations.
0: Boo on them.
1: Yeah. They are still the largest standalone supermarket chain, more than 400,000 employees, more than 2,700 stores that operate under various brands other than Kroger. But they brought in earlier this year, they brought in the former CEO of Walmart, and he's made a lot of changes,
0: right,
1: which have actually benefited them. They really ramped up the online ordering and
0: sure,
1: the pickup stuff, and they've also...
0: I just don't like firing 3,000 people.
1: Yeah, but they also said they're facing challenges from more and more people going the Aldi and Lidl routes or just going through Amazon when it comes to convenience.
2: You know, my Giant Food website is still offline. In addition to Food Lion, addition to Stop and Shop, like all of the holding companies...
0: Wait, so they're still down?
2: Yeah, they're still off.
0: And how long have they been down?
2: Since the weekend.
0: Wow.
2: Or maybe it was Monday.
0: Monday.
2: It was Monday.
0: But they're still, but is that every Giant is down?
2: Yeah, it's giantfood.com.
0: Wow.
1: Also, police still searching for a man after a couple of suspicious items were left near the bus roundabout that lead to the Disneyland entrance in California. So they said one bag was sitting on a dolly and it had a bunch of wires coming out of it. And then there was another one that was duct taped shut.
2: Speaking of ducks. Oh, duct.
1: Oh, duct tape.
0: That's Diane's fault. I thought she said duck.
1: No.
0: So I did.
1: The other bag was duct taped shut and had what appeared to be sharp objects sticking out of it. So upon further investigation, the one...
0: Man, that's pulling a trailer.
1: Excuse me? Is that what you say when it smells?
2: That's what he says to Kristen. Do you hear her?
1: Pulling a trailer.
2: It's science, Diane.
1: Okay. Turns out one of the bags had marbles in it, and then the other one had a bunch of miscellaneous stuff in it, including Disney crowns and other objects that had pointed edges.
2: Oh, so my God, it stinks.
0: Yeah, I told you.
2: Oh, my God.
0: Pulling a trailer. What are you doing?
1: I don't want it coming over here.
0: Well, don't start I'm waving it back your hand at you. Around. Can we just act professional, God. Like nothing happened and move
1: yeah,
0: on?
1: Yeah, be professional. Good news, the Chesapeake Bay apparently just earned their best report card in some 40 years. It is a C+. Now, there are different portions of the bay that fared a little bit better than others. The lower bay, which is near Virginia Beach, got a B+. Closer to home, we're talking about the Potomac River, which was a C-. Apparently, though, they said that some scientists have been hopeful and encouraged by the improvements in underwater grasses and oxygen levels, which are good for the
0: overall. No, but that's good. I mean, listen, you hear C+ and you're like,
1: oh, great. Yeah.
0: But when you've been looking at D- exactly. and Fs, it's
1: yeah.
0: great.
1: Yeah. Might be another reason for a trip back to Charleston. They announced the lineup for High Water this year.
0: High Water's awesome this
1: you
0: year.
1: See?
0: So High Water is great this year.
1: April 17th and 18th right there at the Riverfront Park. Saturday's headliners include Jack Johnson, Death Cab for Cutie, and the Revivalists. And then on Sunday, you get Mount Joy, the Head and the Heart, and Axe and the Hatchet Man.
0: Yeah, I like that. Yeah. That's a good lineup this year.
1: Mm-hmm.
0: Oh, you know what? Maybe we could send people here to go see Yano from the Revivalists. So it's like a taste of home from here.
2: I like that.
0: Yeah, that's good. I like that. That is a great lineup this year. Good for them.
1: Baseball, the Rays beat the Guardians in the American League playoff action last night. The ALCS is now tied at one game apiece. Tonight, it's game three for the National League with the Dodgers hosting the Brewers. Milwaukee is up 2-0 there. So you can watch that tonight on Fox Sports 1. Also, it's worth mentioning again, the Flying Squirrels have been named the 2026 Minor League Baseball Organization of the Year. I think it was 119 total teams.
0: Yeah. No, it's right? great. It really is. Yeah. That's an awesome accomplishment.
1: Given to the team that best demonstrates excellence across business functions and baseball operations as well. The NFL is looking ahead to Week 8, and they are considering the Commanders-Eagles game, moving that out of Sunday Night Football and replacing it with a better game. Obviously, they said they're going to see how the next couple of weeks go, right?
0: Right. Yeah, well, they have to make a decision pretty quick. So probably coming off of whatever happens this week, they'll be able to start making some decisions.
1: Caps losing to the Hurricanes last night, 4-2. Home again tonight against the Montreal Canadiens.
0: 7:30 start tonight, so it's just a little bit later.
1: That's a look at news and sports.
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13: Checking out the toll road, eastbound got a crash and delays behind it from Wheelie Avenue all the way over towards exit 15 for Trap Road. And if you're traveling inbound on I-395, it is stop and go from Glebe Road up to just before Washington Boulevard because of a crash there. Randolph Road in Colesville, we've got the crash activity from earlier. The westbound side is still closed at Loxley Lane. That's just west of New Hampshire Avenue. So expect to see the eastbound lanes open. And then over on DC 295 South, it slows up.

0: 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I'm Danielle Deverell. That's your traffic up to the minute.
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0: 866 to Elliot. 866-235-5468. Hi, Elliot, in the morning.
1: Hi, good morning. Is it me?
0: Yes, it is. Who are you?
1: Oh, my gosh. That is amazing. This is Paul from King George.
0: Hey, Paul from King George, Virginia. I'm going to give you $100 cash.
1: That is spectacular.
0: So, listen, you hold tight 1 second for me. Hey, Paul, can I...
1: All right.
0: Quick question before I put you on hold.
1: Yeah.
0: And you may not be able to pull this right off the top of your head, but that's okay. What is your earliest memory?
1: Earliest memory. I had to be about probably 5 years old. My brother and I went shopping for vampire blood.
0: Okay.
1: He had plenty of money in his saved up bag and elected to try to do the five finger discount instead and got caught.
0: Wow. I'll tell you what. No, that's a lot of detail for five.
1: The only reason I remember this is one of the store managers came out, and I was so young and, of course, dumb. He said, "Your brother has been caught for shoplifting." And I said, I looked at him, and I'm like, there is no way in hell he's strong enough to lift this store. No way. Going for me about that time of age.
0: Perfect. No, you know what? That's good. Like, I don't even know. Hey, thank you, sir. Hold on 1 second. Enjoy your cash. Hold on 1 second. I don't even know what my earliest memory is.
2: Diane always tells us about hers.
0: She remembers her crib.
3: Yeah.
0: Do you remember how old you were?
3: I mean, I don't know how long my parents kept me in the crib. I would say it was probably like two-ish. Two and a half. I don't know.
0: But I don't think you do.
3: I can almost feel the texture of those. It was the crib had like the spindles on the end, and there was like a pink, a yellow, and a blue ball, a big wooden ball like the size of a little bit bigger than like a pool ball.
0: Right. Okay. But I mean, you're telling me something that you could have seen a picture of.
3: I remember I would sit there and spin them.
0: Do you think you are, I'm being honest, do you think, because you're saying right at two and a half?
3: I mean, I'm going by crib age.
0: Mm-mm. Could you speak?
3: I'm sure at two I would have. Yeah.
0: You can't remember if you can't speak.
3: I mean, you're not obviously not making sentences, but are you just like... Am I saying like loan words at that point?
0: Yeah, I'm asking you. Did you buy yesterday two things from yesterday? Did you buy yesterday where McCartney comes out and goes, "I remember being born. I remember the tiles. I remember the forceps pulling me out because I was a forceps baby."
3: I mean,
2: we've talked about this before because Jim Harbaugh said this.
0: Wait, Jim?
3: Did he say
0: John?
3: The forceps too?
2: Jim. Yeah, Jim talked about medical equipment and everything, and some people called in and said that they remember being born.
0: No, they don't.
3: What, they just have like a sort of preconceived notion in their mind of what it was likely like, and then that becomes what they think is a memory?
0: Yeah, like you in the crib. I don't think you were old enough to actually remember that.
3: No?
0: No. So they were talking about, so McCartney did something, I don't even know where it was, but he did some interview where he was talking about how he remembers being born. Paul McCartney. He remembers being born. And he remembers, he describes the tiles in the hospital.
3: Mm-hmm.
0: How old is Paul McCartney?
3: 84.
0: Is he really?
3: Uh-huh.
0: Is he on longevity stuff?
2: Has to be.
0: Do you think he is?
2: Yes.
0: Really?
2: For as busy as his lifestyle is.
3: What do you mean longevity stuff?
0: You know, like those people that are all into, not the crazy guy we talked about.
3: I mean, he's very healthy.
0: With his disco tampon or whatever it is.
3: He's very healthy, but I don't think he's to that point of crazy. He obviously takes care of...
0: No, but just because you're doing some longevity
3: stuff. No, I think he obviously takes care of himself.
2: Yes.
0: Right. Yeah, no.
3: He's been a vegetarian for years.
0: I don't think that matters. I don't think that matters.
3: Hasn't he been a vegetarian since like the 70s?
0: I'm sure not every vegetarian lives to 100.
3: Okay.
2: 75.
4: Wait, hold on. I'm going to tell you right now if food has anything to do with it.
0: I read a whole thing about misconception of longevity.
4: People live longer.
0: Oh, start there. The goal, The goal of what is it called? Longevity has nothing to do with living longer. The whole goal of longevity has nothing to do with living longer.
3: Is it more about just having more healthier years?
2: Life in your years?
3: Yeah.
0: Okay, you guys are like writing like holiday cards.
3: No, but like you don't want to be like a super old decrepit 85. You'd rather be a much younger and vibrant and able to do stuff like him.
0: Most aging researchers don't want to extend life. They want to extend length of time people remain healthy, or it's known as your health span. Mm-hmm. So like all these people are like that are into longevity. Everybody confuses that and thinks, oh, they want to live to be 100, 110, 112, or whatever it is. That's not the case.
2: I assume the people who are really into it, though, know what the goal is, though. It's the outsiders who see these people paying exorbitant amounts of money.
0: Like people like me?
2: Well, you don't have a longevity coach.
0: No. What I'm saying is I see them and I think, why do these people want to live forever?
2: Oh, so
0: no,
2: just...
0: No, I believe that.
2: Right, yes.
0: That they are trying to extend their lifespan, not their, what they call it, health span.
2: Mm-hmm. When my brother-in-law's brother told me that he was doing this, I've told you guys this, I, in my head, couldn't hear what he was telling me after that point because I was just imagining him living to 150. Like, that's where your head goes.
0: Oh, no, I totally buy it. Like, even the guy with the disco tampon.
2: Techno tampon.
0: Whatever. Is he trying to...
2: Well, if you want me to play it, you have to...
0: I got to get the name
2: use
0: right.
2: Use the name
0: yeah,
2: as it's entered.
0: Techno tampon. Uh-huh.
2: Yes.
0: Techno tampon. Get it, Diane. But I always thought that people who are into longevity are into living long, but it's not.
2: What do they say then for your health span? What do they want to get to? What number?
4: Well, it depends on what you want to get to.
0: Like I don't think there is a number.
2: Oh, because so much of aging is more genetic?
0: Well, genetics plays a big part. Genetics plays a massive part.
4: Hold on.
0: Oh, common misbelief. You ready?
3: Mm-hmm.
0: If you take good care of yourself, you can live to 100. Huge misconception.
3: Yeah, I don't believe that.
0: Recent data suggests that genetics shape half a person's lifespan on average, while lifestyle and environmental factors account for the other half. Among people who live to 95 or older, genetics seem to play an even larger role in their exceptional longevity. So if let's say you live to 90, it's 50% genetics, 50% environment. If you live to 95, it's like 80% genetics. There is nothing I can do in my life that's going to extend my lifespan.
2: We were just having this conversation yesterday.
0: Yeah, we were. Who were we talking about?
2: Well, my mom.
0: No. But how did we get there, though? Because I made some comment of like, I'll never see that.
2: You did?
3: What age?
2: Twice. You said 80.
0: Hey, oh.
2: My mom's not 80, but you
0: no,
2: said
0: No, but
2: 80.
0: Who were we talking about that's 80?
2: You mentioned your own mother.
0: Oh, yeah. Yeah, that's right. And I was like, I'll never see that age.
2: Almost giving her credit for living that long.
0: Yeah. Like, I don't get it. I don't know how my mom, she must have great genes.
2: But those are the same genes.
3: Yeah.
0: No, but I only
3: They're
0: get
3: your
0: a part
3: genes
0: of
3: too.
0: Them. I only
3: and,
0: get a
3: and
0: part
3: I
0: of them.
3: Said,
0: but my dad's parents didn't live that long. There's my
3: they
0: other
3: didn't?
0: Half. My dad's parents?
3: Yeah.
0: No.
3: Hmm.
2: But I said to you, for my mom, I was like, yeah, you know, she's 75, and obviously I worry about her. But on the other hand, she could live another 25 years,
0: yes.
2: Which is so much time.
3: Yeah.
2: Because my grandfather lived to 99, and his wife, my mom's mom, was in her 90s too. Like, it's
0: oh, that's right. I was like, I'll never see those ages. I won't even see my mom's age. I'll bet you $100 I don't make it to 80. And not because I'm trying. To not make it to 80. I wouldn't mind making it to 80. But back to longevity.
2: How old is your mom?
0: I don't know. I don't. 80-something.
2: There's a lot to choose from
3: yeah.
2: in that
0: Oh,
2: decade.
0: I think it's low. I don't think she's in her upper 80s.
3: Okay.
0: So she's not 89.
2: Did you guys have a big 80th birthday party for her?
3: That's a no.
0: If they did, I wasn't invited.
2: Invited? Not even you didn't go.
0: No, I have no idea.
2: You talk to your sister all the time.
0: Then she didn't go either.
3: Okay.
0: What? Maybe everybody at TJ Maxx threw a party, but we didn't get invited. No, there was no 80th birthday
2: party. You didn't think
0: party.
2: When Lindsay's father turned 80 last January and I went down to Florida for the weekend, you weren't wondering, did my mom have one of these?
0: No. Not at all. Anyway, but I said to Tyler, I think twice during that conversation, what does it matter? I'll never see that age. Oh, that's what it was when you were talking about your mom living another 20, 25 years. Yeah. I was like, not a chance. I was like, I do think it'd be cool. But again, Diane, I would rather live to, what's reasonable? 70? I would rather.
3: 70 is really young.
0: For me, what's reasonable? 70?
3: I would say older.
0: You think I make it older?
3: Yeah.
0: God bless. Every day is a gift to me.
2: But here's where lifespan and health span are different.
0: Right. Yeah. I'd rather die at 70 but be healthy till 69 than die at 80 but only healthy to 70.
3: Right.
0: And then
3: you don't
0: the next
3: have, like,
0: 10
3: the
0: years.
3: Last 10 years be bad.
0: Yeah, I'm like dripping and draining and everything. That's longevity. But everybody thinks it's just expanding your age.
2: The average U.S. health span is 63.9 years.
0: Oh,
3: wow, that's
0: Christ.
3: Nothing. I thought it was
0: at
3: least into the 70s.
0: My 90s?
2: Not talking about lifespan.
0: No, I'm saying at 63, I'm going to crap out, and then for 30 years?
3: Like the last 20 of your life, you're in bad shape.
0: If I could quote my mom, I'm just throwing good money after bad at that point.
2: Love your mom. By the way, Kristen says your mom's 82.
3: And she remembers.
0: How do you know my mom's birthday? I talked about her birthday? Oh.
3: No, didn't she get a tattoo?
0: I don't know.
3: Oh.
0: I mean, yeah, she got a tattoo, but not of her birthday.
3: No, but I mean, wasn't that in celebration of 80?
0: No, it was in celebration of Myrna dying.
3: Who's Myrna?
0: Her old sister-in-law. Well, okay. Her dead sister-in-law. Right.
3: Kristen seems to think it was a celebration of the birthday.
0: How do you know that? I talked about it? You remember that? Yeah. I don't even remember what we talked about when we signed on this morning. I had no idea.
2: For women, lifespan expectancy is 81.4 years.
0: Right. And why do husbands die before their wives? They want to.
2: 76.5 for men.
0: Longevity misconception.
2: Mm-hmm. Oh, another one.
0: Weight loss is always good for you if you're overweight.
3: It's not?
0: No.
2: Are we talking about like 5 or 10 pounds?
3: Yeah.
0: No. Some studies have linked weight loss with a lower risk of death, but others have not, especially among adults 65 and older. In a recent study, Dr. Shadyab found...
3: Shadyab.
2: Aren't we looking for him?
0: Shadyab, yes.
2: He's a doctor also? It's awesome.
0: Intentional and unintentional weight loss among women 61 to 81 were linked with lower odds of surviving to 90. Regardless of their starting weight or BMI.
2: Hmm.
0: So does that mean if you get older and you start losing weight, you're going to kick it?
2: They always ask you, even at this age, of the doctor, have you had any unexpected, unexplained weight loss?
3: Yeah, but that's different
0: but
3: than if you're trying.
0: You can always explain your weight loss. Not
2: you
0: always.
2: Can't. That's when
3: that's how people find out they have cancer.
0: Because they lost weight?
3: If they haven't been doing anything where people say, I haven't amped up my exercise, I haven't changed what I'm eating, and I've started to drop weight, which always goes up as you age. That's proven.
0: See, but you don't know because you believe all these longevity misconceptions.
2: Maybe if you'd start wearing a techno tampon. Don't wear those liners, though.
0: True or false? People are getting healthier and living longer.
3: True.
0: False.
2: I was going to say, isn't it a misconception list?
0: While healthy life expectancy is actually declining from 2010 to 2019, the United States was the only high-income country in which healthy life expectancy decreased.
2: Wow.
0: I don't like hearing that.
3: Did they give any examples as to why?
0: Yeah, just not living as long.
2: History.
0: The...
2: I told you I wrote it down.
3: COVID sucked. I'm drinking.
0: No, but you can't just blame it all on that. There's a lot of people. Like, if what year was COVID?
3: 2020.
0: Oh, never mind. Those people aren't old enough yet.
2: This says researchers have found effective treatments for diseases like cancer and heart disease. Other serious conditions like dementia have become more prevalent.
0: True or false? Drugs and supplements can extend lifespan.
3: False.
0: Correct. That's correct. They can't. They have in mice, but we're not there yet.
3: So, is there no proven supplement?
2: What about my peptides?
0: No, it says right here. Peptides.
2: Oh, first sentence.
0: Resveratrol?
3: Resveratrol. That's what's in red wine.
0: NAD plus. NAD plus. I don't know what that is. NAD plus. I got two NADs. Those are my gonads. NAD plus, growth hormone. People claim that products like these can extend the human lifespan, but no drug or supplement has been shown to do that. That's, again, according to Dr. Shadyab, the associate professor of public health at the University of California, San Diego. Some substances have been shown to increase lifespan in worms and mice, but human bodies are very different. So all this longevity stuff ain't getting you anywhere.
2: Well, that's why there's health span.
3: There's the disclaimer.
0: No, but that's why you got to focus on health span. And when somebody comes back and says, when 85-year-old Paul McCartney comes back and says, I remember being born, he doesn't.
2: But you seem really critical of him saying that. You were surprised that Jim Harbaugh said it, but you then listened to the caller story.
0: Yeah, but then, so when I saw the McCartney thing, because I didn't do independent research back then.
2: Why did McCartney even bring it up?
0: I don't know. He was talking, I don't even know was it Amy Poehler who was interviewing him?
3: Good hang.
0: How did they, I don't know how they got there, but he was like, oh, I remember.
3: Was she just talking about like early memories?
0: I have no idea. I have no idea. But she was just talking about how he was talking about he remembers the tiles and the forceps. And I'm telling you, I don't know what my earliest memory is.
2: Oh, I guess Stella at some point asked him what his earliest memory
0: was. Oh, yes. Stella McCartney asked. That's his daughter.
2: Yes.
0: Asked him what his earliest memory was. And he was like, oh, I remember the forceps. Like, I know I was a forceps baby.
3: Yeah?
0: Yeah, because I have the two dents in my head.
3: Mm-hmm.
0: Right here.
2: One for each year over 80 your mother is. Thank you, Kristen.
0: Where am I going? Line one. Hi, Elliot, the morning. Watch, of all the things I've said about her, that will be the thing that'll set her off. I can't tell anybody I'm over 80. I'm sorry, who is this? Hello?
5: Hello?
0: Yeah, hi, who's this?
5: Hi, I'd rather not say, honestly.
0: Why?
5: Because my mom just texted me 2 days ago about how she's approaching 70, but she's cleaning out her, like, the stuff in their house, like, in preparation for death. Like, I'm like, wait a second.
3: She's doing you a favor.
0: Okay.
5: Well, I don't think
3: there's a whole show called Swedish Death Cleaning, and that is the whole basis of it.
0: So if that's the case, I should go home and clean out my house now.
3: But maybe she's just like downsizing.
0: I don't know how long. I said every day is a gift.
5: But I've got a grandmother who's, well, a step grandmother, and ironically enough, that was the sister of my actual grandmother, but that's a whole nother story, but she's in like 92 right now.
0: Right.
5: So she's,
0: why are you talking
5: she's
0: weird?
5: Lived a long life.
0: Right.
5: But she apparently wakes up and wants to go to school in the morning.
0: Okay. All right. I can't. Thank you, sir. I can't have dementia talk. Like it bothers me.
2: Or maybe, like he said, for his mother.
0: That's not healthy living.
2: She just stumbled on the show on Peacock. Like Diane said.
3: I love that show.
0: Why? What? Who wants to do that?
3: It's all it is the
0: get
3: whole.
0: Get rid of all your stuff?
3: No, it's not getting
0: Die
3: rid of
0: with
3: all
0: zero.
3: Your It's not getting rid of all your stuff because it's just going and culling all of your things that you don't need because it's going to make it
0: That's
3: easier.
0: That's called getting rid of stuff.
3: Yeah, but it's one less thing that
0: you're... But when
3: you're,
0: do you start doing that?
3: You can start doing it when you've got time. I don't think there's any age limit. A lot of the people that they highlighted in the show were older.
0: Right.
3: Like 60s, early 70s. Still very healthy.
0: Right.
3: The whole thing is I don't want to... They're going to have...
0: Start sleeping in a coffin.
3: They're going to have enough crap to deal with. You're still healthy. They're going to have enough crap to deal with when you die.
0: No, but I want to get rid
3: of my bed. Here's one less thing... go out and buy yourself a new bed. Who cares?
0: No, I'll get rid of my bed. That way somebody doesn't have to throw it out.
3: So now you're asleep on the floor
0: in
3: your 70s.
0: No, just sleep in a coffin. I was zero.
3: It's a great thought.
0: Oh no, it sounds horrible.
3: No, it's not at all.
0: I know, but I'm not a hoarder.
3: It's not for hoarders.
0: No, that's what
3: just
0: I'm saying.
3: Get rid of stuff that you don't need.
0: Anyway, people don't know about longevity. And McCartney doesn't know about when he was born.
2: Or they think they know about it because you said these were myths.
0: Myths, misconceptions. That real longevity people get angry at. It's like when I get angry that Dr. Johnny Fever isn't wearing headphones. Real longevity people get mad about all those misconceptions.
2: Here I am at 98 wondering how I got here.
0: That'll be me.
2: I've had some serious issues.
0: Also at 98, I'll be wondering, what's my name?
2: Modern medicine. Should we go to school? Modern medicine had helped me recover. When young, I was a serious athlete, swimming, skiing, scuba, horseback. After 50, I concentrated on swimming and swam a mile a day until my 70th birthday. On that day, when I got out of the pool, I said, that's it. Since then, I have not exercised at all. I don't diet. I smoke weed regularly and seem to be doing fine. How and why, I have no idea, but I'm grateful for whatever it was that got me.
0: I know why. Genetics.
2: That's what you said about genes.
0: Genetics, especially as you get older. The older you get, the more your genetics increase.
2: It's funny because the same brother-in-law's brother...
0: Who's into longevity.
2: Their father.
0: Are they into longevity the right way? Like health span, not lifespan?
2: Yeah.
0: Okay. He understands.
2: Again, it was hard to listen to what his coach told him because you're picturing hearing about this for the first time, someone living into the mid-hundreds.
0: Right.
2: But their father, who obviously knows the one son is into longevity, when he was trying to... get me to drink bourbon with him, he reminded me that it's all genes.
0: Line two. Hi, Elliot, in the morning.
6: Hello?
0: Yeah, hi, who's this?
6: This is Nathan. I just wanted to say that you're right, Elliot. The dumbest thing I've ever heard in my life, that somebody saw tiles and forceps, considering a newborn can see between 8 and 12 inches when they're born.
0: Oh, just I didn't even know that. Yeah, no, I do appreciate that. Mm-hmm. I do appreciate that.
6: A newborn is born with a vision between 20 and 200 and 20 and 400. So McCartney's an ass.
3: That's a beetle.
6: Have a beautiful day, everyone.
0: Thank you.
2: What's McCartney's other issue this week about the way he's depicted height-wise?
3: Is it in that movie that... the movies that they're doing?
2: But he made it seem like he's always been shown to be so much smaller than John. He's like, I'm 5'10". Like, come on. Why am I always... I look like a little person next to
0: him. It's funny. In my head, I picture all of them to be tall but Ringo.
3: I thought they were all kind of the same height.
0: I have no idea.
3: Except for Ringo. But is that because he was just sitting behind a drum kit?
0: Well, no, I'm capable of understanding the guy sitting down.
3: No, but I'm just saying, like, does that form your frame of reference?
0: I have no idea why.
2: His rant about the one fact about the band that filmmakers keep screwing up.
0: This is his complaint.
2: He says, I think George was about 1.5 years younger. This is the same thing with Amy Poehler. She says, who was tallest? And he said, oh boy, we were all the same height.
0: Oh, wow. Okay.
2: Defensively, he replied, really? You know, I've got a thing about that. Do you? And then he goes on to say that he's always shown.
0: I'm always portrayed shown as the shorter one. I do a pretty good McCartney.
3: Yeah.
2: He said in the Lennon biopic, Nowhere Boy, in 2009... John was way bigger than Paul was in the film.
0: In my head, John is taller than Paul.
2: My character is always wimpy, smaller than John. John knocks me to the floor. You just want to grab these filmmakers and say, this is not true.
0: Also, babies have infantile amnesia. Where am I going? Line seven? Hi, Elliot, in the morning.
7: Good morning. How are you?
0: Good. Who's this?
7: This is Kara. I live in Front Royal, Virginia.
0: Yes, ma'am.
7: I was just calling. I heard you on the radio. I don't know if my radio's up to speed, but you were talking about longevity and like women or people that live longer. I just had a fun fact about women that get pregnant after 30. They live much longer, like to be 90 or 100.
0: Get out of here.
7: To, I swear to God, my doctor told me that. And my mom, she had a baby last when she was 45. And my grandmother also had a baby super late. She had her sister super late, and she lived to be almost 100.
0: Okay, but isn't that, but it's genetics. That's just luck.
7: You think so? My doctor said it was, like, totally a thing because of the nutrients that the baby gives to the mom. Hmm.
2: According to Boston University.
0: BU.
8: Crap.
2: I hit the wrong one. According to Boston University.
8: Damn straight.
2: It said the odds of living to 95 years or older compared with women who had their last child by age 29 are double.
0: Oh, wait. So yeah, there's truth.
7: Yeah, there you go.
0: That?
2: Yeah.
0: Oh, wow. Right. What's the first thing you thought of when you heard BU?
3: Besides Craig?
0: No, Cole Hudson. All right, very good. Thank you, ma'am. Thank you.
3: A tea.
0: I don't even know where I'm going now. Line one? Hi, Elliot, the morning.
8: The tea.
0: Hello?
9: Hi, Elliot.
0: Yes, hi. Who is this?
9: Oh, this is Beverly.
0: Yes.
9: How are you doing?
0: I'm wonderful.
9: I'm going to make two comments first. My earliest memory would be when before I started elementary school.
0: Okay, but that's not forceps grabbing you by the head.
9: Well, actually, probably I was born with forceps because I was feet first.
0: Oh, we call that, isn't that breech? Breech?
9: Yeah. I was.
0: Or is breech ass
3: I thought
0: first?
3: Breech was butt first. I guess maybe if you're not in the right position and
0: what is
3: anyway,
0: feet first? Pencil. No, what is that? What is that called? What is it? Which is?
2: It's
0: hold on.
2: Feet or bottom first is breech.
0: Oh, so either one is breech. Yes. Anything but head.
9: Yeah.
0: All right. Yes.
9: But anyway.
0: Yes.
9: Oh, so I wanted to make a comment about my earliest memory because I think my great aunt was taking care of me before I started school. So I think they were trying to potty train me. And so she had a big dining room table with like extended legs, and there was like a area where you could sit, and they would call my name, and my aunt would say, Beverly, where's Beverly? And they go, oh wow, she's taking a crap or something.
2: That's
9: and I was
8: crap.
9: Because she didn't have an indoor bathroom, so we had my aunt had an outhouse,
0: right?
9: So probably stalled me from using the bathroom because it was an outhouse.
0: Yeah, because you had to go outside. It could be a little scary. I get that. That totally makes sense.
9: Very scary.
0: Hey, don't a lot of kids, though, mine didn't do this, but don't a lot of kids, thank you, Beverly, don't a lot of kids, when they're like just learning to go, don't a lot of them go under the kitchen table to take a dump? Like in their pants?
2: I don't think
3: I've ever heard that.
0: I think that's true. Because, like, you see kids do it at restaurants all the time. Like, they go under the table to dump in their diapers.
3: Because they somehow feel like they're shielded from view?
0: No, as a kid, you don't care if anybody sees you naked.
3: No, that's not true.
0: When you were wearing diapers, you don't care if somebody sees you naked. Who cares?
3: No, but if you're talking about maybe like...
0: Half the time
3: like
0: when you're in diapers, like all you got on is a diaper.
3: But if you're talking about like when you get to like a maybe like a four-year-old who's still like in the pull-up era.
0: No, I'm talking about somebody like a kid in diapers, they go under the dinner table to take a dump. I don't know why that is, but you see it at restaurants all the time.
2: I know you eat out a lot, but how often are you seeing that?
0: I see it all the time. Look at somebody who's got like a baby with them, and the baby always goes under the table, not crawling, but like kind of that drunk old man walk. Mm. And they get under the table and they're like, and they go. And then they get right back up and sit at the table.
2: Can't say I've
0: seen. Or is that just parents who don't want to take them to the bathroom and they're like, crap under here?
3: Maybe.
2: Are they paying attention at all?
3: Yeah.
0: Yeah, but the kid's got to get out.
2: Wandering under the table?
0: Goes under the table to make a poop.
2: When a parent be like, get up.
0: Not all parents. Some parents let their kids run around restaurants.
2: Oh, God.
0: No, well, they do.
2: That's why I don't go out.
0: I've seen that. I've seen it all. Where am I going? Line one. Hi, Elliot in the morning.
10: Hi, is this me?
0: Yeah, hi. Who's this?
10: This is Charlie from Manassas. I previously shared that my grandpa said one towards Dallas, one towards Fort Worth.
0: Yes, I remember you.
10: Okay, well, I just wanted to share that I got diagnosed with diabetes when I was about 15 months old. And I've got like a sliver of a memory of being in the hospital bed with my mom.
0: You don't.
10: You don't? You don't think so? I knew no. You were going to call BS on it.
0: Yeah, no, I mean, I think that you've been told that, and I think you've romanticized that, but you don't have that memory.
10: Okay, fair enough. Thank you.
0: You got it. All right, let me do this. Give me a
2: lifetime of positive
3: crap on it.
2: Imaging. And it's like that. Gone in a poof. Oh, I think I have that drop. What did we label that as? Here it is.
0: All right, give me a quick break. It's Elliot in the Morning.
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1: On the 270 spur southbound after Democracy Boulevard, the construction blocks the left lane, causing delays on 270 south, beginning right after Falls Road down to the lane divide, then down the spur to the construction zone. Dulles Toll Road eastbound at Wolf Trap still have the accident causing delays leaving Reston. That's your traffic up to the minute.
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0: before you can buy them tickets. Def Leppard, Goo Goo Dolls, The Struts, all coming to town together. Those tickets go on sale Friday. The show is not until March. But I'll have those for you. Obviously, today, tomorrow, Friday. I found a restaurant that we have to try.
1: Where is it?
0: I'm actually mad at myself that I haven't been. La Myrna? La Myrna.
2: Where is it?
0: Hold on.
2: Is it D.C. or is it...
0: Oh, Michigan? Yeah. No, it's definitely D.C. DuPont. DuPont Circle. La Myrna, new DuPont Circle restaurant. I hate that. I hate that I haven't been. Anyway, specializing La Myrna, new in DuPont Circle, specializing in Chicago-style tavern pizza. However, you know what they're killing it with right now?
1: Hmm.
0: One of their cocktails.
1: What is it?
0: An espresso martini with a cigarette.
2: I don't. What does that mean?
0: Okay. So in this hand, you have an espresso martini, and in this hand, you have a cigarette.
2: Oh, that's not like a bar term.
0: No.
2: This is a real cigarette.
0: Yeah.
2: And you can smoke in there?
1: In the
0: bar? You got to take it outside. Oh. You got to take it outside. You could buy one cigarette for $3 or a pack for $30. A little bit of an upcharge.
1: Whoa.
0: A little bit of an upcharge.
1: Go to 7-Eleven first.
0: By the way, the cigarette that you get, I don't know where, I'm sure you can get them somewhere here.
1: But fancy type?
0: Export A. Export cigarettes.
1: I've never heard of it.
0: They're out of Canada. I believe they're headquartered in Mississauga, but manufactured in Montreal. And they're a little shorter and stubbier.
2: So is this a secret menu order, or is this actually on the menu?
0: It says, DuPont Circle Restaurant specializing in Chicago-style tavern pizza. You can get an Amaro-infused... What's Amaro? Amaro-infused... I have no idea what that is. I feel stupid. An Amaro-infused espresso martini with a cigarette for an extra $3 or a pack for $30. You do have to go outside to smoke it. The person who runs the restaurant, what is her name? Something Schmidt. Meg. Rick? No, not Rick. Meg Schmidt says the Midwest is kind of a big smoking culture. And I guess smoking is trending again. So it seemed fitting just to lean into it. She and her business partner, Bradley Shorten, also operate food businesses in Chicago.
2: I was an Italian bittersweet herbal liqueur.
0: I don't even know what that is. I'll crush an espresso martini, though.
2: I was going to say, this has like your name written all over it.
0: Yeah. I mean, go while it's nice out. You can sit outside, have the drink and the smoke at the same time.
2: Mm-hmm. But when they say like they're addressing maybe a lifestyle that's coming back a tiny bit.
0: Yes.
2: Is this actually a throwback?
0: Oh, did it used to be a thing?
2: Like, would bars sell you the cigarettes that you were allowed to smoke right there?
0: Oh, yeah.
2: And I don't mean from a machine. Did they come on the menu with a drink?
0: I know that I have been to a bar where you can buy a pack of cigarettes.
1: Like, behind the bar?
0: Yes.
1: Mm-hmm.
0: Or there would be bars where, like, you would go to them, like, if they didn't have a cigarette machine. And you would go, hey, do you guys sell smokes? And they'd be like, yeah, we got them behind the bar. Then they would tell you how much they are. There's a bit of an upcharge.
1: A bit.
0: This place, though, what did I call it? La Myrna? She wanted to put in one of those old school cigarette machines. The old dispensers.
1: Weren't we just talking about those?
0: Yeah, because I told you.
1: With the handles?
0: The big, thick plastic handles that you pull and then the pack falls out?
1: Yeah.
0: We were, because I told you that they are considered the best designed machine ever, because they won't break.
1: Sturdy, yeah.
0: They won't break. She couldn't find one of those, so she came across, look this up, a vintage dispenser for individual cigarettes. What does that look like? Oh, is that like, didn't they used to have that in cars? Didn't they used to have the individual cigarette machine in cars?
1: Why does that, where it's like you pressed a lever and one rolled out?
0: Yeah, like Pez, it like would pop out at you.
1: So.
0: No, didn't that used to exist in cars?
1: Why does that sound familiar?
0: But she, so at this Lamerna, yeah, they have a individual cigarette thing. She was like, oh my God, we should do that in a cocktail. We should do a coffee and a cigarette cocktail. And then it just kind of avalanched out of that.
2: So this photo that is about to pop up here is 100 years old, maybe.
0: Look at that.
2: And that, how would you describe that machine? It's on the wall.
0: Right.
2: It's mounted on a wall. And so are they just stacked inside?
0: It has to be. Where does it come out?
1: Is it that little ramp thing that where her hand is?
0: Right here?
1: Yeah.
2: And you notice it says it comes out lighted.
1: Oh my God, that's not safe.
0: Wait,
1: maybe that's why they discontinued this machine after all the building fires.
0: So you put your money in and the cigarette comes out lit?
2: It says $0.01 for a lighted Black Cat cigarette.
0: What I would do to only have to pay a penny a cigarette, Jesus. How do they do that?
1: I don't know.
0: Actually, I know how they do it. I had a part-time job where I would be hidden in a box. Here you go. I've never seen that. I've never seen that.
2: So this photo?
0: Yeah, it says would dispense a pre-lit cigarette directly into your hand.
2: 1931, that photo's from.
0: God, those really were the golden days.
2: The whole box and machine, though, is wooden. Which I believe occasionally goes up in flames.
0: Well, I don't know that. Wait, so is that what they have at Lamerna?
2: It doesn't sound like they
0: have. Do they have one of these Black Cat machines?
1: No, it looks like the picture that comes with it. They give you like this little pretty silver tray with a lone cigarette on it and then like a little pack of matches.
0: Oh, okay. So it's not. But when they said a single, we came across a vintage dispenser for individual cigarettes. So I thought that meant like they had one of those in the restaurant. But you take that to mean they saw this Black Cat thing and were like, let's just do a cigarette with the drink.
2: I kind of lean your way.
0: That they have a dispenser.
2: Yes, whether or not you get to handle it, I don't know. That's weird. And as it they say for the 1931 machine. The novelty of handing a burning cigarette straight to a consumer reflected an era of laxer public health rules and high smoking accessibility compared to modern safety and tobacco regulation.
0: Oh. Ow! Oh, okay, woke. How about this machine from 1931 was said to be awesome. I'd put that in my house.
2: I already got you a Christmas present.
0: But don't you want to go to this place?
1: It sounds nice.
0: I want to try it. I don't know what other food they have.
2: Hey, all you mentioned was the pizza, right?
1: Yeah.
0: The restaurant had to get a special license from DC to sell cigarettes. Oh, yeah. I guess you have to have a license for that. Mm. Schmidt says they had to find shorter style cigarettes to fit in the dispenser. Okay. So they do have a dispenser. That's where they settled on. Here's how I knew that. On a Canadian brand called Export A quote, nicer cigarette, not one that you can get at the corner store. And Export A is the one from Mississauga's right outside of Toronto.
2: Their Instagram bio says, house made cheese, pasta, cocktails, and fine foods.
0: Dude, let's go. I love all of that. All of it.
2: Export A.
1: Yeah, it's a squatty little box. It's not like what shorts come in.
0: Yeah. You know where I think you used to get those? If you went to the casino in Montreal.
2: I have never seen.
0: Yes, you have.
2: We did not sell those at the station stop.
0: No. Well, they sell them in America.
2: I know. I'm telling you. I
0: would have no idea where to get those, though.
2: Yeah, I'm surprised you haven't been here. And did you see some of the pictures of their food?
0: Oh, it looks great. Arancini balls.
2: This is a spinach and ricotta.
0: That looks good. Let's go. Let's go when we get off.
1: Today?
0: Let's go get a martini and a cigarette.
1: Okay.
2: Fennel olive salad with walnuts.
0: Oh, that looks great.
2: Blue cheese and a champagne vinaigrette.
0: Mm. Hey, Meg, come on now. Wouldn't it be great if Meg brought in food and cigarettes? I want to see the machine.
2: Oh, my goodness.
0: That looks good. That looks really, really good.
2: Right, right here in this caption, a little something for everyone.
0: And then can I, wait, can I go to line two? Hi, Elliot in the morning.
3: Hey, this is me.
0: Yeah, hi, who's this?
3: Hey, this is Joey. How you doing, Elliot?
0: By the way, I love the people on their Instagram that are standing outside smoking a cigarette. And having the drink. God, that's awesome. He looks very like James Bondish.
2: You won't.
0: Like, it's very sophisticated. I'm sorry, yes, who is this?
3: It's Joey. How you doing, Elliot?
0: Hey, I'm doing good, thank you. How are you?
3: Good, man. So I was just sharing with Kristen that a buddy of mine works for a public high school in the area, and he was telling me, like, the Gen Z kids, whatever, they had no idea what a Lucy was. They thought it was acid or something.
0: Are you serious?
3: Yeah.
0: Wait, Kristen, tell me, you don't know what a Lucy is? No, it's just a roll your own. Right? So
1: like but they didn't grow up in the culture.
3: You could buy one loose cigarette?
1: Yeah.
0: Yeah.
1: But they didn't grow up in the culture of, like, smoking in middle school, you know?
0: Well, you know what? They're lost.
1: Yep.
0: Not mine. Woke kids. All right. Very good. Thank you, sir. Thank you.
2: I thought you were talking about the hamburgers with the cheese in them.
0: Oh, a Juicy Lucy?
2: Yes.
0: And then I was reading about, how far away is Floyd, Virginia? Isn't that
1: down
0: like
1: past,
0: Roanoke-ish?
1: Past Radford, down further.
0: Like, that's a haul.
1: Yeah.
0: That's a real haul.
1: Yeah. Why?
0: I was reading about a pizza place out there.
2: Okay, well now I'm back listening.
0: So, let me run this by you. Although I guess people might end up down there if they go like leaf popping or something.
2: Peeping.
0: What did I say?
1: Or like Floyd Fest is a big thing.
2: Popping.
0: Oh. Did I say popping? I didn't mean that. Dogtown Pizza. I want to try a pizza that they have called the Appalachian.
2: What's on that?
0: Apple butter.
2: Instead of marinara?
0: Yes.
1: Oh.
0: Doesn't that sound good?
2: Yeah, I bet it's delicious.
0: Apple butter, they call it. We had the Appalachian, which is an apple butter slathered za. In lieu of marinara sauce, they use a base of apple butter. Flavor-wise, this is a total game changer and sets the tone for a seasonally appropriate pie topped with aged white cheddar, goat cheese, caramelized onions, and local Epperly Farm sausage.
2: Kristen yeeted at every ingredient.
0: You can also, which I would prefer, gorgonzola cheese. I love gorgonzola cheese.
2: Look at this thing.
0: That's poor man's blue cheese.
1: That looks good.
0: No, it doesn't. That looks great.
2: It's only 4.5 hours away from the radio station.
0: Danny!
2: No, I love when Danny mocks up something that we've read about, but I feel like we'd have to get it from Dogtown.
0: Okay, I can't get somebody to go with me to get a martini in DuPont Circle, but we're all driving 8 hours round trip for
2: it's
0: this?
2: It's a tiny bit further than Winchester.
0: I would do it. Let's do it. You want to do that? We'll go for dinner on Friday. You want me to see if Lauren Ricketts can go?
1: It'll take us well over 5 hours to get there on a Friday.
0: Okay. Well, I mean, Tyler's right. Winchester wasn't much off of that. And then people go, where are you guys staying? And go, no. We're going right back home.
2: Look at that pizza.
0: Oh, it looks great. It really does.
2: And Kristen wasn't overselling her excitement. As you listed off the parts, you understand why the sum is so critically acclaimed.
0: Yes. Look at it.
2: How long has Dogtown been around?
0: Diane?
2: I'm just asking, have people that are either go to Floyd for
0: I have no
2: Floyd
0: idea.
2: Fest, or travel around there, do they know this place?
0: I have no idea. I have no clue. Apple butter on pizza. I bet it's awesome.
1: More than 15 years ago.
2: Text from Danny. I'm on it. All right.
0: All right. See you tomorrow. Could have used you today. All right. Let's do this.

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14: 270 southbound delays begin before Democracy Boulevard down to the lane divide, then down the 270 spur to the work zone that is after Democracy Boulevard, blocking the left lane. Baltimore-Washington Parkway northbound, very slow right now, from 197 up to the Patuxent River Bridge. That's your traffic up to the minute.
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0: I'm the one who's lost.
1: What are you lost from?
0: I just keep hearing stories, and I don't know what anyone's talking about.
1: I'll show you.
0: No, I've heard a bunch of them. You weren't even in for the last story.
1: No, I wasn't, but I don't know what story that was.
0: That's how I felt. It ended, and I was like, I'm sorry, this has happened multiple times, and I'm just now learning about it?
1: Yeah.
0: I should get out more.
1: Just get out of the studio more. Thank you very much to Northside Social. 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Thank you, guys. All right, Diane, let's get into some dirt, please.
2: So the Kelly Clarkson stuff's continuing.
1: You know what? Like, now I can't. Now.
2: Well, Art of Play people are saying, like, you know, call off your fans. They're doxing us. They're doxing, you know, friends of mine, employees, etc. But the guy also did an interview with New York Magazine and now thinks that singing and dancing bird, like, automaton that they call Molly could probably sell for $15 million. I'd be like, then sell the damn thing and disappear.
1: Yeah, let's
2: right?
1: just move on.
2: I mean,
1: what is the...
3: The video... doesn't help her case.
2: Yeah.
1: So do you believe there was a story that came out yesterday that about Kelly Clarkson, who I really think I would get along with? I've never met Kelly Clarkson.
2: No, but when you've seen her in on TV shows, or if you've
3: her
2: seen
3: own show.
2: Yeah, her
1: she
2: show
1: comes across as
2: on
1: very
2: the Voice.
1: Nice and
2: yeah, she yeah. just seems very down to earth and cool.
1: But somebody, there was an article that came out yesterday from some inside sources.
2: Thank you.
1: That say Kelly Clarkson hates it because she's famous but doesn't get recognized enough.
2: Is that a New York thing?
1: I have no idea.
2: Oh.
1: I have no idea.
3: Well, she certainly, as you saw in the video, she was dressed extremely normal.
2: Yeah.
1: Right.
3: So it's not like she's got
1: she wears concert shirts all the time.
3: And she had on, like, baggy pants or whatever and two kids. It didn't look like Kelly Clarkson. I think she had a hat on, too.
2: Yeah.
1: Right.
3: So it's not obvious it's Kelly Clarkson. But you can tell by the reaction of the other customers who are basically looking at the staff like, what the hell is this woman's problem? Like, it was palpable that she was acting up in mm-hmm. the store, acting as if, like, there's a sense of entitlement.
2: Yeah.
1: For Kelly Clarkson.
3: And it was pathetic. Because I think it was Pablo Torre who got the video. The fact that you see on the outside security camera minutes after she walked out, and she was in the store for less than 5 minutes,
2: mm-hmm.
3: but then you see her go to her phone to start that, and everyone has the timestamp because she sent it out, was within 15
1: so
3: minutes.
1: So she walked outside, was like, I'm going to town.
2: Yes. I don't like that.
1: No.
2: No.
1: No.
2: Well, this is not going
1: Don't worry,
2: away.
1: It's not going to go anywhere.
2: No, I bet we get at least another week out of this one. one more thing coming from the Good Hang interview that you were referencing earlier between
1: Paul McCartney. He now remembers his mother being inseminated.
2: That's not what I was going to reference. Oh. I just thought this was an interesting thing that wasn't addressed. The favorite song that he has written.
1: Oh, that's good. Favorite song that Paul McCartney has written?
2: Mm-hmm.
1: By himself or like as Lennon and McCartney? Oh,
2: no,
1: that's a fair question.
2: I think it was just the favorite song that he has written. I don't know if it was a
1: Yesterday.
2: Lennon and McCartney song. No.
1: Mother.
2: Huh?
1: Nah, I'm just going through lyrics. What is the one? I can't think. Penny Lane?
2: Nope.
1: I don't know. He's written a million songs. Band on the Run?
2: No.
1: Go ahead.
2: It's a Beatles song.
1: Yellow Submarine?
2: Here, There, and Everywhere is credited
1: Great
2: to
1: song.
2: Lennon and McCartney from Revolver.
1: Right, but that's his favorite?
2: Mm-hmm. The favorite one that he has written.
1: That's a good song.
2: I like that. Keffi D. Dwayne Davis, sentenced to 40 years to life in prison for the 1996 murder of Tupac. The judge delivering the sentence in Las Vegas yesterday saying, you don't get to take a man from his family. He was convicted of first-degree murder back at the end of August, still planning on an appeal. Also, comedian, internet personality Drewski is going to be hosting SNL on November 7th. So he's the first online content creator to get to host the show.
1: Oh, that's a pretty good little little factoid for the future.
2: Music news. Barry Manilow set to return to the stage and resume his long-running residency at the Westgate Las Vegas tomorrow night.
1: And then we'll cancel starting Friday.
2: This after a brief pause as he dealt with a mild case of bronchitis.
1: Oh, man.
2: He's got tomorrow, he's got Friday, and he's got Saturday.
1: And then
2: but you don't think he's
1: gonna... zero chance. He'll get through three songs, and then that'll be it.
2: Also, John Mayer continuing to add more shows to his residency at the Sphere. So they said a whole new set of dates has been tacked on that'll bring the total run to 21 shows. These new dates will be June 9th, 11th, and 12th. Those tickets will go on sale 1 o'clock our time Friday via Ticketmaster.com. And then Sting announcing a new residency for 2027 at the Coliseum at Caesar's Palace. Those shows will start in March of 2027. Matchbox 20 going to hit the road next year to celebrate 30 years of their landmark debut album.
1: What do we know about Rob Thomas?
2: Loves weed.
1: Massive pothead.
2: Loves weed. So he is, or he and the band will be at Merriweather along with opener David Gray on July 16th of next year. Those tickets will go on sale next Tuesday at 10 a.m. And he's got a whole bunch of different, or they have a whole bunch of different opening acts who are going to be going out on the road with them. OAR and Matt Nathanson are among those. I was bummed Nathanson wasn't going to come here.
1: By the way, there's also a Richmond day.
3: Yeah, that's 14th of July. When they were plugging it this morning via 12 on Your Side, Ashley Hendricks was reading the copy, and it was working in Matchbox 20 lyrics. Like, you don't have to be unwell. Oh. Matchbox 20 is coming. So Andrew said, did you know those were song titles for Matchbox 20? And she said, I assumed they were. But even Andrew said, I probably will be missing the show.
2: Carrie Russell revealing that she and her partner Matthew Rhys had sex while wearing their spy costumes while they've been filming The Americans. Two of them fell in love on the set. They have been together for 13 years, parents to a son who is 10, as well as Carrie's two kids from her previous relationship. Peacock's new prequel series called Crystal Lake is up to 86% these days. Friday the 13th.
1: Friday the 13th, sorry.
2: On Rotten Tomatoes, so that makes it the highest rated entry in the entire Friday the 13th franchise. Linda Cardellini as Pamela Voorhees on that show. Also, Hulu has greenlit a new X-Files series from Ryan Coogler. This is good for him. A couple of FBI agents, obviously, as the old story goes, investigating unexplained phenomena in new roles separate from the original Scully and Mulder characters. Also, Amy Robach and TJ Holmes are officially husband and wife.
1: I totally forgot about that.
2: I did too. Apparently, they got married back in September, but the license was just filed yesterday, so that's why it was dug up by some reporters in Arkansas.
1: Wow, I totally... And then is
2: And then Andrew Hsu, who is her ex, and Marilee Feibig, who is his ex, apparently are living together.
1: Yeah, I know that. I saw a story about them not too long ago.
2: Yeah.
1: Where they were doing... Actually, the most recent story I saw was about Hsu and the other one, mm-hmm. and not Robach and... TJ.
2: Mm-hmm. And then, in case you missed it, Lena Dunham's HBO series Girls is coming back for 5 new episodes on HBO Max. She will be back along with Allison Williams, Jemima Kirk, Zosia Mamey, and Andrew Rannells. No word if Adam Driver is going to come back. Some people are saying, like, nah, it's kind of beyond that. But then if you go back, she wrote about him in her recent book, and she basically said he was verbally aggressive on set, so there might not be
1: a little tense.
2: The best atmosphere for him to come back to.
1: All right, very good. Thank you very much, Diane. 866-2-ELLIOT, 866-235-5468. 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You can buy them tickets right now, 866-2-ELLIOT, 866-235-5468.
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0: 866-2 Elliott. 866-235-5468. Hi, Elliott in the morning.
1: Hello?
0: Hey, who's this?
1: This is Nick from Vienna.
0: Excellent. Hey, dude, I'm going to give you a pair of tickets. You will go see Def Leppard, Goo Goo Dolls, and the Struts all in concert together. Tickets don't go on sale till Friday through Ticketmaster. You got some time till the show gets here. They'll be here in March. So, dude, hold tight 1 second and let me get some info from you, all right?
1: Awesome. Thanks. My wife's going to freak out.
0: Awesome. Good for you. Hold tight 1 second for me, please. All right, we got to get out of here. Tomorrow's Thursday.
2: Yeah.
0: We just flying by. Flying by. Tomorrow I have more cash for you. Hold on. Did I just hit a button?
2: What happened?
0: Did I just hit something? Okay. Tomorrow I have cash for you. 7:30, 9 o'clock. It's Elliott the Morning's Hundreds a Day. Also, I have more tickets for you. Go see Five Finger Death Punch. We'll do that early in the show. More Def Leppard tickets later in the show. And don't forget, all this week we are doing Wizards Pick a Player. You get tickets to see the Wizards and the Raptors next Friday night at Capital One Arena, plus the player jersey of your choice. So we'll give you another shot at that tomorrow. You missed anything from this morning? You need info on anything? Facebook, X, Instagram, at EITM Online. Everybody have yourself a good, safe day. We'll see everybody back here tomorrow. And see you soon.
3: The day is closed. Another day. It's gone from us. It's gone away. It'll be back tomorrow, though. We'll celebrate

0: Okay, I love this energy to start the show today.
1: Hey, Tamo. It's Sarah in Loudoun County. I haven't said hi in a while, and I just wanted to say you're amazing. And I am so happy that Julia Wolf is finally on the main rotation. In My Room is amazing, but she has so many other great songs. I just hope that she keeps blowing up because her voice is crazy, her music rocks, and so do you. Love you, Tamo.
2: Oh, I love you too, Sarah, and that makes me so happy. She's talking about Julia Wolf, the song In My Room, that I just played you right before House of Pain. I agree. It is so good. And yeah, I mean, we played it a couple times, got awesome feedback from you, and decided to make it a regular thing on DC 101. My name is Tamo. Let's have some fun today because I didn't know until Mike Jones' brother came in late yesterday. He's like, hey, congrats, brother. 3 years on Middays yesterday. 3 years of hanging out with you during the daytime. Guys, I used to be the night show host on DC 101. And I cannot believe how fast time has flown. Started on DC 101 during the pandemic, doing the shows from my ex-husband's dining room. Started at night officially almost a year later, did that for 3 years. And now yesterday, 3 years coming on after Elliot in the morning. It is a honor and a privilege. If there's anything I can play throughout the day to celebrate, let me know what that is by tapping the microphone in your free iHeartRadio app. I'll have your tickets to see Nickelback at our iHeartRadio Jingle Ball at 12:45 during the 90s at noon. 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
24: In Montgomery County, westbound Randolph Road remains closed between Sherwood Forest Drive and Hamilton Place because of the accident investigation at Loxley Lane. 270 Spur southbound, still extremely slow down from the lane divide to the work zone after Democracy Boulevard, blocking the left lane. That's your traffic up to the minute.
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28: Today, sunny with some afternoon clouds. Warm, highs in the upper 80s. Tonight, partly cloudy and lows in the mid-60s.
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0: Just yesterday, we announced Evanescence, The Offspring, Death Cab for Cutie, Billy Corgan of the Smashing Pumpkins, Temper City, Slightly Stupid, a ton of bands. That's just half that you get to see in Los Angeles in January when it's freezing cold here at the iconic Kia Forum. It's our iHeartRadio Alter Ego 27 presented by Capital One. 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We take care of literally everything around 5:30 this afternoon on DC 101. My name is TMO. 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
2: Today, sunny with some afternoon clouds. Warm, highs in the upper 80s. Tonight, partly cloudy and lows in the mid-60s.
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0: Yeah, I'm laughing at the timing of this first request.
1: Hey, Tammo, the vibes are up today. So I was wondering if we could hear Black Balloon by the Goo Goo Dolls today for the 90s at noon. Thank you.
0: Because I have therapy today, and I promised my therapist I would crawl my way back into dating. So I'm on Raya just last night, and I see this guy, and I'm like, no, no, no, no. But then I like looked down at his music preferences, and he listed Goo Goo Dolls' Black Balloon as his favorite song. And I was like, well, he's got good taste in music. And then I tell you, sometimes the universe is just going to universe. So yeah, it feels like a calling. We have to play the song. But really, wouldn't matter anyway, because you pick all the music for the next hour. If you're new here, that's what we do every weekday around 12 o'clock while we celebrate one of the greatest decades of alternative rock, the 90s. So, hi, my name is Tammo. Let me know what you want to hear. Either giving me a phone call at 866-91-DC-101 or just tap the microphone in your free iHeartRadio app and you can send it to the studio. But kicking off this 90s at noon today, from 1998, the album Dizzy Up the Girl. It's Goo Goo Dolls' Black Balloon.

0: 1998, Goo Goo Dolls, Black Balloon. 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DC 101, this is Tamo. Who's this?
1: Hi, this is Adam.
0: Hey, Adam, how are you? What's up?
1: I just had a doctor's appointment and just picked up some coffee for my wife and just headed back home to chill.
0: Oh, well, good bill of health at least?
1: Yeah, hopefully.
0: All right, well, you're feeling good about it, which I like. What can I play for you on the 90s at noon?
1: Could you play Rooster by Alice in Chains?
0: Yeah, I think I can absolutely make that happen for you.
1: Awesome. Thank you so much.
0: Thank you. Have a great day. Love you.
1: Love you too.
0: All 90s, all requests. We are just getting started and we have the rest of the hour. So 866-91-DC-101 is where you can call. 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
1: Hey, Tammo. I was wondering if you could play Run by Collective Soul for today's 90s at Noon. Hope you get to enjoy this nice weather and have a great day. Love you.
0: I love you, too. And yeah, almost 90 degrees. I hope you get to do the same. And the answer is absolutely yes. You're picking all the music regardless. It's all requests for the hour, so let me know what you want to hear. 866-91-DC-101 is where you can call, or just tap the microphone in your free iHeartRadio app. You can send me a message like the one I just played for you. But from one of my favorite movies from the 90s, Varsity Blues, that soundtrack, iconic, by the way, along with the scene where she walks out with just the whipped cream, you get a soundtrack that includes Green Day, Nice Guys Finish Last, Third Eye Blind, Horror Show, My Hero from Foo Fighters, and of course, Collective Soul Run. Yeah, it's the 90s at Noon on DC 101.

0: has been a minute since we got a request for Collective Soul Run. What a little treat. It's Tammo on DC 101, moving right along to the next request.
1: What is up, Tammo? I want to listen to some Eve 6. I know you guys play it, but you know what? What's wrong with tradition? I hope you're having a wonderful day, girl. Love you.
0: Love you, too. And yeah, you don't need to pick some obscure song from... I'd rather you didn't. This is an hour where we get to celebrate one of the greatest decades of alternative rock, but nothing is better than playing a song that somebody else is like, oh my God, this is so good. Haven't heard it in a minute. It's a big sing-along. So yeah, happy to play Eve 6. I'll do it right after Green Day. It's She on DC 101. This is the 90s at noon.

0: DC 101, this is Tammo. Who's this?
1: Hey, this is Wassman.
0: Wassman, good to hear from you. How you been?
1: Hey, just got back yesterday from that Pokemon tournament out in Louisville.
0: Oh, right.
1: That was a lot of fun.
0: Oh, good. I'm glad to hear it. Well, welcome back. Is there anything I can play for you on the 90s at noon today?
1: I was wondering, can you get Dishwalla Counting Blue Cars off?
0: Yeah, you want to give me a few minutes, but I'll absolutely play it for you. No problem.
1: All right. Appreciate it.
0: I appreciate you, Wassman, and good to hear from you. Enjoy the rest of your day, all right? I love you.
1: You too. Love you too.
0: Let me know what else you want to hear. We have the rest of the hour, and it's all requests. You can call me like Wassman did. My number is 866-91-DC-101. Hang on to that number. 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
3: On the Baltimore-Washington Parkway, very slow both ways. Northbound, the backup begins after Powder Mill Road up to just after 197. Southbound, the backup begins before 197 down to NASA Goddard. 95 Virginia southbound, very slow into the works.
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0: Dishwalla counting blue cars on the 90s at noon. My name is Tammo, and I couldn't say this with more sarcasm if I tried. But to what do we owe the pleasure of my boss, Dustin, sending another message to the DC 101 studio? He sent us that message yesterday, clowning on your request. Let's see what he has to say.
1: Hi, program director here. In celebration of Matchbox 20 turning 30 and coming through the DMV in 2027, very exciting, I think you should play their best song, Long Day. Let's show some respect.
0: Got it. Aye, Captain. I guess it really is all requests, and he has the potential to fire me. So, yeah. Matchbox 20 announced their tour coming to Merriweather Post Pavilion next July. I'm going to give away tickets on the 90s at noon in about 2 weeks. I'll let you know. It's a long day on the 90s at noon.

0: I guess when I say it's all 90s and all requests all hour, that includes anything my boss Dustin wants to hear. Good call, though. Long day. Matchbox 20 just announced their tour coming to Merriweather Post Pavilion next July, and I'll have those tickets for you to go during the 90s at noon. And like, I think 2 weeks is on the calendar, but I'll give you a heads up. My name is Tammo, squeezing on a few more requests.
1: Happy Wednesday, Tammo. Can you please play Stars by Hum? I'd love to hear it. Thank you very much, and enjoy this weather. Love it.
0: Love you, too, and I hope you're doing the same. Let's play Hum, Stars, and then right after this, I'll get you tickets to see Nickelback at our iHeartRadio Jingle Ball. She

0: Wrapping up the 90s at noon with Primitive Radio Gods. Standing outside a broken phone booth with money in my hand. DC 101, this is Tammo. Who's this?
1: Hey, this is Danny.
0: Danny, how are you? What you getting into today?
1: I'm working.
0: You sound pumped about that. Are you at least outside, able to enjoy the weather?
1: Absolutely. Beautiful.
0: Oh, that's not so bad. I love that for you. And look, the other silver lining here is you were able to hang out for the 90s at noon and score two tickets to see Nickelback at our iHeartRadio Jingle Ball. You're going to the show.
1: No way.
0: Absolutely, yeah. And it's going to be an awesome lineup. You also get Somber and the Beaches, and I'm kind of pumped for Ludacris, One Republic. But yeah, we'll see you at Capital One Arena in December. I love you.
1: Awesome. Thank you so much, Tammo. Love you too.
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13: Hey, what's up, everybody? 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Already moving, already shaking things up. 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Not knowing it would land. Doing it anyway. 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What's yours? Behind every original, live in Levi's.
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Just a gentle nudge if you are anything like me and every year file an extension for your taxes and then every year, days before the final deadline, you're like, oh, yeah, about that. Make sure you get it done. Tomorrow is that final deadline. FYI. It's Tammo on DC 101 around 25 after, running a couple minutes late. Going to get you $1,000 cash just in case, you know, the taxes are unimpressive or you wait tables and you're going to owe. Remember those days.

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0: Probably because I was like, oh, that's a song I can easily play outside of the 90s at noon. So we are going to do exactly that. Right after the Chili Peppers, I'll play Oasis. Right after that, get you $1,000 so maybe you can make some poor decisions and go see Oasis on the Live 27 tour next year, like I did. 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

0: Wonderwall by request. DC 101, this is TMO. Who's this?
1: Hey, TMO, it's Chris Blunt calling. How you doing?
0: I'm doing.
1: I just want to thank you for playing some more chilies. I love it.
0: Oh, you know I always love playing the Chili Peppers. Glad you enjoyed that before, Oasis. And as a matter of fact, I'm about to give away $1,000, so let me hang up with you. I'd love for you to win that money.
1: Oh, heck yeah. Anything you say. Have a great day.
0: You do the same, all right? I love you.
1: All right, love you. Bye.
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3: 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For additional details,

0: Slow cone traffic on westbound 66 between Spout Run and Glebe Road with a mobile work crew causing delays from the Roslyn area. In Dale City, there is an accident that has Dale Boulevard closed in both directions between Richfield Road and Minneville Road right near Kingsman Road. And in Beltsville, there is an accident on Edmondson.
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2: Today, sunny with some afternoon clouds. Warm, highs in the upper 80s. Tonight, partly cloudy and lows in the mid-60s.
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0: You know, we go all 90s and all requests every weekday around 12 o'clock with the 90s at noon. I always tell you, if I can't get to your requests during that hour, I will either get to it the next day or get to it later in the show, like this.
1: Hey, KMO, it's Ashley. Happy Wednesday and happy 3-year anniversary. This is my favorite part of my workday, listening to you and the 90s at noon. Could we hear Third Eye Blind? Thanks. Love you. Bye.
0: Oh, love you too. And thank you, Ashley. Yeah, I couldn't believe it when it was at the end of my show yesterday. Mike Jones, brother, he's like, hey, happy 3-year anniversary. It was Friday the 13th. 3 years ago, you started Middays coming on after Elliot in the Morning. And I cannot believe time has flown so quickly, but it is an honor and a privilege. So thank you so much. DC 101, DC's alternative rock. My name is Tammo.

of the coolest things I got to do when I worked out in Los Angeles doing this exact same job was go to our iHeartRadio Alter Ego 27. It's our alternative rock music festival. Los Angeles in January, exactly where you want to be. And we announced the lineup yesterday. That band I just played you, Temper City, is on the lineup along with The Offspring, Evanescence, Modest Mouse, Young the Giants, Billy Corgan of the Smashing Pumpkins. I know I'm forgetting a few. You get to go for free. We're going to give you the whole trip. You don't have to worry about anything this afternoon around 5:30 during the afternoon adventure with Mike Jones, brother, on DC 101.

0: of people buying concert, like ticket stubs, new, used, especially if it was like a really special show or something big happened. I'm just looking at this Justin Bieber 2016 rare ticket stub. What makes it rare? It's in a little jewel case selling for $150. Another Lana Del Rey, $100. $38,995 for, it's a Taylor Swift signed, but still almost $40,000. I mean, some of these going for $300, $400, $500. Worth looking into if you're somebody who saves them. And if you save them, you probably have sentimental value attached to them. But, I mean, everything has a price, right? DC 101, DC's alternative rock.
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Okay, Josh Homme, we see you. I mean, he looked great when Queens of the Stone Age was here with Foo Fighters at Nats Park in August. But even since then, a huge evolution. He's gone all silver. Everybody calling him a silver fox. And he's like, well, I guess it's better than being a dumb fox, which is the most Josh Homme thing to say. Not only is he walking the runway, and he's getting into fashion. He's starting a boutique clothing company called Homme Construction. I'll want that. I like this. He added another piece in the line. It's a t-shirt that just says scumbag. Yeah, I'll take that. DC 101, my name is Tammo. Getting you the money to buy the scumbag t-shirts of your life around 25 after. $1,000 for you to win.

got two timely things you need to know. Number one, that is you need to play the Powerball. I'm sorry, but at $562 million for tonight's drawing, that's worth taking your 1 in 6 trillion chances with $2, you know? Also, do your taxes. If you filed like I file every year for the lost count, the final deadline, the second time around, that's tomorrow. So DC 101, DC's alternative rock. Whee!

0: possible, right?
1: That was Joyce Manor. The song I played you is called I Used to Go to This Bar. DC 101, this is Tamo. Who's this?
2: Hey, my name is David, but some people call me Super Dude. So either way.
1: Well, hi, Super Dude. What's up? What are you getting into today?
2: About to hit the gym and go for a swim. How about yourself? How's work? You got anything?
1: Yeah, I mean, I'm leaving the studio. I have therapy, and then I'm going over to Fox 5 DC to hang out with my buddy Jim Lokay and be on his show tonight, like it or not, at 7 o'clock.
2: Oh, that's great. Also, I appreciate you plugging the foliage around town the other day, because I feel like people sleep on that, but it's really important to enjoy God's creation, you know?
1: It really is. And honestly, like, the best free therapy that we can all give ourselves is to get outside, especially as the seasons are changing. It's beautiful.
2: Amen. I'm with you there. Yeah, I'm an outdoorsy kind of guy anyway, so I'm with you.
1: I was going to say same, but I'm not a guy, but you know what I mean.
2: Well, I meant to say, you know what I'm talking about.
1: No. Well, Super Dude, very cool to talk to you. And don't be a stranger, all right? I love you.
2: Yeah, you too. Yeah. I'm so glad I finally reached you. Cool. We love you. All right. Take care. Bye.
1: Yeah, get outside and enjoy this foliage that we're going to start seeing, especially over the next week or two. Ants. 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
5: 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And it's Elliot the Morning's Hundreds a Day at 7:30 and 9 o'clock.
4: Elliot in the Morning.
6: Slow going traffic on the 270 spur southbound between Democracy Boulevard and the Beltway with the work zone there in the left lane. Northbound side is heavy from 121 heading towards 109. You will still find accident activity right now in the district on Eastern Avenue at New Hampshire Avenue in Northeast. That's your traffic up to the...
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1: Hey, Timo. It's Sarah in Loudoun County. I haven't said hi in a while, and I just wanted to say you're amazing. And I am so happy that Julia Wolf is finally on the main rotation. In My Room is amazing, but she has so many other great songs. I just hope that she keeps blowing up because her voice is crazy, her music rocks, and so do you. Love you, Tamo.
0: I love you too, Sarah, and it just made me so happy because I told you a while ago, I just want to do a better job of kind of testing out songs and artists with you and get your feedback, and Julia Wolf kind of took off, so it felt like a no-brainer. And whether you already love it or you don't know what I'm talking about, I'm going to play Julia Wolf in My Room after Blink on DC 101.

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0: Delia Wolf. That was In My Room. DC 101, this is Tammo. Who's this?
1: Hi, Tammo. It's Spencer.
0: Hi, Spencer. What's up?
1: I missed the last part of what you were talking about with the suicide prevention walk, and I wanted to sign up, but I didn't catch the website or like where it's at.
0: I assume you caught it. It is this Saturday, our annual Out of the Darkness walk with Leidos and DC 101's team One More Light. We get started at the Lincoln Memorial, and this Saturday is going to be beautiful. A crisp fall day, 57 and sunny. 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But I'm telling you, it is a beautiful walk and such an important cause to support the fight to stop suicide.
1: Exactly. I think that is one of the most important causes is, you know, helping mental health. And I will talk with you right there.
0: Yay! Well, I will see you on Saturday then.
1: Amazing. Thank you so much, Tammo, and I hope you have a wonderful rest of your day.
0: Oh, you too, Spencer. I love you.
1: Love you too, girl.
0: And whether you want to donate or join the walk, which we'd love to see out there, again, it's afsp.org/DC101.

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I said you look so fine that I really want to make you mine. 4, 5, 6, come on and get your kicks. Now you don't need

0: I still can't believe it wasn't until after I walked out of the studio yesterday. Mike Jones, brother, was like, hey, happy 3-year anniversary of doing middays. Coming on the air after Elliot in the morning. I'm like, what? Prior to that, it was 3 years as your night show host. The way time flies, it's wild. It's Tammo on DC 101, celebrating by getting to know each other even more. I'm answering any question you have. It can be about radio. It can be about anything personal, whatever you want. It's Tammo time on Instagram. It's all in the stories. It's T-A-M-O time. But invite you to join me on TV tonight. I'm going to hang out with my buddy Jim Loke at Fox 5 DC. Like it or not, it comes on at 7 o'clock. In the meantime, Mike Jones, brother, in next with the Afternoon Adventure on DC 101. I love you.
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even though there was an incident this morning at my Wednesday bowling league, sore winners are the best. Seriously, dude, grow the hell up. I'm putting that nonsense behind me, not thinking about that, chump. I'm thinking about you and me having fun together with the Afternoon Adventure on DC 101. We're going to get going with an hour of commercial-free music. That's great for a Wednesday or any day. We'll kick that off around 3:30. And during it, at 4:15, that's when we're going to have your hookup to see Greta Van Fleet. They're playing at Merriweather next summer. 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You can get out to L.A. for Alter Ego. You can win a trip around 5:50. And it's a big day for Dr. Martin Luther King, where this was the day he won his Nobel Peace Prize. We're going to look back on that at 6 o'clock with the one, our song of the day. We got a whole lot to do. Fat Lip from Sum 41. We're going to get loud to start the Afternoon Adventure today on DC 101. Let's do it.

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And not just now with the Afternoon Adventure, but all the time. We had Afterlife from Evanescence. You could see them, The Offspring, Death Cab for Cutie, and everyone at Alter Ego in LA in January. You could win a trip later on around 550. Plus, in 10 minutes, Ronnie the DC Cash Rat will be by with your next shot at $1,000. 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It's the right move.

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0: Heavy is the crown, says Linkin Park. It's the Afternoon Adventure on DC 101. I'm your tour guide, Mike Jones, and our King Rat is here. 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
2: 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Or leaves. 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

On the outer loop of the Beltway at Allentown Road, there is an accident blocking the acceleration lane. Within the delays that extend on the outer loop from St. Barnabas Road to the Ritchie Marlboro Road exit. Also delays on the outer loop from Landover in towards Greenbelt and through Hillendale and in towards Bethesda. Earlier accidents on

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With the Foo Fighters also coming during our non-stop hour, Tame Impala, Fall Out Boy, Shinedown's got the new one, Young Again, one of my favorite new songs going. 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

It makes perfect sense to me to have Take Me to Church from Hozier, then Best of You from the Foo Fighters together on DC 101. You go to church, then like Dave Grohl is yelling, you got some confessions to make. See, not only do we have the music going nonstop in the afternoon adventure, but we're all blessed by listening. Amen. I've got

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Plus, we got to get you hooked up with tickets for Greta Van Fleet. 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

0: commercial-free music business happening with Seether and Amy Lee and M83 and everybody in the afternoon adventure now on DC 101. And we've got ticket business, too, for Greta Van Fleet next summer. DC 101, who's this?
1: Hi, it is me.
0: It's you. Who's this?
1: This is Tammy. How are you?
0: I'm great, Tammy. Just remember, is this me? That's for Elliot in the morning. And this now is the afternoon adventure with Mike Jones on DC 101. But I've got good news for you, Tammy. You called at the right time for Greta Van Fleet tickets. Next summer, you're going to see them at Merriweather, all thanks to Live Nation.
1: Oh, that is awesome. You guys are the greatest, let me tell you. I listen every day. And I'm in the car for an hour and a half driving home.
0: Hour and a half. Wow. Well, clearly, though, we're doing you right if you're listening the whole time. Tammy, congratulations. Enjoy Greta Van Fleet. 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
4: 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Thursday morning, tickets to see Five Finger Death Punch. We'll do that early in the show, right around 6:20. We have tickets for you to see the Wizards take on the Toronto Raptors, and you get the player jersey of your choice. During Diane's Dirt, win them before you can buy them tickets to see Def Leppard along with Goo Goo Dolls and the Struts. And it's Elliot in the morning's hundreds a day at 7:30 and 9 o'clock.
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5: Few accidents to watch out for in Prince George's County. There is an accident now on Riverdale Road at Maryland 410. In Silver Hill, there is still an accident on Branch Avenue south of the Suitland Parkway. And in Kettering, there is an accident on Central Avenue at Watkins Park Drive, so use caution there. In Montgomery County, there is an accident.
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Chicken Salad Chick, they brought lunch for us in the afternoon adventure, and everyone here at iHeartRadio DC, if you haven't been yet, you gotta go. They've got like 800 different kinds of chicken salad. I like the spicy stuff. They have a ton of different varieties. The sides too, mac and cheese and the broccoli salad, the grape salad. You can't go wrong with anything from Chicken Salad Chick. They've got a couple locations, Falls Church, Fairfax, Herndon, around Northern Virginia, and soon the new one's going to be opening in Olney. You got to check out Chicken Salad Chick. 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

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All the important stuff, like how the new Friday the 13th show, Crystal Lake, that's debuting tomorrow. We're going to preview that and talk about the smelly side of gaming. Yeah. Got all that for you right after the Red Hot Chili Peppers. The Mike Jones Minicon is next on DC 101.

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1: There's a lot of hype going for the new Friday the 13th prequel show, Crystal Lake. The series is launching tomorrow on Peacock with all 8 episodes of the first season coming. Plus, there are the books, too. A24 has the story in novel form, going from Jason Voorhees' drowning in 1971 to the terror brought upon the small town by his mother. Unfortunately, there's a smelly side to gaming and conventions. Dongam Yom is a Pokemon video game champion, and he recalled an unpleasant incident that he shared on Twitter. He said that at a recent Pokemon tournament in Baltimore, one player smelled so bad that he threw up, and the body odor caused other players to lose focus in their matches. Yom is encouraging people to take better care of their personal hygiene and respect players and other fans, too. 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
1: Still going traffic right now on 395 northbound from the Pentagon to the 14th Street Bridge, and the freeway is jammed up in both directions between the 14th Street Bridge and the 3rd Street Tunnel. Outbound Suitland Parkway, that is heavy between South Capitol Street and Stanton Road, and between Alabama Avenue and Branch Avenue. And

0: 27 tie. Now, despite the result, quarterback Jaden Daniels showed encouraging signs in his return from an elbow injury, earning 302 total yards and 2 rushing touchdowns against the Giants. Now, head coach Dan Quinn praised his quarterback's playmaking ability as Washington looks to get its season back on track. Meanwhile, the Commanders could catch a break against San Francisco. 49ers linebacker Dre Greenlaw had his one-game suspension upheld Tuesday, meaning he'll miss Monday night's matchup. Washington will also be monitoring its own injuries, with Thursday's practice expected to provide a clearer picture of player availability. The Commanders enter the matchup at 1-3-1 with a chance to build momentum before their Week 7 bye. Kickoff is Monday night, set for 8:15 Eastern. In other roster news, the Commanders have announced they have signed running back Devin Neal to the practice squad. That's today's Commanders Daily Report. Your exclusive home for the Washington Commanders is Big 100 and the iHeartRadio app. I am Brian Colbert Jr.
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15: Tonight, partly to mostly cloudy, lows in the mid-60s. Tomorrow, partly cloudy in the morning with cloudy skies in the afternoon, highs in the mid to upper 60s.
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attention to Julia Wolf. You need to, because she's doing her sold-out tour right now. She had some big shows with Pierce the Veil and one of our favorite new songs now on DC 101, In My Room. So make sure Julia Wolf is on your radar. She's got to be there.

0: I'm a volcanologist. Volcanologist? What am I? Idiot.
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Well, it's always a good time. You get the C-level broadcasting from Mike Jones. And you're also with us at a good time because I can tell you in just a few minutes, Ronnie the DC Cash Rat will be here with your next shot at $1,000. And later on, around 550, you could be going to LA in January for Alter Ego. You could win a trip. Yeah, great time that you're with DC 101. For all of that, good on you.

0: It's October 14th, right? We're almost a month into fall, and yet it feels like summer around the DMV right now. I'm Mike Jones, your afternoon adventure tour guide on DC 101 on an 85-degree afternoon. We got Sublime sounding good on the air. Feels like summer to me. And hey, what if you won $1,000 from Ronnie the DC Cash Rat? 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
4: Slow going traffic on 66 westbound between the Beltway and 123 and between the Fairfax County Parkway and Route 29 in Centerville. In Loudoun County, there was a report of a crash that has South Riding Boulevard closed northbound between Tall Cedars Parkway and Defender Drive. And you will still find accident activity in Manassas northbound.
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right now is going all in on hockey. Because the other day, Ovi scored his 930th regular season goal, and they gave him a lifetime pass for any show he wants to come to at the club, which is pretty awesome. And then, just a little while ago, they introduced the brand new 930 Club hockey jersey. I need to get on one of those for sure. You got to check it out on Instagram at 930 Club. 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

Got a whole lot to do in today's afternoon adventure on DC 101. Today's the anniversary of when Dr. Martin Luther King got the Nobel Peace Prize. We're going to talk about that and have you two give us the one, our song of the day, coming up at 6 o'clock. And in less than 10 minutes, you're going to have a chance to get to Los Angeles in January. You could be going to the just-announced huge show, iHeartRadio's Alter Ego. I'll tell you all about who's playing and how you can win that trip. It's on the way in the afternoon adventure on DC 101.

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4: Tonight, partly to mostly cloudy, lows in the mid-60s. Tomorrow, partly cloudy in the morning with cloudy skies in the afternoon, highs in the mid to upper 60s.
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6: For his whole life, Dr. Martin Luther King Jr. was all about peace and equality, and he did so much to bring people together and to fight injustice in the world. Today's an important day in his history, in his story, because it was October 14th, 1964, when it was announced that Dr. King was going to get the Nobel Peace Prize. And at only 35 years old, he was going to be the youngest person ever to receive it. And he still is the youngest person that ever got it. For all of his work with civil rights and everything he did. Well, we're honoring Dr. King on his Nobel Prize winning day with you two in pride in the name of love. It's the one, our song of the day on DC 101.

Dr. Martin Luther King Jr. with Pride in the Name of Love from U2 is our song of the day, the one on DC 101. It's the anniversary today, October 14th, 1964. This is the day when it was announced that Dr. King was getting the Nobel Peace Prize that year for all of his work with civil rights. And with the Nobel Prize, with any of them, comes cash as well. Dr. King was given $54,000, which he gave to different civil rights organizations. He always did so much and then did even more. And that's why Dr. King is one of the people I really admire in life. Such a shining star of a human being. DC 101.

I say if you want to be topical for Halloween this year, put on a runner's outfit. Got your tank top and your shorts and your sneakers. Paint your face up like a vampire and say, you're running from the sun like Dracula. There you go, like Tame Impala in the afternoon adventure on DC 101. Now, there was another ridiculous costume I saw. Sexy goldfish? Really? I'll tell you about that right after Nine Inch Nails.

0: We're halfway through October. At this point, it's crunch time if you're trying to get a Halloween costume together. I saw a pretty ridiculous one today. Sexy goldfish. I'm Mike Jones, your afternoon adventure tour guide on DC 101. I'm scrolling through Instagram, and I saw this video where they're looking at different weird Halloween costumes, and sexy goldfish was one of the first ones they showed off. And I said, what in the blue hell? We've officially gone too far with the sexy things. What's going to be next? Sexy concrete block, sexy goldfish. It's just so ridiculous. It would make me laugh, though, I will say. Now, if you want $1,000 for your sexy goldfish costumes, heck, you could buy a bunch of them, be a whole sexy school of goldfish, whatever. We got $1,000 with Roddy the DC Cash Rat that could be yours now on DC 101.
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4: At Fitzgerald Automalls, there's no shenanigans. 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
5: On northbound 270 and I-70 in Frederick, the two left lanes are blocked with an accident. Traffic is jammed from Route 80 in Urbana. On 95 southbound at Lorton Road, there is an accident in the left.
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0: As always, there's very important business to discuss on DC 101. It's Mike Jones and Alex Mack in the Afternoon Adventure. First off, Alex, I'm dying to leave. Not that I don't love the job. You know I do.
1: Sure.
0: But Mrs. Jones is cooking up the big Stouffer's lasagna you got me
1: party
0: for my
1: size.
0: Birthday.
1: Yeah,
0: the party size is cooking right now.
1: God, I love it.
0: I said 8 o'clock. We dine.
1: You got to put a candle in it.
0: Oh, my gosh. We're going to have that. She got some garlic bread. So.
1: Oh, ballin'. I love it.
0: The other thing that's going on, that's important business number one. The important business number two is that Mactober continues.
1: Ooh.
0: You got a big guest coming in tomorrow. Spooky guest.
1: Ooh. Yeah. So tomorrow I got Paul from Markov's Haunted Forest
0: Paul,
1: coming in.
0: Paul.
1: Which I'm really excited for. Paul seems awesome, first of all. But I've never been to Markov's. And I feel like if you ask people around here, like, what's the thing to do for Halloween? They're like, oh, yeah, you got to do Markov's Haunted Forest.
0: One of the best places around to go. If you want to get the bejesus scared out of you, Markov's is the spot.
1: So I'm excited to hear, you know, what they got going on. He's going to tell us some stories. I'm dying to ask if people have, like, taken swings at the scare actors and stuff, but we'll find out.
0: All right. Well, tomorrow night, what time?
1: 8 o'clock.
0: 8 o'clock. 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

I'm still like working off all the McDonald's that Mike Jones and I had last night. It's Alex Mack live on DC 101, DC's alternative rock. He came back like after the show last night. I was super late. We tried to go to Taco Bell like on Rockville Pike. Didn't realize the whole thing.

thing was demolished, but we did end up at like the most poppin' McDonald's, had every sauce ever. Pretty great. Hey, you could get all the sauces if you win this $1,000 from Ronnie, our DC cash rat. A chance for you to win that money right around 7:20 tonight. Also, later in the show, don't forget, I got your tickets to see Modest Yahoo at the 9:30 Club. That show is December 10th. Let's get you in probably around 7:50 tonight. 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And hey, in the meantime, let me know if you got something you want to hear. 866-91-DC-101. 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

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Dude, I've got to stay off of TikTok, not just because I end up wasting, like, I don't even want to tell you how much time, too much time, but I was real excited to watch that new Resident Evil movie. Everyone says it's, like, so great. Dude, the ending got spoiled for me. I'm just like, I wasn't even looking it up on TikTok. I'm just scrolling, and I was like, oh, okay, well, that's the big ending. Cool. But hey, get yourself some movie tickets. Go see it for yourself. Spend the money on whatever. We're going to hook you up with $1,000 thanks to Ronnie, our DC cash rat. Keyword in like 7 minutes. Hang on.

0: 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It's Marianne on DC 101, DC's alternative rock. My name's Alex Mack. 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

0: In the city, 3rd Street Tunnel northbound tube jammed up from D Street to New York Avenue. Now to DC 295, the northbound side of the Anacostia, slow from the 11th Street Bridge to East Capitol Street. Southbound side of 295, that's stopping.
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Now, look, if you were in my shoes, I would want you to give me the keyword again, too. 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

I mean, that is just easily my favorite song. Not just that we're playing on DC 101, but like it's on repeat. That's Joyce Manor. The song's called I Used to Go to This Bar on DC 101, DC's alternative rock. Hey, just a reminder, I got your Modest Yahoo tickets. Trying to get you into that show at the 930 Club. That is December 10th. But I got your chance to win your way in here in like 8 minutes. Yeah, let me play you two songs first. Hang on.

0: 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What's going on? It's Alex Mack. Hey, as promised, I got you tickets. I feel like I'm always slinging tickets. Gonna get you into Modest Yahoo. That shows at the 9:30 Club. That is December 10th. 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Good luck.
1: Diane's Dirt of the Day.
2: Barry Manilow set to return to the stage and resume his long-running residency at the Westgate Las Vegas tomorrow night.
3: And then we'll cancel starting Friday.
2: This after a brief pause as he dealt with a mild case of bronchitis.
3: Oh, man.
2: He's got tomorrow, he's got Friday, and he's got Saturday.
3: And then
2: but you don't think he's got
3: zero chance. He'll get through three songs, and then that'll be it.
1: Elliot in the morning.
4: Northbound side of 395 is jammed up in Arlington between 110 and the Southwest Freeway exit. On the inner loop of the Beltway, McLean jammed up between the Dulles Toll Road and the Clara Barton Parkway. On the outer loop of the Beltway in Tysons, there is a crash.